0: doctor, the French gendarmes did nothing. Shabana Mahmood is handing over £660 million of our money, and the French authorities are doing nothing.
1: An off-duty student police officer serving with the Greater Manchester Force has been charged in West Yorkshire on suspicion of rape and kidnap. A 23-year-old was detained after a chase on the M62 on Saturday. The defendant will appear before magistrates tomorrow. The wreck of a Royal Navy warship has been found off the coast of the Isle of Wight after more than a century. HMS Tiger was spliced in two when it strayed into the path of another boat during a night training exercise in 1908. It led to the loss of more than half of its crew. Divers and historians have spent 5 years combing through archives to pinpoint its location. And Great Britain's claimed first gold medal at the European Athletics Championships in Birmingham. Amy Hunt stormed to glory in the 100 metres to claim her first international title. You can find more news and sport on our website at forcesnews.com. But for now, that's the latest. I'm Lisa Hartle.
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Calvin Harris with Kasabian and Release the Pressure on BFBS, the Forces station. Now, BFBS Esports is our premier competitive gaming platform for the UK Armed Forces and the wider defence community. And it was established in 2024. We have got a few games going on, and I'll be able to tell you all about that, of course, as we get into this hour. Hope you're well then. Nikki Smith keeping you company. Now, I'm just here for today. You weren't supposed to be hearing me, but Lydia has unfortunately hurt her ankle. I hope that she'll be back for you tomorrow, though, so all being well, fingers crossed. I don't think she was doing anything crazy, to be honest, so let's not cast aspersions on her or anything like that. But fingers crossed she's with you tomorrow. No.

So yeah, this year our BFBS Pro League tournament has been expanded with new games featuring Rocket League, F1 25 and League of Legends. And for 2026, we've also created the BFBS Open Series. New and casual players can develop their skills. Now, the next batch is going to be on Wednesday, the BFBS main event, three playoffs of the Rocket League, and that is at 7 o'clock. And then another lot on Thursday then from 7 o'clock. With the qualifier four of Rocket League. So yeah, we're well and truly underway, and we will obviously keep you in touch with everything as that builds up to the big final in September.

The Baisalaya. It is Pink Pantheress on BFBS, the Forces Station. I hope you're well. The reason I'm not going to be here, by the way, for the rest of the week, well, actually, I've got a couple of days off. Tomorrow, I'm heading up to York. I'm on the University Trail while I've been here in the UK, and there's another one to go and visit at York St. John tomorrow. A long old drive it's going to be, but hey, it'll be fine. We'll just get there and just have a little look around. I'm quite excited, actually. It's been a long time that I've been to York. What else is happening then? Jesus had a star. Ben Jones has died, aged 84, had a big heart attack. Zendaya has been flashing her wedding ring after Tom Holland breaks down in tears at their wedding. And because apparently they had another ceremony, didn't they, those two, Zendaya and Tom, they had like an extra sort of wedding ceremony in Surrey at the Beaverbrook Hotel. They'd, you know, secretly tied the knot earlier in the year, and then they went and did another one. But oh my God, he's 100% like in love with her, which is absolutely wonderful to see, isn't it? And Harry Potter star has earned more on OnlyFans in 1 year than her entire career. Who am I talking about? Jessie Cave, who played Lavender Brown in the Harry Potter films. Yeah, she did land a role, though, in Call the Midwife and on the West End. So OnlyFans is a little bit of a change.

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St. John, that song always reminds me of COVID. I think it was out at the time, actually. The Summer Sizzler is happening then, if you are listening in shape, and it's going to be a great night, Friday the 21st of August at the Brick Bar from 5 until 9. Bouncy Castles, you've got the BFBS Ice Cream Van. This is a legendary. I have even driven that van. It's great. It's got like three ringtones and everything. The Dam Busters ringtone for the ice cream van. It's great. Caribbean themed barbecue. You've got salad, sides, sun, and so much more. Sign up now because you need to scan the QR code and on the posters, and also payment is required. Cash only in the community office. And sounds like a great night. If you want more details, Shape Community newsletter. I've got all of the stuff that you can find on there. 5 until 9 then, Brit Bar, 21st of August, for your Summer Sizzler. Here's Harry then, and Adore.

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Jason Derulo and Take You Dancing, and before that, Flo Rida with T-Pain. But before that, even, it was Charlie XCX and her new single. It's called Camera on BFBS. And Charlie X has got also a new album out. She's like, she's just storming away, isn't she? I always think that Charlie XCX is American, but she is not. And XCX stands for Kiss Charlie Kiss, just in case you ever wondered. It's Somber next then, and My Body Isn't Ready on BFBS.

Love it. Now, if you like a little bit of rewind and you want to get away from all of this like latest stuff like Sombra and Charlie XCX, don't worry, we have it covered for you. Rewind on the way just after the news, just to get you in the vibe then. As a bit of a throwback tune up next for you from Gautier featuring Kimbra and somebody that I used to know. 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

we've got a lot of names in the pot for the latest series of Strictly Come Dancing, and one more announced. It is Olympic gold medalist Tabby Stoker. I would love to be in Strictly. Now, it all starts on Saturday, the 19th of September, and we can't wait for it because it's going to be revamped, and we're all sort of going to be a little bit critical, I feel, at the start, don't you? Lacey Turner also on it. Danny Dyer, she's back for the second time, having had a bad start last year. Delta Goodrum. We've got Chris Appleton. He's a big hairstylist, so he'll be sort of itching to get on board on the other side, I think. Who else have we got? We've got Will Best, the radio presenter and Big Brother host. Dame Sarah Story, she's a Paralympic athlete. Also, let's have a look. I'm trying to find some guys here. Sean Wright Phillips, football legend and pundit. And also Graham Hall, the dog coach and dogs behaving very badly star. He's an odd choice, I think. Lawrence Robb as well, the Emmerdale actor. Just to name but a few, 19th of September then. We're going to be there. We're going to be seeing how the presenters are going to get on. Is it going to be the same without Claudia? Of course, and Tess. I don't know. Let's wait.

talking about Strictly. Have you seen that Ola and James Jordan have separated after 23 years? Oh, that's very sad, actually. Right. I just thought that was a story that went along with this song, really. To take us to the news, it's Elbow.

0: Nearly all of England will be covered by an amber heat health alert that takes effect later this morning. The UK Health Security Agency is warning health and social care services will likely see higher demand as temperatures could soar to 36 degrees Celsius on Thursday. Public health consultant Dr. Anja Gopfert warns this summer's heat has already proven dangerous.
1: We did publish interim heat mortality data for May and June heat waves, and we do know that we have probably seen at least 3,000 deaths from those heat waves alone. So we do know that this is quite substantial.
0: As a New Forest fire burns for a second night, the National Fire Chiefs Council is calling for money to tackle wildfires from the air.
2: We see more summers like this, we're seeing more Mediterranean conditions on a regular basis, but we will need to see the investment and continued investment in additional equipment.
0: That's Dave Swallow, the council's deputy wildfire lead. The Hampshire fires burnt through an entire area the size of 140 football pitches after a van caught fire on the A31. The road's still shut and visitors are being told to stay away. The number of people killed by an earthquake in Colombia is expected to rise. At least 111 have died and hundreds of buildings were damaged in the west of the country. Rescuers have been searching through the night for people trapped under the rubble. It's the first major crisis since Colombia's new president was sworn in just a few days ago.
3: Compatriotas.
4: Citizens, at this moment I'm travelling to Bogota. I have orders to suspend all the meetings and engagements that I had in the capital of the Republic to focus on the natural disaster that today hits at our long-suffering Colombian people.
0: Councils in the UK have been promised more powers to stop bookies and vape shops opening in their areas. Stevie Schillinglaw reports.
5: The government plans to scrap a rule called Aim to Permit, which made it harder for local authorities to say no to gambling stores. Anywhere selling e-cigarettes or offering 24-hour slot and fruit machines will also require planning permission. Prime Minister Andy Burnham says the changes, expected next year, will put communities back in control of their high streets. But the Betting and Gambling Council says empty units are a bigger problem.
0: Great Britain's claimed a first gold medal at the European Athletics Championships in Birmingham. Amy Hunt stormed to glory in the 100 metres to claim her first international title. Britain's defending champion Deanna Asher-Smith came fifth. It was Great Britain's second medal on the opening night after the 4x400 metre mixed relay team won silver. And the wreck of a Royal Navy warship has been found off the coast of the Isle of Wight after more than a century. HMS Tiger was spliced in two when it strayed into the path of another boat during a night training exercise in 1908. It led to the loss of more than half of its crew. Divers and historians have spent 5 years combing through archives to pinpoint its location. You can find more news and sport on our website at forcesnews.com. But for now, that's the latest. I'm Lisa Hartle.

Break time. It is Peter Gabriel on BFBS, the Forces Station. Adam Ant before that. Joan. You know, Adam Ant's still performing. Rick Springfield is next. It's Rewind.

So here we are then into the rewind years. We do this at this time of the day, whether it's your late evening, your early morning, and you're still just working, whatever you're doing at this time of day. Good to have your company, and I hope that you enjoy the tunes, just a little bit of a throwback nostalgia. That was Rick Springfield, and this is Bone Thugs and Harmony. It's the Crossroads.

you like Rewind, I mentioned it before, you can find the BFBS platform ready and waiting for you 24/7 to hear all of these tunes. Also, Best of British, you've got BFBS Beats, which is a totally different thing altogether, of course, for your Friday weekend vibe. And then also BFBS Edge, a bit more rockier. We've got the Ramones now. This is Baby, I Love You.

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Zucchero with Paul Young and Senza Una Donna on BFBS, the Forces Station. 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Now, your four to choose from this week, Clementine Douglas. You have got Madonna and Kylie teaming up, Nothing But Thieves and Jazzy. And by the way, for the bank holiday, which is coming your way end of August, we have a DJ mix from Jazzy coming your way. More details about that weekend very soon.

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We were talking about trying to get H on the other day because he's just climbed a bit of a summit of his own, and we thought, oh, maybe you'd like to join in on the BFBS Big Salute. You know, look, you've just finished one mountain. What's another one, you know? I mean, it's not going to ruin you, is it? Surely.

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talking of the big salutes, how about heading to the charity quiz night in aid of BFS Big Salute at the Hendrix? That's every Tuesday. If you're listening in Gibraltar, then starts at 7:30 in the evening. And literally, listen to this, it's £1 entry fee. All that money, though, goes to BFS Big Salute. And over the year, done off tot up. So, you know, what a great cheap night. Okay, I know you've got to buy the drinks and everything to go along with it, but come on. It's all for a good cause, a fun-filled night, and I love a quiz night, don't you? Yeah, it's Suede now.

It's the Steve Miller Band. It's Abracadabra. It's BFBS at the Forces Station. Before that, it was Suede Then and Trash. Now, just wanted to check what was going on with Dolly. She's been a little bit poorly, hasn't she, lately? And she's on the way next with Kenny Rogers and Islands in the Stream. And actually, she has received a Lifetime Achievement Award, which is fantastic. The country legend's first instrument, a gift from her uncle, sparked a lifelong love of small-bodied guitars and helped launch one of music's greatest songwriting careers. She spent more than six decades becoming one of the most celebrated songwriters and performers in American music, and this year receiving then the Americana Music Association with honour. It's a lifetime achievement.

0: Four more areas of England entering drought means the conditions now apply to almost three quarters of the country. Sustained rains not forecast, meaning rivers and reservoirs aren't getting chances to replenish the water being used. It's been the driest July in almost 200 years, with temperatures expected to reach 36 degrees Celsius again this week. It's impacting harvests. West Sussex farmer Fran Dubois is worried.
1: Livestock farmers are struggling. They've got no grass to feed their cows, so they're starting to feed their winter feed, which is not a good time of year to be doing that when they should be grazing the grass. But if you look at the national situation and then the situation across Europe, put that all together and it's a recipe for, again, inflation on food.
0: Firefighters are working through the night to tackle flames burning across Heathland in Hampshire's New Forest National Park. They've spread across the size of 140 football pitches sparked from a van fire on the A31 last night. The road's still closed and visitors are asked to stay away. The land's home to a number of rare species. Dave Swallows, the National Fire Chiefs Council's deputy wildfire lead.
2: Things are far from normal. Our current conditions, the vegetation that we're experiencing is nothing like what we'd see in what would be previously a normal summer. The vegetation is extremely dry.
0: Rescuers are searching for survivors after a strong earthquake hit the western parts of Colombia, killing more than 130 people and causing significant damage. The epicentre of the 7.4 magnitude quake was in the Choco region between Medellin and Cali. Luis Vidaro is from BBC Monitoring.
3: Cali is a very large city, around 3 million people in its metropolitan area, and several major cities around also were impacted, cities like Pereira, like Manizales. These are fairly prosperous regions compared to the rest of Colombia. Reports we are getting up to this point is that people sense that institutions reacted very fast and that they brought help to places where it was needed very fast. And in that sense, it was fortunate that it hit in the more developed regions of Colombia.
0: The head of the Zaporizhia region in southern Ukraine says a massive Russian bombardment of the local capital has left five people dead and 20 others injured. Ivan Fedorov said industrial facilities, infrastructure and non-residential buildings were hit in the attack. The mayor of Ukraine's capital has reported explosions there too. Cameras that scan your face are being tried out at a London Underground station from today to help police catch those wanted for serious crimes. The live facial recognition technology will check passengers against a watch list with images of anyone who isn't a match immediately deleted. It starts at Victoria with the British Transport Police trial running for 4 months. And it's understood Amazon founder Jeff Bezos is closing in on a deal to buy a stake in Liverpool FC. He'd be part of a consortium. An announcement's expected as early as this week. You can find more news and sports on our website at forcesnews.com. But for now, that's the latest. I'm Lisa Hartle.

not sure I recognise that song by Erasure. But that, of course, is called Am I Right on BFBS. And we are into your rewind years. Before that was Elvis Costello, I Can't Stand Up for Falling Down. Now, on the way next, it's Nina Simone with her song, My Baby Just Cares For Me. Originally, it was released in 1959. And then 1987, it was re-released again as part of a TV advert for Chanel No. 5, which then made it come back into the charts, of course.

still sounding good today, I think. We are into the rewind years then, whether they've been released in 1959 and then re-released again, we'll bring them back to you. If you want to hear more Rewind 24/7, available for you on the platform. Now, also, talking about that, our podcasts are like going crazy at the moment. We've got the BFBS Pro League, we've got Daily Dits.

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to see Diana Ross last year, and I have to say she was the ultimate diva, of course. Like diva as in demanding, but she came out with all of the glitz and the glamour, even bringing out her daughter on stage to sing a song. Fabulous stuff at 81. She's now 82. I saw her at 81. I'm coming out. This is Beverly Craven now, and promise me I love the keys on this.

sensual world on BFBS, the Forces station. Now, Wuthering Heights was being shown as bigger as one of our big August blockbusters. Hope you managed to see that, the latest one. Very, very strange, actually. And there is actually a Kate Bush Wuthering Heights Day that takes place in Felixstowe every year. Everybody dressed in a red dress, and they even have somebody to come along to teach people how to dance like Kate Bush. I only heard about this year, but I'm tempted. Maybe when I'm retired, I might go and join them. It seems to be one of those sort of things that you do when you retire. I don't know why. Right, let's have some great more music. We have got Frankie up next. Remember this song that got banned? It went straight to number one as a result. Frankie Goes to Hollywood. This is Relax.

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Beautiful South and Song for Whoever on BFBS. I heard Paul Heaton's new solo single actually at the weekend. He's still doing his thing, isn't he, musically, which is great to hear. I kind of like don't have much choice in what I listen to in the car that I've borrowed while I'm in the UK at the moment. It's Radio 1, Radio 2, Heart Radio, and that is it. Radio 4 is also tuned in, but I can't get anything else. So I sort of, you know, had Radio 2 on in the on the Saturday morning, and there I heard Paul Heaton. Of course, he's kind of like a Radio 2 artist now, but it was great when he was in the Beautiful South, and also the House Martins. Massive, massive fan for me. Right, the Foos are up next. Learn to Fly. We've also got Visage and a bit of Tina Turner on the way just to round off this hour on BFBS Rewind.

Tina Turner, Golden Eye from one of the James Bond films. If you're going to do a James Bond theme, you've got to be good, haven't you? And of course, Tina Turner was just amazing, wasn't she, of her time. Now, Visage takes you to the news. I'm not sure whether Lydia's back tomorrow, but unfortunately, it's not going to be me looking after the show. So have a good one, and I will catch you very soon.

0: The British electronic warfare device secrets being shared with Ukraine.
1: It just makes more pragmatic sense to have the Ukrainians build what they need and have the point of supply close to the front line. That's the key thing.
0: Warnings over UK's water supply as more than 70% of England is now in drought.
2: The amount of water we're using well outstrips the supply.
0: And at least 130 people are killed in Colombia's largest earthquake in years.
3: These are desperate places that have really, really suffered the worst.
4: This is Forces News with Lisa Hartle.
0: Nearly all of England will be covered by an amber heat health alert that takes effect later this morning. The UK Health Security Agency is warning health and social care services will likely see higher demand as temperatures could soar to 36 degrees Celsius on Thursday. Public health consultant Dr. Anya Gopvert warns this summer's heat has already proven dangerous.
5: We did publish interim heat mortality data for May and June heatwaves, and we do know that we have probably seen at least 3,000 deaths from those heatwaves alone. So we do know that this is quite substantial.
0: More than 70% of England is now officially in drought. The East Midlands, Kent, Sussex and Hampshire are among the latest areas to move into drought status. Emma Howard-Boyd from the Independent National Heat Risk Commission explains why much of the UK is experiencing extreme pressure on water supplies, even though the winter was very wet.
2: As our temperatures increase and we start using more water, I think across the country seeing spikes of up to 30% as we take more baths, more showers, use water in our garden, fill our paddling pools, try and keep our farmland watered as well. This means that the amount of water we're using well outstrips the supply.
0: BBC climate editor Justin Rowlatt says the long dry spell is affecting almost everyone.
6: 45 million people in England now under drought orders. All of Wales is already officially in drought. Nowhere in England is now in normal status because the North East and Yorkshire have moved into the status known as prolonged dry weather. That's the stage before drought. And we've also increased the number of people facing hose pipe bans. It was 23 million people last week. Now it's 27 million people.
0: Dairy farmer Paul Tompkins says the sector has been hit incredibly hard by this year's weather.
7: 70% of UK farmland is grass. Livestock sector, our sheep, our cows for beef, our cattle for dairy and goats, of course, as well, all depend on that green grass to keep themselves nourished. When the grass starts looking brown and like it does now, the nutritional value drops also, which means I have to supplement that feed to our cows. That comes at additional cost.
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0: The donation of an electronic warfare device from the UK to Ukraine has captured the interest of many recently, as Britain also shared the intellectual property. Tom Sables breaks down the benefits of this to both sides and a few points to consider.
8: Stonecloak is a tablet-sized device that fits onto missiles to help them evade detection as they travel to hit their target. Giving these to Ukraine will help their projectiles get through Russian air defences, but by sharing the intellectual property, Ukraine can build it themselves. Here's Dr. Thomas Withington, Associate Fellow at the think tank RUSI.
1: It just makes more pragmatic sense to have the Ukrainians build what they need and have the point of supply close to the front line. That's the key thing.
8: The key benefit to the UK is Ukraine can battle test and evolve this capability on behalf of the Brits, who benefit from the technological progress combat offers without being directly involved. But what if Russia gets hold of the tech being fired their way?
1: As military technology gets more and more sophisticated, reverse engineering gets more and more complicated, and it takes time. The iterations of technology is so rapid now that you may very well reverse engineer something and discover its deepest, darkest secrets, only to realise the battle's moved on. You know, that was then, this is now. That technology is now not used.
8: There's a danger using real conflicts as a proving ground for sovereign weapons may provide incentive for what's known as proxy warfare. Big superpowers using smaller nations to indirectly fight one another. The warning from Dr. Withington is that assisting allies to support short-term interests needs to be weighed against potential long-term consequences, a balancing act between technological progress and the way it can impact real lives.
0: Rescuers in Colombia are searching through the night for survivors of a powerful earthquake. At least 130 people are known to have died, though that's expected to rise. Hundreds of buildings were damaged in the west of the country and people are still trapped under rubble. Barbara Millo works at the World Vision charity and says the priority is to set up a child-friendly areas.
9: These are spaces where children, if they've lost their parents or they don't know where they are, can come together, have some space of activities to play, to become children again.
0: As a new forest fire burned for a second night, the National Fire Chiefs Council is calling for money to tackle wildfires from the air.
10: If we see more summers like this, we're seeing more Mediterranean conditions on a regular basis, but we will need to see the investment and continued investment in additional equipment.
0: That's Dave Swallow, the council's deputy wildfire lead. The Hampshire fires burnt through an area the size of 140 football pitches after a van caught fire on the A31. And a dinghy with 230 migrants has arrived in Dover from France, setting a new record for the number of people in a small single boat. The Home Office said gangs facilitating the journeys were using reckless and dangerous tactics. Mina Cuevas from the Immigration Observatory at the University of Oxford said it could be a sign that smugglers are under pressure.
11: In a sense, it might tell us that there's more and more pressure on smugglers around the French coast. Authorities have tried more and more to confiscate small boats, to disrupt supply chains, to make it harder for smugglers to get their hands on these boats in the first place. And that might be giving them a reason to fit an ever larger number of people onto a smaller number of boats.
4: Forces News. 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
0: The Duchess of Edinburgh has made her first official engagement as royal patron of the Armed Forces para snow sport team. Simon Hunter reports from the Snow Centre in Hemel Hempstead.
12: Today's visit to the Hertfordshire indoor snow slopes marked the formal announcement of the Duchess as the charity's royal patron. Her Royal Highness met athletes, coaches, volunteers and supporters of the charity, which aims to rebuild confidence and resilience in wounded, injured and sick personnel and veterans through adaptive snow sport. Among those she met today was Afghanistan veteran Stephen Arnold.
13: Great to have a Royal Highness on board. The status she brings, she's like, just talking to today, she's like, she just listened to everything we had to say. She's really passionate about skiing. I think she actually loves skiing herself, which is a massive help. Yeah, to see her on the slopes and chatting to everyone today has been amazing. And yeah, hopefully that can help raise the profile of the charity. They have got quite a good profile already, but it only helps to have people like the Duchess, you know, raising that profile and have hopefully come to more events and, yeah, help out and come to events like whenever she can. So it'd be amazing to have her on board.
12: Arnold, along with a spectrum of injured veterans and Paralympians, including cyclist Jaco van Gaas, is aiming for an unprecedented, unsupported winter crossing of the huge Finnmarksvidda Plateau in Norway early in 2027. The team of four is hoping to raise money and awareness for the charity. Simon Hunter, BFBS Forces News, Hemel Hempstead.
4: Forces News, sports.
0: FIFA President Gianni Infantino is being urged to put the good of football ahead of his personal desire to stay in position, according to former council member of the world governing body, Aisha Johansson. Three confederations, including UEFA, say Infantino's broken their trust through deception. Johansson is also the ex-president of the Sierra Leone Football Association. She stepped down when realising she was unable to change a toxic culture.
14: I did that. I stepped down in 2021 for the good of all. The good of football. So maybe in reflection, if you asked me, I that's what I would say to him, that maybe for the good of all, and you might be wanting to think of that.
0: Nottingham Forest will face Leeds in the headline match of round two of the EFL Cup. The draw was made last night before Plymouth beat Devon rivals Exeter 2-0 to set up a clash with newly Premier League Coventry. Elsewhere, David Moyes will take his Everton side to Preston, the club he started his managerial career at in 1998. British sprinter Amy Hunt is celebrating her first international title after claiming gold in the European Athletics Championship last night. She stormed the 100 metres in 11 seconds, defending champion Dina Asher-Smith, finishing fifth. There was also a silver medal for the Great Britain mixed 4x400 metre relay team.
15: It feels so sweet, honestly. I've had such a string of silvers. I'm starting to get a bit fed up of it, so I thought it was time for gold.
0: And today, Keely Hodgson will start her 800 metre meet heats, and tonight the men's 100 metres is the final event.
16: Forces News.
0: Headlines. Nearly all of England will be covered by an amber heat health alert that takes effect later this morning. The UK Health Security Agency is warning health and social care services will likely see higher demand as temperatures could soar to 36 degrees on Thursday. And at least 130 people have died and dozens more injured after a powerful earthquake struck Western Colombia. That's the latest. I'm Lisa Hartle.

It's Ariana Grande. Hate That a Major Love Me on BFBS and Change the Way You Kiss Me. A bit of example opening up today's edition of Breakfast. Good morning. David looking at our things on the Ask Breakfast Show. Coming up on the show, sharing bad news is a topic of conversation today. Yeah. And also, new research proving that many of us are basically running on music, okay, before we've even finished our first drink of the day. Yes. Also coming up, it's official, you really can get out of bed on the wrong side, and we're looking at that on the programme today. Also, we're going to be looking as well about the big prediction for this summer's A-level results, and it's actually pretty upbeat for once, so that's great news. And blokes, do you want to be much happier? I might have the answer for you, okay? I might. I'm not saying it's going to be legit. It might work. We'll find out more. Lady Gaga up next. It's Just Dance on BFBS. Dave in on early arts breakfast. Good morning.

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Coolio featuring LV, Gangster's Paradise on BFBS. Quick, what's going on weather-wise? Some locations around the Falsies, world hot and humid, and some clouds around today. 45 degrees if you're in Bahrain, minimum of 31 for you tonight. If you are in Brunei, intervals of clouds and sunshine, highs expected of 35. And Diego Garcia, turning cloudy and a little on the humid side as well. Highs expected of about 30 degrees for you if you're in Diego Garcia today. We'll have a quick look at what's going on within Europe. But first up, though, a bit of Cat's Eye and Animal.

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2: Nearly all of England will be covered by an amber heat health alert that takes effect later this morning. The UK Health Security Agency is warning health and social care services will likely see higher demand as temperatures could soar to 36 degrees Celsius on Thursday. At least 130 people have died and dozens more are injured after a powerful earthquake struck western Colombia. Shaking was felt across the country as well as in neighbouring Venezuela. And a firefighting operation has continued overnight to quell a blaze, which began on Sunday and has affected the equivalent of 140 football pitches of the New Forest National Park in Hampshire. In sport, FIFA president Gianni Infantino is being urged to put the good of football ahead of his personal desire to stay in position. That's according to former council member of the world governing body, Aisha Johnson. Johnson is also the ex-president of the Sierra Leone Football Association. She stepped down when realising she was unable to change a toxic culture.
3: I did that. I stepped down in 2021 for the good of football. The good of football. So maybe, in reflection, if you ask me, I that's what I would say to him, that maybe for the good of all. And you might be wanting to think of that.
2: Nottingham Forest will face Leeds in the headline match of round two of the EFL Cup. The draw was made last night before Plymouth beat Devon rivals Exeter 2-0 to set up a clash with newly Premier League Coventry. Elsewhere, David Moyes will take on his Everton side to Preston, the club he started his managerial career at in 1998. And British sprinter Amy Hunt is celebrating her first international title after claiming gold in the European Athletics Championship last night. She stormed the 100 metres in 11 seconds, defending champion Dina Asher-Smith finished fifth.
4: It feels so sweet, honestly. I've had such a string of silvers. I'm starting to get a bit fed up a bit, so I thought it was time for gold.
2: You can find more news and sports on our website at forcesnews.com. But for now, that's the latest. I'm Lisa Hartle.

Weekend featuring Daft Punk, Starboy on BFES. Right, what's going on weather-wise then around Europe? Well, let's have a quick look, shall we? Estonia, tapping for you. It's going to be cloudy day with some, a bit of sun, a brief shower or two in the afternoon. All right, so you could go to a general day, really. 19 degrees, what you can look forward to if you're in Tapper. Into Germany, Senelage, it's going to be sunny and pleasant. Highs of 23 for you today. Mostly sunny and very warm. Highs of 28 for you in Shape and Brunsum. 26, top temperature for you again. Beautiful sunny day, nice and warm. Onto the Rock of Gibraltar, plenty of sunshine. Highs expected of 29 for you. So, yeah, it's not looking too bad, is it? Although it is looking pretty hot and sticky if you are in Bahrain today. 45 degrees, hot and humid. A few clouds cutting around, but don't expect much. And a minimum tonight of 31 degrees. I miss it, but don't miss it, but still miss it. It's bizarre, isn't it? I know. Another featuring 54 Ultra, Talk to You on BFBS. Coming up then, we are going to be kicking things off today with this official. You can get out of the wrong side of the bed in the morning.

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Feeder, Just the Way I'm Feeling. Happy Tuesday, by the way. It's the hardest day of the week for me, I have to say. Monday is bad enough, Tuesday is just ninja. It really is, but there we are. It is official, you can, actually really can, get out of bed on the wrong side, right? They've just found that if you get out of, if you get out on the right side of the bed, you're more likely to wake up feeling tired and grumpy than those who get out of bed on the left. Yeah? People who get out of bed on the right side also take longer to shift their bad mood and are more likely to see their work affected by their tiredness. So, yeah, apparently, scientifically, you can actually get out of bed on the wrong side. I don't even understand how that's possible, to be fair. I just don't know. You just roll out, don't you? You just roll out to the closest side, really. But there we are, yeah. Apparently, that's what you do. If you fall out of bed on the right-hand side, it's not so good for you, apparently, yeah?

Calvin Harris with the Rag and Bowman on BFBS. So still to come on the program, we are going to be talking about learner drivers on this show. I mean, don't be like that. Don't be like that. How long they're actually waiting, right, to get a test is just crazy, apparently. We'll have a look at more on that a little bit later on in the show today. And of course, heading into the week, people are actually warning that more parts of the UK could be declared in drought, you know. More on that as well in the show. First up, a classic Madonna. It's like a prayer.

Madonna and Like a Prayer. She actually paid tribute to a regular collaborator and acclaimed musician, William Orbit, who passed away on Friday. The Grammy-winning producer passed away at home. And yeah, she's played tribute to the guy. Obviously, helped her out throughout her career. And so, yeah, that's a bit of sad news on Friday. Coming up, we are going to be talking about the twist coming up in Doctor Who, you know. Yeah, it's all kind of gone a little bit wild. We'll find out.

0: Nearly all of England will be covered by an amber heat health alert that takes effect later this morning. The UK Health Security Agency is warning health and social care services will likely see higher demand as temperatures could soar to 36 degrees Celsius on Thursday. Public health consultant Dr. Anya Gopfert warns this summer's heat has already proven dangerous.
1: We did publish interim heat mortality data for May and June heat waves, and we do know that we have probably seen at least 3,000 deaths from those heat waves alone. So we do know that this is quite substantial.
0: As a New Forest fire burned for a second night, the National Fire Chiefs Council's calling for money to tackle wildfires from the air.
2: If we see more summers like this, we're seeing more Mediterranean conditions on a regular basis, but we will need to see the investment and continued investment in additional equipment.
0: That's Dave Swallow, the council's deputy wildfire lead. The Hampshire fires burnt through an area the size of 140 football pitches after a van caught fire on the A31. The road's still shut and visitors are being told to stay away. The number of people killed by an earthquake in Colombia is expected to rise. At least 130 people have died and hundreds of buildings were damaged in the west of the country. Rescuers have been searching through the night for people trapped under rubble. It's the first major crisis since Colombia's new president was sworn in just a few days ago.
3: Compatriotas.
4: Citizens, at this moment I'm travelling to Bogota. I have orders to suspend all the meetings and engagements that I had in the capital of the Republic to focus on the natural disaster that today hits at our long-suffering Colombian people.
0: Councils in the UK have been promised more powers to stop bookies and vape shops opening in their areas. Stevie Shillinglaw reports.
5: The government plans to scrap a rule called Aim to Permit, which made it harder for local authorities to say no to gambling stores. Anywhere selling e-cigarettes or offering 24-hour slot and fruit machines will also require planning permission. Prime Minister Andy Burnham says the changes, expected next year, will put communities back in control of their high streets. But the Betting and Gambling Council says empty units are a bigger problem.
0: Great Britain's claimed a first gold medal at the European Athletics Championships in Birmingham. Amy Hunt stormed to glory in the 100 metres to claim her first international title. Britain's defending champion Dina Asher-Smith came fifth. It was GB's second medal on the opening night after the 4x400 metre mixed relay team won silver. And cameras that scan your face are being tried out at London Underground stations from today to help police catch those wanted for serious crimes. The live facial recognition technology will check passengers against a watch list with images of anyone who isn't a match immediately deleted. It starts at Victoria with the British Transport Police trial running for 4 months. You can find more news and sports on our website at forcesnews.com. But for now, that's the latest. I'm Lisa Hartle.

Ray Stevens, and If We Ever Broke Up. Eminem, The Real Slim Shady, opening up this part of the show today. We're going to be saying it's the goodbye hour. I know, it's never great, but it is what it is, you know. Talking then today about driving tests. Crazy figures coming out, how long learner drivers are kind of stuck waiting for a test in the UK. Right? So the latest analysts, analysts from DVSA, so the Driving Vehicle Standards Agency, say that half of all learners are waiting more than 4 months for a test date. Yeah. In June, the average wait was at 60 test centres was 17.3 weeks or longer. Yeah. Which means that half of candidates waited even more than that. Crazy, isn't it? One centre serving Forfar in Scotland, right, had the longest median wait time, 29.7 weeks. I mean, I'm not sure what's going on at that test centre there. Is the driving examiner also the postmaster and maybe the doctor? I don't know. But 29.7 weeks wait to get a driving test. I mean, that's basically 7 months of practicing parallel parking before you can even start dreaming about it, really. You know? It's just madness.

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Suicide Blondes, going to say goodbye to Germany, Shape and Brunson, because it's going to be, of course, Al Curtis in looking after things for you next, taking us up to the news, Role Model. High Hopes 3000. Germany, Shape, Brunson, catch you tomorrow.

0: The Prime Minister has asked his Justice Secretary to find a way to keep two of PC Andrew Harper's killers behind bars when the early release scheme comes into effect in October. A government spokesperson says Andy Burnham has told Alex Norris to work through further options. At least 130 people have died and dozens more are injured after a powerful earthquake struck western Colombia. Shaking was felt across the country as well as in neighbouring Venezuela. Nearly all of England will be covered by an amber heat health alert that takes effect later this morning. The UK Health Security Agency is warning health and social care services will likely see higher demand. Sport. FIFA President Gianni Infantino is being urged to put the good of football ahead of his personal desire to stay in position, according to former council member of the world governing body Aisha Johansson. She stepped down when realising she was unable to change a toxic culture.
1: I did that. I stepped down in 2021 for the good of football. The good of football. So maybe, in reflection, if you ask me, I that's what I would say to him, that maybe for the good of all. And you might be wanting to think of that.
0: Nottingham Forest will face Leeds in the headline match of round two of the EFL Cup. The draw was made on Monday evening before Plymouth beat Devon rivals Exeter 2-0 to set up a clash with newly Premier League Coventry. Elsewhere, David Moyes will take his Everton side to Preston, the club he started his managerial career in 1998. British sprinter Amy Hunt is celebrating her first international title after claiming gold in the European Athletics Championship. She stormed the 100 metres in 11 seconds, defending champion Dina Asher-Smith finished fifth.
2: It feels so sweet, honestly. I've had such a string of silvers. I'm starting to get a bit fed up of it, so I thought it was time for gold.
0: And that's the latest. I'm Victoria Lawrence.

Sigala. Tell you, Mark, going to stay the night on BFBS. I do like that track. I do, actually. It's kind of a happy tune, isn't it? Anyway. Hello. Harping on. Blokes, if you want to be much happier, okay, I've got the answer for you. This is according to the Boffins. They reckon that if men want to be happier, you need to do more washing up. Men spend about 22 hours a week, apparently, on domestic labour, 44 hours doing paid work, but women spend about 40 hours on household chores, yeah? Experts reckon guys can boost their life satisfaction by doing more cooking, washing clothes, ironing and sewing. Yeah, suggesting that blokes who spend 20 hours a week on chores and 31 hours a week at work would be happier. Well, it's not about doing more chores, is it? It's about doing less work. I bet that bit of research was done by a wife. I bet you. Any money. I'm telling you. Yeah, I'm not falling for that one. You're not having my eyes out. Get out of it.

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1: Your pay doesn't just affect your bank balance. It affects everyday family life. 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

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Tempt to the clouds above on BFBS. 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

better half of me on BFBS. If you're in Diego Garcia today, got spin class with Sai today at the basketball court from 5 o'clock. Okay. 1,000 metre indoor rowing competition at the fitness centre from 6. Jiu-jitsu at the racquetball court from 6 o'clock as well tonight if you're in Diego Garcia. And if you've still got a bit of time,

0: The Prime Minister has told his Justice Secretary to find a way to keep PC Andrew Harper's killers behind bars before the early release for prisons come into effect this October. They due for early release under a planned scheme to ease overcrowding in England and Wales. The decision comes after the government yesterday says it wasn't possible to simply exempt the two men. Sky's political correspondent Amanda Acas.
1: Just last week, when he announced the result of that review that he commissioned into the Starmer-era policy of early release, he announced that it would be just rapists, groomers, and the most serious child sexual offenders who would be excluded from the plans.
0: Amber heat health alerts come into force across most of England this morning as temperatures start to climb again at the start of the summer's latest predicted heatwave. The UK's Health Security Agency is warning significant impacts are likely. Meanwhile, 45 million people across the country are now living in areas officially in drought. Emma Howard-Boyd from the Independent National Heat Risk Commission explains why much of the UK is experiencing extreme pressure on water supplies, even though the winter was very wet.
2: As our temperature increase and we start using more water, I think across the country seeing spikes of up to 30% as we take more baths, more showers, use water in our garden, fill our paddling pools, try and keep our farmland watered as well. This means that the amount of water we're using well outstrips the supply.
0: The more than 130 people have been killed after a powerful earthquake in Colombia. The 7.4 magnitude quake has shook several cities and destroyed buildings, leaving dozens injured and many still trapped under rubble. The country's government has declared a national disaster. Dr. Juan Gayogo in Cali, a city badly hit, has posted this plea on social media.
3: All of the people that can come to help at the clinic, please come quick. I have many people at the ICU, in hospital. We need to get them out. All the buildings have collapsed. It is completely destroyed. I have many patients that need to get out.
0: UK councils have been promised more powers to stop betting and vape shops from opening in their areas. The government says the plans will put communities back in control of their high streets. Live facial recognition technology is being tried out across London underground stations from today to help catch those who are wanted for serious crimes. The camera will check passengers against a watch list with images of anyone who isn't a match immediately deleted. The trial by British Transport Police will start at Victoria. And Britain's won a first gold medal at the European Athletics Championships in Birmingham, with sprinter Amy Hunt taking 100 metres gold last night. It was GB's second medal on the opening night after the 4x400 metre mixed relay team won silver. That's the latest. I'm Victoria Lawrence.

is Bella Kay. And I love it on BFBS. Oh, I just pressed the button. I don't know what just happened. Oh, it's back. So, all right, I saved it. It was a save. I had no clue what I was actually doing there. Key to a, you know, sharing bad news is the secret to a happy relationship, apparently. Yeah. You know, when you've got something bad. Yeah, I mean, yeah, experts say that sharing something gloomy to your significant other can actually bring you both closer together. Yeah. Couples were also asked if they had recently faced something very unpleasant and if they had told their partner about it. Many said they felt closer to their partner for either telling them about the unpleasant event or hearing about one, Barry. I'm sat there going, well, obviously. But I'm thinking maybe I shouldn't, because they felt it important to share that with us today. I don't know, you know? I'm not 100% sure on that one, but yeah, sharing bad news is the secret to a happy relationship, all right?

It's Oasis. And you're going to roll with it on BFBS. So you're hearing all these rumours about Nebworth stuff. There's some interesting things going on behind the scenes regarding Oasis, yeah. Some other interesting news today. If you're looking for a healthy snack and you'd like to add 5 years to your life, you might want to consider grapes, you know. I just found out this morning that apparently they flush out refined fats and sugars from processed food. And regular consumption combats the effects of the junk food diet. Chemicals in the grapes reduce cholesterol, boost gut bacteria, also contain antioxidants that dampen inflammation, reducing the risk of heart disease and cancer. Yeah? I'm all right with them. I like the seedless ones better, though. You can thank the Brits for seedless grapes, by the way. You're welcome.

Blossoms and Meet Me in Love. I'm just looking at morning songs on the programme today. Have you got one? You know, what, like what's your morning

0: turn it up.
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0: Demi Lovato and Sorry Not Sorry. Right, got to say goodbye to the UK. UK bases, got your breakfast shows about to start. National DAB Plus book show about to get underway as well with Cam and Danny.
1: We dream of jet planes, freedom, trying to find escape.

0: the headlines. Andy Burnham's told his justice secretary to find a way to keep two men who killed a police officer behind bars. The government's been under pressure to exempt the pair, convicted of the manslaughter of PC Andrew Harper, from an early release scheme to ease prison overcrowding. Amber heat health alerts kick in across most of England this morning as the latest heatwave threatens to put more pressure on services. Meanwhile, 45 million people across the country are now living in areas officially in drought. And teams have been working through the night to rescue people from Colombia's strongest earthquake in a century. At least 132 people have died, with that number expected to rise. Sport, and former FIFA Vice President Jim Boyce believes football's civil war shows no sign of ending. UEFA was among three confederations that sent an open letter yesterday saying Gianni Infantino had broken their trust through deception. It went on to accuse the FIFA president of trying to limit scrutiny of his plans to sell stakes in the World Cup to private investors. Boyce says it appears there's no way of healing the rift.
1: Sadly, I think Gianni Infantino has just let power and obviously his ego go completely to his head, and he was very quick to withdraw this idiotic suggestion, but I don't think it's going to be enough. Where do we go from here? I don't know.
0: British sprinter Amy Hunt is celebrating her first international title after claiming gold in the European Athletics Championship last night. She stormed the 100 metres in 11 seconds. Defending champion Dina Asher-Smith finished fifth. There was also a silver medal for the Great Britain mixed 4x400-metre relay team. Today, Keely Hodgkinson will start her 800-metre heats. Tonight, the men's 100 metres is the final event. And the Trent Rockets face a nervous wait to see if they'll qualify automatically for the final of the 100 men. That's after a 6-wicket defeat by Southern Brave. That's the latest. I'm Victoria Lawrence.

Foo Fighters, that is Best of You. It's BFBS. Good morning. How's it going? It is Rachel with you in the breakfast show, easing you into your Tuesday morning on the clock, 6:36 for Tuesday, the 11th of August. How's it going? Got out of the car at work this morning and just took a big inhale and it smelled like summer. Do you know that smell? It's hard to describe, but if you know it, you know it. The sun was kind of the sky was a lovely colour on the way to work. Didn't see the sunrise, but it was a bit too cloudy. But it was a lovely drive-in from the North Coast. Had the music blaring. I was listening to a podcast, actually, Jamie Lang and Megan McKenna of Tie Fame. She's since got married to a footballer called Ollie. I don't even actually know what her surname is, but she comes across as just such a cool gal. So enjoyed listening to the end of that. Was listening to some country music very loud. Brad Paisley online. Tequila makes my clothes fall off. Listen, I don't make up the rules, okay? Just tell you what happens if you drink it. Here's

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Winding down the minutes to the end of your overnight shift. Here's a little 90s energy boost for it, for you. 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

Coons with Coogan and Three Burners. This girl, it's BFBS. Good morning. I'm questioning whether the milk is off. Now, I know this is a subject we cover all the time, but I'm not sure if my taste buds know what's going on anymore when it comes to milk. I've decided maybe I'm not sure if I like milk anymore. That's a weird thing to say, isn't it? I had a coconut cappuccino with coconut milk in it over the weekend. I have to say, it was delicious. I did put sugar in it, which made it a little bit too sweet. But a coconut cappuccino for the win, I have to tell you. Morning Tales McCreatious, a new season of Lioness is now on. Listen, no need to tell me. Watched two episodes of it last night. Absolutely brilliant. If you haven't seen series one and two, I think it's on Amazon Prime, I think. It's really good. If you haven't watched it already, highly recommend. Here's Alex Warren's Fever Dream. It's BFBS. Good morning.

Alex Warren's Fever Dream on BFBS. Good morning. Something that happens every Wednesday is a storm in the castle. It's a veterans motorcycle catch up in Carrickfergus Castle. Every Wednesday, 7 until 8 o'clock. Whether you have a motorbike or you just love them, you are very welcome to go along. They're offering up coffee. There's a food cart on site as well. Very veteran friendly, but open to everybody. Just a really lovely chance to catch up, laugh, chat, share stories, all that good stuff, and make some new connections as well. So you can head over, enjoy the crack, taking the views of the castle. That happens every Wednesday, 7 to 8 over at Carrickfergus Castle. Fresh new music on the way later in the show, taking you to the top of the hour. Here's Teddy Swims and Mr. Know-It-All.

0: PM orders plans to stop release of PC Andrew Harper's killers.
1: We're expecting our police officers to put themselves on the line. It's not unreasonable that we expect the government to have their back.
0: At least 132 killed in Colombia's largest earthquake in years.
2: It almost felt like an out-of-body experience of just being like, get out, get out.
0: And the British electronic warfare device secrets being shared with Ukraine.
3: It just makes more pragmatic sense to have the Ukrainians build what they need and have the point of supply close to the front line.
0: The Prime Minister has told his Justice Secretary to find a way to keep PC Andrew Harper's killers behind bars before the early release for prisons comes into effect this October. Jesse Cole and Albert Bowers, who were convicted of manslaughter, are due for early release under a planned scheme to ease overcrowding in England and Wales. The decision comes after the government yesterday said it wasn't possible to simply exempt the two men who are halfway through their 13-year sentences. BBC's political correspondent, Harry Farley.
4: A government spokesperson told the BBC the Prime Minister had asked Alex Norris to work through further options to keep a greater number of the most serious offenders in prison, including the killers of PC Harper. It's not clear how he would do that. Yesterday, Downing Street said it would not be possible to exempt just one or two offenders convicted of manslaughter. If everyone convicted of that offence was removed from the early release scheme, hundreds more would be kept in jail, potentially accelerating a crisis in overcrowding.
0: PC Harper's mother, Debbie Adlam, last week said she was horrified at the prospect of the men going free.
5: We're bitterly disappointed. I don't feel like we should be in this position. It's not somewhere we would expect to be. And we would, really feel like we should have more support than this, and Andrew deserves better than this, and so do we.
0: Thames Valley Police and Crime Commissioner Matthew Barber says officers feel entirely unsupported.
1: We're expecting our police officers and indeed our other emergency service workers to put themselves on the line for the rest of us day in and day out. And it's not unreasonable that we expect the government to have their back.
6: Forces News.
7: This is BFBS.
0: At least 132 people are dead and a state of emergency has been declared after Colombia was hit by one of its largest earthquakes in years. The 7.4 magnitude quake shook several cities. Dan Cutler from London was among those caught in the chaos. He'd just spent one night in Cali when the earthquake struck.
2: It almost felt like an out-of-body experience of just being like, get out, get out. Suddenly realising that there actually is, could be in genuine danger, which seemed like a switch flipped. Terrifying. It was just very, very scary.
0: More than 480 people were injured in the quakes. Dr. Juan Guayao, also in Cali, posted this plea on social media.
8: All of the people that can come to help at the clinic, please come quick. I have many people at the ICU, in hospital. We need to get them out. All the buildings have collapsed. It is completely destroyed. I have many patients that need to get out.
0: Hundreds of buildings have been damaged in the west of the country and the number of dead is expected to rise with more people feared trapped in rubble. Barbara Mello works with the World Vision Charity and says the priority is to help children.
9: These are spaces where children, if they lost their parents or they don't know where they are, can come together, have some space of activities to play, to become children again.
0: Some other news now, and nearly all of England will be covered by an amber heat health alert that takes effect later this morning. The UK Health Security Agency is warning health and social care services will likely see higher demand. Meanwhile, 45 million people across the country are now living in areas officially in drought. Ukrainian officials say Russian attacks have killed 5 people and injured 20 in the southeastern city of Zaporizhia. Kyiv was also struck, triggering warehouse fires in the capital. Councils in the UK have been promised more powers to stop bookies and vape shops opening in their areas. It's part of government plans aimed at improving high streets. Cameras that scan your face are being tried out at London Underground stations from today to help police catch those wanted for serious crimes. The technology will check passengers against a watch list. A new research has revealed August is the worst month for drink drive crashes. The RAC says an average of 721 people are injured or killed in August.
7: This is Forces News.
0: The donation of an electronic warfare device from the UK to Ukraine has captured the interest of many recently, as Britain also shared the intellectual property. Tom Sables breaks down the benefits of this to both sides and a few points to consider.
10: Stonecloak is a tablet-sized device that fits onto missiles to help them evade detection as they travel to hit their target. Giving these to Ukraine will help their projectiles get through Russian air defences, but by sharing the intellectual property, Ukraine can build it themselves. Here's Dr. Thomas Withington, Associate Fellow at the think tank RUSI.
3: It just makes more pragmatic sense to have the Ukrainians build what they need and have the point of supply close to the front line. That's the key thing.
10: The key benefit to the UK is Ukraine can battle test and evolve this capability on behalf of the Brits, who benefit from the technological progress combat offers without being directly involved. But what if Russia gets hold of the tech being fired their way?
3: As military technology gets more and more sophisticated, reverse engineering gets more and more complicated, and it takes time. The iterations of technology are so rapid now that you may very well reverse engineer something and discover its deepest, darkest secrets, only to realise the battle's moved on. You know, that was then, this is now. That technology is now not used.
10: There's a danger using real conflicts as a proving ground for sovereign weapons may provide incentive for what's known as proxy warfare. Big superpowers using smaller nations to indirectly fight one another. The warning from Dr. Withington is that assisting allies to support short-term interests needs to be weighed against potential long-term consequences, a balancing act between technological progress and the way it can impact real lives.
7: BFBS. Forces News.
0: The Duchess of Edinburgh has made her first official engagement as royal patron of the Armed Forces Para Snow Sport team. Simon Hunter reports from the Snow Centre in Hemel Hempstead.
11: Today's visit to the Hertfordshire Indoor Snow Slopes marked the formal announcement of the Duchess as the charity's royal patron. Her Royal Highness met athletes, coaches, volunteers and supporters of the charity, which aims to rebuild confidence and resilience in wounded, injured and sick personnel and veterans through adaptive snow sport. Among those she met today was Afghanistan veteran Stephen Arnold.
12: Great to have Her Royal Highness on board. The status she brings, she's like, just talking to today, she's like, she just listened to everything we had to say. She's really passionate about skiing. I think she actually loves skiing herself, which is a massive help. Yeah, to see her on the slopes and chatting to everyone today has been amazing. And yeah, hopefully that can help raise the profile of the charity. They have got quite a good profile already, but it only helps to have people like the Duchess, you know, raising that profile and have her hopefully come to more events and, yeah, help out and come to events like whenever she can. So it'd be amazing to have her on board.
11: Arnold, along with a spectrum of injured veterans and Paralympians, including cyclist Jaco van Gaas, is aiming for an unprecedented, unsupported winter crossing of the huge Finnmarksvidda Plateau in Norway early in 2027. The team of four is hoping to raise money and awareness for the charity. Simon Hunter, BFBS Forces News, Hemel Hempstead.
7: Forces News, Sports.
0: FIFA president Gianni Infantino is being urged to put the good of football ahead of his personal desire to stay in position, according to former council member of the world governing body, Aisha Johansson. Three confederations, including UEFA, say Infantino's broken their trust through deception. Johansson stepped down when realising that she was unable to change a toxic culture.
13: I did that. I stepped down in 2021 for the good of football. The good of football. So maybe, in reflection, if you ask me, I that's what I would say to him, that maybe for the good of all, and you might be wanting to think of that.
0: Nottingham Forest will face Leeds in the headline match of round two of the EFL Cup. The draw was made on Monday evening before Plymouth beat Exeter 2-0 to set up a clash with Coventry. Elsewhere, David Moyes will take his Everton side to Preston, the club he started his managerial career at in 1998. And British sprinter Amy Hunt is celebrating her first international title after claiming gold in the European Athletics Championship last night. She stormed the 100 metres in 11 seconds. There was also a silver medal for Great Britain mixed 4x4 metre relay team. And tonight, the men's 100 metres is the final event.
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0: The Prime Minister's told his Justice Secretary to find a way to exclude PC Andrew Harper's killers from an early release scheme. At least 132 people have died in Colombia's largest earthquake. And much of England will be covered by amber heat health alerts this morning. That's the latest. I'm Victoria Lawrence.

Swedish House Mafia with John Martin. That is Don't You Worry Child. It's BFBS. Good morning. We are looking at a really gorgeous day today, which is just great news all round, isn't it? Dry, bright, little bit of cloud, some hazy, sunny spells. It's going to be a warm one. Winds are going to be light. We're looking at highs of 23 degrees, which honestly tickles my pickle, if I'm completely honest. I'm here for it. Rachel Price and I are going to fall out. I told her not to come into work today because she is preparing for autumn. I saw a picture online the other day of pumpkins out. She has decorated her house for autumn already. And I said, don't bother coming into work tomorrow. She said, but August and autumn almost are spelt the same way. Anyway, give an HR a call just a little bit later on. We can't have this kind of negativity in the office, you know? It's unacceptable. It's only August.

0: Zara Larsson with Pink Panthers and Midnight Sun.
1: The Op Summit Challenge for the BFBS Big Salute. Climb and conquer.
0: So we need to talk about Operation Summit because I've realised, listen, I seriously need to up my game. My knees, we know they're not fresh out of the box anymore. There's no left and right. There's a good and a bad. And at the minute, neither of them thrilled about climbing a mountain. But that's exactly what Richard Price and I are going to be doing for the BFBS Big Salute. Now, Big Salute Day is Thursday the 8th of October, and we do want you to get involved as well. So climb a mountain, tackle the stairs, walk up a hill, whatever your summit looks like, we want to raise a mountain of cash for the BFBS Big Salute. They're military charities, and apparently I need to stop talking about it and actually start to do some training. Things not looking great. You can head over to bfbs.com/Big Salute to find out more.
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1: Have you ever heard of pickleball? 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

0: anyone.
1: Justin Bieber's Anyone on BFBS. Now, science has finally put some proper research behind something siblings have known forever. There are certain places on the body that are almost universally awful to be tickled. Researchers looking across different countries and cultures, they find the big hot spots, the neck, the armpits, the tummy, the soles of the feet. 71% of people describe themselves as moderately to very ticklish. I don't think I've met many people who don't feel tickly at all. Laughter, obviously, the most common reaction, but I've seen a punch thrown when somebody was tickled once. So one theory is that these areas are touched less often day to day, so the surprise response is stronger. And apparently great apes tickle each other in many of the same places too. So there we go. Now we know. Apparently tickling really is deeply embedded social behaviour and still torture. Oh, I hate being tickled. Here's NK and

0: Andy Burnham's told his Justice Secretary Alex Norris to find a way to keep two men who killed PC Andrew Harper behind bars. The government's been under pressure to exempt the pair from an early release scheme to ease prison overcrowding. Search and rescue efforts are underway in dozens of cities and towns in western Colombia after a powerful earthquake there. At least 132 people have died. And amber heat health alerts kick in across most of England this morning. It's the fifth heat wave this year. Meanwhile, 45 million people across the country are now living in areas officially in drought. Sport, and Donald Trump is warning football federations it would be a terrible mistake to force out FIFA president Gianni Infantino. He continues to face huge pressure to resign following his failed plan to sell stakes in the World Cup. Aisha Johansson is the former president of the Sierra Leone Football Association. She says there has been an absolute breach of trust.
1: We do not have a united front. Then there is no FIFA. There is no FIFA World Unites. There is no everything that we proclaim us to be. So it is a very, very sad and dire situation.
0: British sprinter Amy Hunt is celebrating her first international title after claiming gold in the European Athletics Championship last night. She stormed the 100 metres in 11 seconds. Defending champion Dina Asher-Smith finished fifth. There was also a silver medal for the Great Britain mixed 4x400 metre relay team. Today, Keely Hodgkinson will start her 800 metre heats. Tonight, the men's 100 metres is the final event. And Tottenham defender Mickey van de Ven has signed a new long-term deal at Tottenham until 2029. The Dutch international helped Spurs win the Europa League in 2025. He's also captained the side during the final six matches of last season. That's the latest. I'm Victoria Lawrence.

0: Edwyn Collins and A Girl Like You at 7:35. Good morning. Got Trian on the way and Lola Young lined up for you very soon. If there's a song you would like on air and in your ears, you know the drill at Radio Rachel. See us where you can find me on socials. You can also email rachel.cochran@bfbs.com.
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0: Let's have a look to see what's happening online. Daft Punk, they have said scoring Tron Legacy, it just wasn't synth heaven. They find restrictions of writing for film depressing and limiting. That's not great. Stevie Nicks and Lindsay Buckingham, they appear to be working again. Like, given Fleetwood Mac's history, the fact they're even in the same creative orbit, kind of a story on its own, isn't it? Kelly Clarkson said that she once had to break up with the same person twice. Some people don't get the memo the first time, though, do they? Part two of the Michael Jackson biopic is expected to start filming sometime between this autumn and next spring. The Weeknd has tested retirement and just decided absolutely not. After talking about ditching the stage name, Abel has said he's not going anywhere. It's going to be The Weeknd for a little bit longer. And Usher's denied sending a body double to perform as him at a recent show. Imagine being so convincing on stage, people think you've outsourced being you.

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0: Train and Drive By, 7:45, good morning. Now, on Friday, it was RAF Valley's Families Day. It was an invite-only event in Anglesey in North Wales, celebrating the RAF community with a huge range of activities for aviators and their loved ones. Jess Bracey was there at the Windy Welsh Airfield chatting to some of the teams involved.
1: Hi, so I'm Luke Shaw. I'm one of the instructors at Valley that was part of the Bear Force soapbox team, race team, for sending it down the hill a little while ago. So, yeah, it was really good fun.

0: quite cool experience and amazing atmosphere as well. So yeah.
1: Now, just to kind of take us back a little bit, the soapbox race is the famous Red Bull race that you see on TV of people bringing together some amazing inventions and just throwing it down a hill, basically.
0: Yeah, so I wasn't expecting it to be quite as wild as it was. Like, there's so many people there. The crowd was amazing. Just lots of people screaming, chanting, and an amazing bunch of different designs all going down the hill as part of a time trial to see who could get fastest, but also who could get the most kind of crowd votes from their startup procedure and stuff. And then finally, there was one competition to be the people's favourite, which we managed to win, which was a public vote as well. So yeah, we won £500 for the charity, which was great. So yeah.
1: Oh, that's fantastic news. We've got Bear Force One in front of us, like little kids climbing on board and getting a photo. Tell us about the soapbox and what Bear Force One is all about.
0: Yeah, so the Bear Force charity were started up originally by Mr. Richard Bland, and it's all about children's mental health and making people realise that problems can start to happen even at a young age. Of course, we all know about bullying in school and stuff and the impact it can have on children, and it's all about teaching kids how to master their emotions a little bit better, and hopefully bad stuff like that not quite get to them quite so badly as it does sometimes. So that's what the charity is all about, going into schools and teaching kids about this sort of stuff. So yeah, and there's been lots of fundraising and it's gone really, really well so far. It's just a really nice, wholesome thing to be part of, really. So yeah,
1: what an amazing way to raise awareness, but also what an amazing name, of course, from Air Force One to Bear Force One. Tell us about the team involved on the day.
0: Yeah, so the main drivers were Chris and Aid, as it was designed to be similar to a Texan, so we've got one in front of the other. The design of the car was to be as heavy as possible within the rules, so we keep accelerating down the hill. So the two of them, one in front of the other. We had suspension donated by Gaz Shocks, so it was amazing. It's soaking up all the jumps and all the staircases I had to go down and stuff like that. So the design of the car was very cleverly done by Chris. He used to be a chassis engineer as well for Formula E before becoming an RAF pilot, so he was the perfect guy to do all the work on it as well. So yeah,
1: and that must have been so amazing to have all your like workmates here at RAF Valley do something pretty cool and be on TV.
0: Yeah, it was great, and really cool to go down to London. I've never been to Alexandra Palace before as well, and the hill was actually quite a bit steeper than I was expecting, like a huge down ramp as well. So Brian was on the team as well with me. We were kind of the pit crew and in charge of actually pushing the car off the ramp, while the other two were the ballast and steered as well. So it was like a real joint project between all of us, with Aid's a pilot for Ascent now, but used to be in the RAF also, same for Brian as well. So it's all quite a close-knit team of RAF doing it. So yeah.
1: And it's been so lovely to see it here today at Families Day.
0: Yeah, super. Thank you. It's been great. You know, good weather and good to have the car here. And the children, of course, love it. So, yeah, it's been great.
2: 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Lula Young, this is Messi at 7:49. Good morning.

Lola Young's Messy and BFBS. Apparently even billionaires got told no. Lord Sugar says American Express refused his request for a higher credit limit. He eventually got through to someone who knew who exactly he was. But, I mean, summer and apprentice candidate, really enjoying that. Stereo MCs, here's Step It Up, 7:52. Good morning.

Terry MCs with Step It Up on BFBS News is on the way. We are talking specific pre-flight or flying rituals on the other side of news at 8 o'clock. Here's Gracie Abrams.

0: Andy Burnham's ordered his justice secretary to find a way to keep a police officer's killers in jail. He's under growing pressure from the family of PC Andrew Harper not to allow the men's early release under a scheme aimed at easing prison overcrowding in England and Wales. The Prime Minister's told Alex Norris to work through further options. Last week, Mr. Norris insisted the scheme's necessary.
1: Were we not to make these changes, then we would run out of prison places in this October or November. I know that's difficult. I know that's created harm, and that's none of that, you know, it's not Lizzie Harper's fault, and, you know, I'm sorry that she's been put into this situation as a result. I genuinely am.
0: Ukrainian officials say at least six people have been killed by Russian attacks in the southeastern city of Zaporizhia overnight. 20 others have also been injured by the missile attacks. There were also explosions in Kyiv. Russia says Ukraine carried out another drone attack on a Wildberries warehouse. BBC's Ukraine correspondent Jan Johnson in Kyiv says Volodymyr Zelensky has announced such strikes will continue.
2: The president told his people that these sort of attacks were designed to bring home to the Russian people that there was no alternative to ending this conflict but finding peace. He said that those strikes would continue so that ordinary Russians felt the impact of this war and would put pressure on their governments to bring about a negotiated settlement.
0: At least 132 people are dead and a state of emergency has been declared after Colombia was hit by one of its largest earthquakes in years. Hundreds of buildings have been damaged in the west of the country and the number of dead is expected to rise. Nearly all of England will be covered by an amber heat health alert that takes effect later this morning. The UK Health Security Agency is warning health and social care services will likely see higher demand. Public health consultant Dr. Anja Gopfert warns this summer's heat has already proven dangerous.
3: We did publish interim heat mortality data for May and June heatwaves, and we do know that we have probably seen at least 3,000 deaths from those heatwaves alone. So we do know that this is quite substantial.
0: Nearly three quarters of England was declared in drought yesterday. Vietnam has begun building what it describes as its largest and most advanced domestically made anti-submarine warship. It's reported the vessel will also have most of its weapons and military equipment developed or assembled in the country. Cameras that scan your face are being tried out at London Underground stations from today to help police catch those wanted for serious crimes. The live facial recognition technology will check passengers against a watch list, with images of anyone who isn't a match immediately deleted. It starts at Victoria with the British Transport Police trial running for 4 months. And British sprinter Amy Hunt's won 100 metres gold at the European Athletics Championships, calling it a coming of age of moment. That's the latest. I'm Victoria Lawrence.

Pink and Raise Your Glass on the Forces Station, BFBS, good morning. A lot of people going on holiday at the moment. You've maybe already been, you're thinking about it. You're maybe always just a few weeks away from boarding a plane. Maybe you have something specific you do pre-flight or a flying ritual. My friend's really, really scared of flying, and honestly, I feel sorry for anybody who is scared of flying, but having been on a flight with her, my patience wears thin. I said to her, you need to go and do a fear flying course. You need them to honestly just fly the fear out of you. It is what needs to be done. Well, if you have a very specific airport routine, you're in good company, because notes from a former British Airways flight attendant have revealed some of the late Queen's preferences when she flew. Apparently, she really liked a martini before her guests arrived. She wanted a bowl of mints nearby, pillows so that she could sleep properly. She travelled with Malvern spring water. Staff were actually instructed that if she was still asleep when the plane landed, not to wake her, which, honestly, frankly, is a dream, isn't it? I mean, forget priority boarding. I just want the travel package where the entire aircraft waits until I've finished my nap. Everybody needs to get with the programme. Where is my own plane? You know? Here's a brand new single from Sienna Spiro. It's called Great Expectation. It's 8:08. Good morning.

What about that? Isn't that absolutely gorgeous? Sienna Sphere with Great Expectations. She is having a whale of a time. The success that woman is experiencing, unbelievable. At 10 past 8 for your Tuesday morning, back from 10 today, it is Joe. And could you use some new headphones? Well, the latest Apple AirPods, they could be yours. Playing Five Aside, listening from 10 with Joe. And if you'd like to get in touch with him, just drop an email to connected@bfbs.com. BFBS. Travel. On the roads in Dungannon, traffic signals on Killyman Road in Moy Park. They're currently all out. Do be prepared to stop to give way until that can be sorted out. Due to emergency NIE works in Belfast, there's a one-way road closure in place on Mount Pottinger Road. That's from its junction with Albert Bridge Road. Diversion in place there. Traffic busy in the Greater Belfast area on the M2 City bound from Dunkery Street and also Westlink towards York Street. BFBS.

A cheer and shivers on BFBS. Now, if you haven't already had a look at the BFBS app, there's just so much available there. There are music specials you can catch up on if you miss them the first time around, if you would like to listen again. We've got Sit Rep, which is on air, our defence programme, every Thursday. You can listen to that again. You can also listen to any of our stations across the forces world and, of course, catch up. But more recently, we have just started a few different podcasts. One of them is called Daily Dits, so it's released Monday through to Friday, and on yesterday's episode it's all about the Royal Edinburgh Military Tattoo. Laura Mitchell in Germany chatting to Mark McKenzie up in Scotland to find out what goes on behind the scenes for one of the biggest events in the military calendar. It's a big one in August up in Edinburgh. Absolutely amazing. I was there many, many years ago. It must have been about 11 or 12, and I've wanted to go back ever since. It is a really busy time of year, actually, for Edinburgh, because you've got, of course, got the Fringe Festival as well. But you can listen to Daily Dits wherever you get your podcasts, Monday through Friday, and you episode is uploaded, and just download the BFBS app. That's probably the easiest way to find everything you need in one place.

0: Black Eyed Peas and Shut Up. Stand by for Goo Goo Dolls, and up next, the song that went viral before it came out, Slater and Dance.
1: 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This is Breakfast.
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Slater and Dance. Been massive on socials. 8:25, good morning. News headlines on the way, fresh new music on the other side. And it is a big collab. It's on the way. We heard it for the first time yesterday and Totally Connected, another play out today. So I'm going on holiday soon. I'm going to Croatia all by myself. And I haven't travelled solo in about 20 years. The last time I did it, I was doing New York, Philadelphia, Boston. And I cried. I rang my mum on the first night outside the hostel on the payphone, sobbing, saying, "Mum, I'm really, really, really lonely. Never let me travel alone again by myself." Mm-hmm. I would have a dose of the dramatics. That goes without saying. Per Mama Val, she had an awful lot to put up with. I was not easy. So anyway, 20 years later, here we are. I'm going to Croatia all by myself. Will Crybaby Cochrane appear? I'm just a girl. Or will I be a brave little soldier? Just embrace solo travel. Absolutely love it. It's anyone's guess, you know? I do love a cry, to be fair. Big fan.

0: The top stories. Andy Burnham's told his Justice Secretary Alex Norris to find a way to keep two men who killed PC Andrew Harper behind bars. The government's been under pressure to exempt the pair before an early release scheme to ease prison overcrowding comes into effect this October. More than 160 people are now known to have died following a devastating earthquake in Colombia. Rescuers are digging through collapsed buildings in the country where a national disaster has been declared. And an amber heat health alert kicks in across most of England shortly. It's the fifth heatwave this year. 45 million people across the country are now living in areas officially in drought. To sport, and Donald Trump is warning football federations it would be a terrible mistake to force out FIFA president Gianni Infantino. He continues to face huge pressure to resign following his failed plan to sell stakes in the World Cup. Dan Windle has more.
1: In a post on his Truth social media site early on Tuesday, the American leader said removing the FIFA president would be a costly move. He added he is fantastic, having just presided over the most successful World Cup by four times ever presented. Infantino has come under huge pressure following his failed plan to sell off stakes in its major tournaments.
0: British sprinter Amy Hunt is celebrating her first international title after claiming gold in the European Athletics Championship. She stormed the 100 metres in 11 seconds last night, while defending champion Dina Asher-Smith finished fifth. There was also a silver medal for the Great Britain mixed 4x400 metre relay team. Today, Keely Hodgkinson will start her 800 metre heats, and tonight the men's 100 metres is the final event. And Plymouth boss Tom Cleverley says he's delighted the club will be taking on Premier League side Coventry in the next round of the EFL Cup. That's the latest. I'm Victoria Lawrence.

0: Shawn Mendes and In My Blood. Good morning. How's it going? It's Rachel with you on the Breakfast Show. Got music from Silver Bumper on the way. It's 8:35. I didn't realise this, but we have a solar eclipse on the way and it's happening tomorrow. So a bit of an overview, some timings if it's something you want to witness. Coverage begins at 6 p.m. It's going to reach maximum coverage by 7:08. It ends at 8:03. And the moon is going to cover 90% of the sun across most of the UK as dusk comes in. So in Northern Ireland, 93% of the coverage will be across Belfast, Derry, Armagh, Craigavon, Lisburn, Oma. So just some safety guidance for you, some viewing guidance, if you will. Apparently standard sunglasses do not offer enough protection. You must use specifically certified eclipse glasses or handheld solar viewers to prevent permanent eye damage. And interactive maps and sites like time and date can provide exact local timings. There's a lot to consider. The only thing I know is there was one in 1999 when I was in Magaluf and I happened to sleep on a balcony. That's the last one I remember.
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0: Fresh new music for your Tuesday. Let's go, Madonna and Kylie. They have finally joined forces. Their long-rumoured collaboration, Love Sensation, has made its surprise debut at World Pride in Amsterdam. You probably saw a load of videos from that last week. Kylie was joining Madonna on stage. So this one has been produced by Stuart Price. It's out now. It is every bit the dance pop moment you would expect from these two. Let's have a listen to Madonna with Kylie Minogue and Love Sensation.
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BFBS. There it is, Tuesday's offering. This week we have Clementine Douglas. That was yesterday's big hit. Today, Madonna and Kylie. We've also got Nothing But Thieves and Jazzy making up your fresh new music for this week. 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

0: 21 Pilots and Stressed Out. Now, what do you think life in Civvy Street is going to look like for you if you're self-serving? For example, have you ever thought about running your own business? Well, Ashley Paul has been chatting to Staff Sergeant Brad Hawkins of the Queen's Royal Hussars. Several years ago, he came up with a business idea when it came to Fizz.
1: We do RFTS, so the Royal Fitness Test Soldier. And then I've always thought we get training plates, but we don't get training weights. So for the last 7 years, I've been trying to develop a product that basically reduces stress. So everyone knows that when you used to read orders back a day, you used to see that you had a CFT, you'd be like, oh, I've got to go and put loads of socks in rocks.

0: Or go and buy like bags of spaghetti, do you know what I mean? Rice, type them all up. And I tried all that, but then I just wasn't happy with it. So then I thought to myself, Joe, I'm gonna 3D print a product, see if it works for me. And then others liked it as well.
1: And how have you found the experience of getting a business set up while serving in the military? Because obviously, both will take up a lot of your time.
0: Yeah, so I mean, people call it the work-life balance. I now call it the work-work-life balance. It's two jobs now. Obviously, I've got my career, I've got my Hawk Spec going, and then obviously I've got my family as well. I've got it all set up. So obviously, we had to go through a company's house to make sure everything was correct with that. I've got an accountant, which is one of my mate's wives. Again, it's also supporting the community around us and other soldiers and they're obviously their spouses. It's all about routine. I think my routine now has changed from, so I get up at 5 o'clock. So I put the printers on, look at what I've got to do that day, put the printers on while they're printing, I'm answering any messages on the conversations that we've got on the website. From there, then I'm jumping onto my socials, making sure my socials are all right. I've spoke to people there. I'm then at work at 8:30, depending if I've got PT or not. And then I'm finishing work at 5:00, and then I'm straight back to the grind. I mean, fair to the wife. She's obviously got the kids. She sorts a dinner out while I'm in the garden, like putting sand into bricks and cleaning them, making sure there's no discrepancies, going till about 11 o'clock at night.
1: Oh, but it does sound like there is a lot of work that's gone into this. And do you think your transferable skills from the military have helped you in any particular way?
0: I do, yeah. And I think resilience, there's a lot of resilience in it because at the same time, like with me doing this, I'm also sacrificing time with the family. Obviously, the kids get stressed, but like I just tell them, look, I'm busy. I've got set days now. Obviously, I'm Monday to Friday. If I've got any flexible orders, I'll work for the weekend. But I try not to do that, so I still have the family time. But I just look at it as like I'm setting up a foundation for their future. And I've always wanted to do that, and I've got the opportunity to do that now. So I'm just going to keep running with it. I've got the resilience to do it. And it's crazy. I'm developing like a business mind to be able to do that as well.
1: And you've said yourself you've got about 6 years left in the forces. What advice would you give to someone that is thinking, oh, you know, have I got time to do this? Can I do it?
0: If you want to do something, just go out and do it. Over the last 7 to 10 years, I've had numerous ideas and I've just had a little scrapbook. I haven't done them. Then I've had to watch people from like the United States, other countries, and they've made them. And I've been like, oh, I could have done that. I better they're loving life now. Do you know what I mean? So then when I had this one, I knew that I had to get it out there and be the first to like be the OG on it. Like if I look back now, I was pretty stressed thinking about doing it, but then I had the support of friends, my wife, and they just kept pushing me. And if you just take a few deep breaths when you get stressed, like anything's possible.
1: And should anyone be interested in your business, have you got a website?
0: Yeah, absolutely. So I've got www.hawkspec.com. You can find us on socials like Facebook or Instagram underneath Hawkspec. I'm now supporting the world's hardest loyal. So two lads in the artillery, they messaged me, asked if I could support them. So I was like, yeah, absolutely, I run a campaign for you. And I do like a percentage of sales then. So whatever I sell, for every sale, I put like £5 towards their event that they're doing and their charity. I want to give back to the community and also create a community within Hawksbeck. A few years ago, I'd done a walk to Babs Mill, to Birmingham from Tidworth, and I had loads of people support me there. So it's only good that I also give back, do you know what I mean?
2: That's Staff Sergeant Brad Hawkins chatting there to Ashley Paul. Here's Silver Bumper and On Tonight.

Still the bumper and on tonight. It's BFBS. Good morning. Final hour of the show on the way very soon. We're talking about how women are outnumbering men at work in the US. And apparently public displays of affection good for you. Who knew? Here's Kelly Clarkson's Because of You. She has said online in the last few days she had to dump somebody twice. Once. First time I just didn't get the memo. Which is awkward.

Listen, it's a collab we didn't know we needed. Chaka Khan, Snoop Dogg. I mean, who will he be collabing with next? He was out at the Olympics in Paris with Martha Stewart. That threw us for a loop, didn't it? Now Chaka Khan. I mean, he can do no wrong, let's be honest. It's Boogie in My Soul on BFBS. Final hour of the show is on the way. Music lined up from BB Rexha. Got some Tiny Tempet in there as well. Plus, we'll have a look to see what's making the online headlines and, of course, Rewind on the way as well. First, though, time for news. It's 9 o'clock.

0: Angela Rayner's confirmed the killers of PC Andrew Harper will be exempt from the government's early release scheme for prisoners in England and Wales. The government's going to set out how it'll keep the most serious criminals in jails next month. Downing Street's wrote back on yesterday's claim that it was not possible to single out one or two offenders. Dame Vera Baird is the former victims commissioner.
1: I do respect the Prime Minister for taking a fresh look at it, but a real problem surely too is if we start exempting individual people because of the emotion attached to their victim, we are sentencing on a very, very poor principle indeed.
0: Amber heat health alerts have come into force covering all regions of England aside from the northeast until Friday evening. Temperatures are expected to reach the mid-30s in some areas on Thursday in what will be the fifth heatwave this year. More than 160 people are now known to have died following a devastating earthquake in Colombia. Some rescuers are using their bare hands to dig through collapsed buildings. A national disaster has been declared after the quake struck the west of the country yesterday. Barbara Mello, a charity worker who lives there, says it's been horrific.
2: It was a disaster. It was very long time where we wait to the earth to stop moving. The communications didn't work. Electricity, they didn't have that. Public services were intermittent.
0: Ukraine and Russia have continued striking each other overnight. Ukrainian officials say six people were killed in the city of Zaporizhia, and in southern Russia, warehouses belonging to the online retailer Wildberries were struck by Ukraine. UK councils have been promised more powers to stop betting and vape shops from opening in their areas. The government says the plans, including compulsory planning permission for new vape shops, will put communities back in control of their high streets. A children's charities revealed social media platforms and apps have been mentioned thousands of times during counselling sessions. The NSPCC says TikTok's the company named most often during the support slots delivered by its Childline helpline. There were a total of 5,500 mentions in the 12 months to March. Sport and British sprinter Amy Hunt is celebrating her first international title after claiming gold in the European Athletics Championship. She stormed the 100 metres in 11 seconds.
3: It feels so sweet, honestly. I've had such a string of silvers. I'm starting to get a bit fed up of it, so I thought it was time for gold.
0: And Tottenham defender Mickey van der Ven has signed a new long-term deal at Tottenham until 2031. The Netherlands international says it's clear the direction the club wants to go in after extending his stay in North London. The centre-half to help Spurs win the Europa League in 2025 and also captain the side during the final six matches of last season. That's the latest. I'm Victoria Lawrence.

Booby Rexha with Faithless and New Religion, out of news into the final hour of the show with Tiny Tempa, Written Stars, BFBS, good morning. Rachel with you until 10 today, Joe back from 10 on Totally Connected. Cherry returns from our studios over in Hollywood from 1 this afternoon. And you've got Rachel back from 4 until 7 this evening. So weather for Northern Ireland today, an absolutely beautiful one in Lisburn. It's going to be a lovely, dry, bright day. Bit of cloud, but winds will be light, highs of 23. It'll be a warm one and lows of 13 degrees tonight. So apparently PDA is good for you. Are you a public display of affection person? Does it make you want to look away? There's that stage of life as a child where you see it and you're absolutely disgusted. I was watching Mamma Mia with my five nieces on Saturday night and they were just repulsed when they saw anybody kiss. And I thought it's funny because I remember that really well. And then I also remembered that when my dad comes to my house and we watch something on the telly, I also still feel uncomfortable if people are kissing on the TV. And I am a grown woman, but it's only with my dad there. What, make that make sense. Anyway, if you're somebody who instinctively reaches maybe for your partner's hand in public, scientists are giving you a little bit of backup this morning. So researchers asked more than 400 people how often they showed affection in public. So we're talking about things like holding hands, hugging, kissing, saying something loving, and how happy they were in their relationship. And the people who did it more often generally reported higher relationship satisfaction. So researchers were saying affection, whether in public or in private, really is linked to better well-being, lower stress, greater life satisfaction. Culture, you know, obviously plays a part in how comfortable people are with it. But listen, it turns out the couple's making everybody roll their eyes. They might actually be onto something. Form a fresh new music track now from Nickelback. This is Rattle the Cage. It's 11 minutes after 9. Good morning.

0: Nickelback, Rattle the Cage, 9:15, good morning. The RAF Town Show is happening in the not too distant future. So it's happening in Enniskillen. So these town shows are making the way across the UK. It's a free event just showcasing RAF careers, apprenticeships, reservist opportunities as well. And a brilliant opportunity to meet RAF personnel to find out what they do and enjoy a really brilliant day out. So it's happening at Enniskillen Airport. The dates there, the 4th and the 5th. That's a Friday and a Saturday. 4th and the 5th of September.
1: Hey, it's Joe from Totally Connected. On Tuesday's show, we'll try and get you in the draw to win some brand new AirPods as we play today's game of Five Sides. Plus, we go homegrown for our takeover track. We are saying hello to the FPS Best British on the show today. It's all happening just after

0: 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We're going to find out what's happening over at forcesnews.com very soon. 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

Ellie Goulding with Diplo and Swaley, that is close to me. Having a look over at forcesnews.com, the Red Arrows finally on their way back from their big US tour. The journey home has taken several stops. A change to the timetable means they've had to cancel appearances at Eastbourne, the Royal Edinburgh Military Tattoo and Lyme Regis as well. Elsewhere, Defence Secretary calling on allies to step up support for Ukraine as it faces a shortage of air defence systems. The F-16, 50 years old, incredible, very much still doing the job. And there is a look at the Royal Navy's newly restructured training programme. The Army's newest officers, they have been given a pretty straightforward message from the top, which is your job is to be ready to fight and to win battles. And finally, HMS Somerset finally back home after 4 months in the North Atlantic, where she's been tracking submarines. You can head over to forcesnews.com to find out what is happening there, updated daily across the Navy, Army and the RAF.

Stella Lefty with Boston on BFBS Rewinds on the way very soon. Going to get Rachel Price in the studio in just a few minutes. We need to discuss, I was going to say Op Massive. Nope, that's not what it is. It's Op Summit. Here's the Containers and Not 19 Forever, stand by Rachel Price in the studio in a few minutes.

0: The Containers and Not Maintained Forever. I used to have a music bed that was that. And every time I hear it, I think, oh, the music bed. It's not a music bed, but it does have a very long intro. Joining me in the studio, the one, the only, Rachel Price.
1: I do feel a bit manipulated, I'm not going to lie.
0: Do you?
1: I do.
0: Why is that?
1: You didn't come out and ask me. You just announced to the world that I was coming in. So listen. I kind of feel like I couldn't let the people down. We have to give the people what they want.
0: We need to give the people what they want because Op Summit is on the way. It's on the way. And Rachel Price and I have decided that we are going to climb a mountain. So we do try and get out of these things every year. But this year, we need to actually get involved. We usually put other people through their paces. But this year, it's down to us. And okay, I might not have a left and right knee anymore. They might be my good and bad knees, but we're going to give it a go.
1: I genuinely am so terrified that I was in the gym yesterday on the Stairmaster.
0: Were you?
1: For 25 minutes. And I was like, I need to do this every single day.
0: Rachel, what's 15 minutes longer than I can go on the stair? I can do 10 minutes max.
1: I can't walk today. I'm panicking.
0: Well, I haven't said the mountain we're climbing because I feel as though I'm too scared to lock in on that just in case
1: it's
0: we don't do that one and maybe we just do the stair. I think actually climbing a mountain's easier than the Stairmaster. Horrendous. But it's all about raising money for BFBS charities. It's all ahead of our BFBS Big Salute Day, which is happening on Thursday the 8th of October. And we're going to be live across the forces world. If you want to get involved, we would love for you to do that. We have raised so much money over the years for some amazing military charities supporting serving personnel, veterans and their families. We want to do it all again this year and raise even more money. And listen, why wouldn't you want to get involved? Because let's be honest, we love a little bit of terror, pain, fear, right?
1: If you say so.
0: We're not going to do it alone, though. We're going to pull some people in to do it with us, aren't we?
1: Absolutely.
0: Yeah, we are. I mean, if we have to do it, other people need to be in pain as well. We've got a few people like in our sights. We just need to make the call and then, I don't know, blackmail them or something.
1: Watch your back.
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Here's Somber with the latest Signal. They've been doing massive things and every song better than the last. This is My Body Isn't Ready.

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What a way to kick off Rewind today. That's Sonic, and it feels so good. It's BFBS. Good morning. Five tracks, 1 year, and we're in the year Big Brother launched and honestly changed reality TV forever. Tiger Woods was the world's greatest golfer, and we got this from Five and Queen with We Will Rock You.

Five and Queen with We Will Rock You. It's BFBS. Good morning. Some of the big films from our rewind year, and actually the lineup was incredible in this year. Gladiator came out, Billy Elliot, Castaway with Tom Hanks and Wilson. My nervous system was never the same again, honestly. Meet the Parents was another big one, and Final Destination. Honestly, that is the reason I cannot drive behind a lorry with logs on at Final Destination. It's ruined a lot of things for me. It's given me some really irrational fears. Here's a lady who got married just a few weeks ago, straight to Ibiza for some work afterwards. Married an Australian man. It's Mel C, and I turn to you. This is classic Mel C.

0: This gave Mel C her second solo UK number one. What else is happening in a rewind year? Big one was the Sydney Olympics for Team GB. Denise Lewis, she won heptathlon gold. And Audley Harrison became the first Olympic boxing gold medalist for 32 years. Let's just take a moment for Black Legend, because I have been dying to play this all morning. Let's go.
1: 1975, we brought you an album with a song.

What's your bullshit?

It was a year we were playing Snake on our Nokia 3310s. Good times. Black Legend sampling Barry White, You See the Trouble with Me. That, of course, it reached the UK number one. Why wouldn't it? Basically, this year, an outrageously good year for dance music. Wow. And then we got Ronan Keating. He's just giving it the big licks, isn't it? He loves a bit of it, does Ronan. This is the year of the Millennium Dome. Who Wants to Be a Millionaire? It was absolutely massive. Coldplay, they released their debut album, Parachutes, in this year.

The year was 2000. What a year for music. This is a big year all round, wasn't it? Thanks for your company. I'll catch you tomorrow. Joe standing by. He is on the way after news. It's 10 o'clock. Around.

0: The government will set out how it'll keep the killers of PC Andrew Harper in prison when Parliament returns next month. Andy Burnham last night told the Justice Secretary to work through further options to ensure serious criminals are exempt from an early release scheme in England and Wales. Last week, rapists and child sex offenders were barred from early release, but Downing Street said going further would put the prison system at risk of collapse. The legal commentator Joshua Rosenberg says the government may also decide to bar offenders with a certain length of sentence.
1: What Parliament says is that the Secretary of State, who makes the regulations, has the power to make different provisions for different purposes or areas. So what I think the government may be looking at is the possibility of making a different provision for people sentenced to, say, over 10 years in prison, which is what happened to the two men responsible for the manslaughter of PC Harper.
0: Ukrainian officials say at least six people have been killed by Russian attacks in the southeastern city of Zaporizhia overnight. 20 others have also been injured by the missile attacks. Meanwhile, Ukraine has again hit warehouses belonging to the online retailer Wildberries. BBC's Ukraine correspondent Dan Johnson in Kyiv says Volodymyr Zelensky has announced such strikes will continue.
2: The president told his people that these sort of attacks were designed to bring home to the Russian people that there was no alternative to ending this conflict but finding peace. He said that those strikes would continue so that ordinary Russians felt the impact of this war and would put pressure on their government to bring about a negotiated settlement.
0: More than 130 people are now known to have died after a 7.4 magnitude earthquake hit Colombia yesterday. Hundreds of others have been injured and many people are still trapped beneath the rubble. Amber heat health alerts have come into effect across most of England as highs could soar to nearly 30 degrees later. Firefighters are continuing to battle a wildfire in Hampshire, which has closed the main road through the New Forest. Councils could soon be handed more powers to stop betting and vape shops opening on high streets. Andy Burnham's planning to scrap rules which restrict authorities' ability to block bookies' shops across Britain. A new store selling e-cigarettes in England will need to apply to councils. Housing Minister Sally Jameson says bold steps are needed.
3: We need a longer term strategy to really make sure we have a full regeneration of our high streets, particularly in towns and smaller cities who have really struggled in the aftermath of COVID and that demise of in-person retail. So this is another step really on the journey to see that revitalisation.
0: And US media says President Trump left a NATO summit in Turkey last month on a secret military flight when the White House said he was flying on Air Force One. The trick was reportedly prompted by an Iranian assassination threat. That's the latest. I'm Victoria Lawrence.
4: 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Totally connected.

you know what? I'm not normally one for like manifesting and things like that, but ages ago, Jazzy said, no, do you know what I want to do next? I want to do a tune with Calvin Harris, and she only made it happen. Satisfying on BFBS. Jess Glynn in there before it. Welcome along to Tuesday, 11th of August, 2026. This is Totally Connected. I'm Joe. How is your Tuesday going? Are you well? Have you had any small wins yet this week? Even little stuff. Let's shout about it. Let's make a big deal. If you'd like a shout out on the show today, connected at bfbs.com is the email. You can come and say hi on Insta. We're at BFBS Radio. Not going to lie, this rocked my world this morning. Lads, I think I might have entered some sort of fountain of youth and reinvigoration in me old, nearly 30-year-old state. Get this. I woke up with a spot this morning. Yes! Yes! Normally not something to be excited about, but I had like proper spots since I was a teenager. Like, I feel young. I feel like I'm down with youth again. I feel like I've somehow re-energized myself. Part of me is worried that I do sound a little bit like, who's your man from that GIF? You know, the one where he leans against the thing and he goes, how do you do, fellow kids? I'm a little bit worried to sound like that, but you know what? I'm going to milk this for absolutely all that it is worth. Listen, busy looking show today. On the way, takeover track from BFBS Best of British for you. We are going to get your chance to win as we play today's game of Five Aside. Plus, I'm so, so excited about this. You might have heard in the news, weather conditions have meant that the RAF's Red Arrows are currently stuck in Canada, right? The Reds were meant to perform in the UK this weekend in Lyme Regis. What do you do when the Red Arrows pull out? Who do you call in to replace them? You call the Red Barrows. Yeah, have you heard of these? The wheelbarrow guys who do like Red Arrow style performances. I mean, I need to talk to these people. In fact, we'll try and get them on the show today a little bit later on. Right now, here's Foles.

It's Foles and 2AM playing right around the Forces World across the UK on BFBS. You're on with Joe. This is Totally Connected. Hoja's on the way. Going to get some DB Boulevards playing as well. Are there any songs, any bits of music that you reckon you know every single lyric to perfectly? Like, I mean, every single word, zero mistakes. If I were to set you like an exam on song lyrics, you'd feel confident. Have you got any songs like that? Sabrina Carpenter is in the news today. Get this. She's saying that she won't date anyone unless they know the lyrics to all of her songs. She's like, nag on you, fella. But he needs to be a fan first, date second. That's a lot, man. No, all of her songs, that's a good 30, 40 tracks. If you're Sabrina Carpenter, like, she's put out a surprising amount. She's put out more than you expected to. So I was trying to have a little look earlier. You know, not that I think this is an option, but I was having a little look earlier. I was like, yeah, there's a lot of songs on this lady's discography. That is a lot of lyrics to get through. Here's what I don't get. What's the test for this? Like, has she somehow linked her Hinge profile with the karaoke app? Is she exclusively having first dates at, like, venues with really, really good acoustics just to be safe? I mean, it feels a little bit in, doesn't it? And I think it's one of those things about having a job like being a pop star that isn't really a job. Because I think for 90% of people, 99% of people even, last thing you want to do after a long day at work is go home and have your other half recite back to you what you've done today. Be like, here's what you've done. I'm like, I know, I was there, love.

0: It's DB Boulevard and Point of View on BFBS, the Forces Station. I'm Joe, stick about. We're going to go full guns, guilty pleasure. Thanks to today's takeover track from BFBS, Best of British. It's on the way after Hozier and Too Sweet.
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0: It's Hozier and Too Sweet on BFBS, the Forces Station. You're on with Joe for Totally Connected. Madonna's new tune playing in just a sec. Plus, the song that you love so much, it became our record of the week on Fresh New Music last week. That's on the way in a sec.
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0: 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Real variety in there, all sorts of genres, all sorts of decades, all sorts of years. If it's from round here and it slaps, we'll stick it on Best of British. That's kind of the vibe, right? Today, I'm not even going to pretend we are not going full guilty pleasure, because we are. We are going peak noughties, girl band goodness, the mighty Girls Aloud, and Biology is our takeover track from BFBS Best of British today.

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Right now, we're going to get on brand new music from the lady who's about to take a break, Ariana Grande, on after this from Madonna. Again.

Ariana Grande and Petal on BFBS, the Forces station. So she said she's going to be taking a little break. She's going to be stepping back from public life for a bit. But Ariana Grande fans apparently don't need to worry, because she's going to do those last couple of shows she's got lined up in London. And apparently she's going to film the final few shows that she's got in this run and put them out later on in the year, which is great. I'm just really hoping we don't have another like Taylor Swift tour movie on our hands, because I don't know if you remember when Taylor Swift's concert was in the cinemas. It was quite terrifying. Like, genuinely, movie theatre, you think, oh, pretty calm, pretty chill, maybe people sing along, you know, concert vibes. No, no. People up at the front, people doing dance circles. It did feel slightly culty, I can't lie. It was slightly terrifying. How you doing? Tuesday today, 11th of August. Little reminder, week and a bit to go until the Premier League is back. So we thought we'd return this, right? The BFBS Fantasy League. Have you played this before? It's your chance to get some bragging rights. See if you can beat us. It's a massive community of like BFBS staff, our listeners, like anyone's welcome. There's a link on our website. 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And you can get yourself signed up ahead of the Premier League returning a little bit later on this month. Right, former weekend anthem from another and 54 Ultra on the way after Throwback Radiohead.

0: Radiohead and Creep on BFBS. You're on with Joe. It's Totally Connected. We'll turn up the energy in a bit with another and talk to you. Plus, when was the last time you tried a new sport? Have you got anything good recently? Have you maybe just tried something you wanted to try for ages? Have you maybe tried one of these new ones, like how like paddles everywhere at the moment, isn't it? I feel like squash might be my new thing. I feel like I'm missing a bit of hitting stuff in my life. And squash apparently is really big with the Royal Corps of Signals. There was a team from the Six last year who went to Nepal to actually play the national side there and hone their skills against some of the best in the world. In fact, there's a chance soon for homegrown talent to show off their squash skills. We're going to talk more about it after Niles Barkley.
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0: Niles Barkley and Crazy on BFBS, the Forces station. It's totally connected with Joe. CeeLo Green, one half of Niles Barkley. I learned something really interesting about him the other day. Do you remember the Pussycat Dolls song, Don't Ya? Don't you wish your girlfriend was hot? Turns out CeeLo Green wrote this song. And he was on stage recently, and he was telling the crowd, like, he was full on spinning a dick. He was like, you know, a song by the Pussycat Dolls. I wrote that. He even performed the lyrics to his version of it. Kind of works, man. Right, another 54 Ultra talk to you on the way. We'll do some Latto in a sec as well. But first, I want to talk squash. It is a sport team that's surprisingly popular within the Royal Corps of Signals. Last year, his Signals team actually went over to Nepal to play against their national side. Now, coming soon is a chance for homegrown talent to show off their skills. BFBS Blandford's Jason Herbert had a catch-up with the Corps' squash secretary, Lieutenant Colonel Joe Owens.
1: I've been playing squash for, well, actually, since probably I was a kid. I played with my dad when I was younger. But really took up squash when I joined the army. And I'm the Corps Secretary for Royal Signals Squash. So in this October, we've got our annual Corps Championships. So that is anybody who's in the Royal Corps of Signals can come along and have a go at playing squash in Tidworth. There's also our inter-unit competition, so you can club together with some non-Royal Signals players and enter our team competition to see if you're the best unit in the Royal Corps of Signals.
2: It looks to me like a high-octane, younger person's type of sport. Is that true?
1: Not all. You can play squash for many, many years. I still play against my dad, who's obviously much older than me, and he beats me still at times. There's a lot.

0: of skill involved in squash. And if you're really fit and energetic, you can get the ball really quickly, so that's really good. But also, if you've been playing for a while, you know where to place the ball on court to make it really difficult for the other player to get to. So it's a sport that a lot of people can play throughout their life.
1: Joe, it's a call to action for everybody who is minded to play squash then.
0: So every year we run one big event, and between the 13th and 14th of October in Tulip Leisure Centre, we're having our core championships. So in that event, we have lots of different categories. So you can enter, there's a men's open, a women's open, for any players of any standard. We have a masters competition for people who are over 35. We have a novice competition for people who are beginners in the sport, and that competition will be guaranteed that you get several different games. So it's not just play around, get knocked out, and that's you going home. You get a few more games. And in our final competition is the inter-unit competition. So that's open to any regiment or unit with Royal Signals soldiers. And as long as you've got one Royal Signals player on your team, you can have multiple cap badges playing as well.
1: And Joe, how do I get involved? Where do I go to first to get all the details?
0: Please check out our core Facebook page, Jimmy's in Sport. And that has got an advert and a QR code. So if you scan the QR code, you can fill out the application form to join. And that's got a little bit more information as well about the event itself.
2: Lieutenant Colonel Joe Owens there speaking to Jason Herbert from BFBS in Blandford. You are getting us on around Blandford Camp this morning. Hello, how are you? Jason, actually away this week. You have got Jacob Dyer looking after you tomorrow morning when you wake him up. You can get on from 6:30 to catch Jacob. Right now, former weekend anthem from another. 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

of ours, another 54 Ultra, and talk to you on BFBS, the Forces Station. I feel like that's kind of the summery festival energy we need today. Apologies if you are in the Falklands this morning. I know it's not exactly summer festival vibes right now with your, what is it, 4 degrees right now outside. I'll tell you what, if your summer this year has missed a little bit of live music, if you feel like that festival itch hasn't been scratched, exciting news if you're getting us on in Cyprus. The date has been announced for this year's Party in the Park at Happy Valley. This is always absolutely massive. Massive day of like live music, loads of incredible food and drink, entertainment stuff for the little ones to do. It's a proper good event, right? Which is why I'm giving you a heads up now. Open the calendar on your phone. Keep Saturday the 5th of September free. It's happening all afternoon long at Happy Valley on Epi. Right now, Latto and Big Energy.

fully leaning into mum life right now. Slatto is big energy. You got it on BFBS, the Forces Station. I'm Joe. Thank you for getting totally connected on this Tuesday, wherever you find yourself around the Forces world. Stick about. Victoria is on with your latest Forces news after the lightning seeds. And lucky you.

0: PM confident of preventing early release of PC Harper's killers.
1: I do respect the Prime Minister for taking a fresh look at it.
0: Britain shares electronic warfare technology with Ukraine.
2: It just makes more pragmatic sense to have the Ukrainians build what they need and have the point of supply close to the front line.
0: And Donald Trump backs FIFA's boss, calling him fantastic.
3: This is Forces News with Victoria Lawrence.
0: The Prime Minister says he's increasingly confident that the early release of the killers of PC Andrew Harper can be stopped. There's been huge concern that two of the three men responsible for the police officer's death could be freed in January, halfway through their sentences, under the scheme to ease pressure on prison places in England and Wales. Andy Burnham says he has asked the Justice Secretary to fast-track the development of a plan to create more space within the prison system to allow the government to reduce the number of people released early. PC Andrew Harper's mother, Debbie Adlam, says she hopes ministers will follow through on their plans.
4: I can't have complete confidence. To protect yourself, you have to... Well, you learn, don't you, that, you know, you get hope and then it's dashed. So it doesn't do you any good to go through those emotions. So, you know, I just want this to be looked at properly the way it should be. You can't let people think they can get away with things like this with a very light sentence, because our society deserves better than that.
0: Cabinet Minister Angela Rayner says overcrowding is an issue the government was committed to finding a solution to.
5: That may mean looking at speeding up foreign nationals from being deported and removed from the country in our prisons, but also looking at these indefinite sentences that are from previous decades and looking at if there is a way in which that we can review those cases.
0: Downing Street's rode back on yesterday's claim that it was not possible to single out one or two offenders. Dame Vera Baird is the former Victims Commissioner.
1: I do respect the Prime Minister for taking a fresh look at it, but a real problem surely too is if we start exempting individual people because of the emotion attached to their victim, we are sentencing on a very, very poor principle indeed.
3: Forces News. This is BFBS.
0: Ukraine's President Zelensky says the most deadly attack on his country last night on Zaporizhia involved North Korean missiles. Russian strikes have killed at least 9 people. Meanwhile, Ukraine has again hit warehouses belonging to the online retailer Wildberries. The BBC's Dan Johnson is in the Ukrainian capital.
6: It was another intense round of Russian strikes on Ukrainian cities last night. There were air raids in Kyiv just after midnight. The sirens first sounded here, and then there were quite intense explosions soon after, though that may have been the air defences here operating. There was a second air raid in this city at around 3:30 a.m. Also a strike affecting a children's hospital on the edge of the capital, but those patients and staff were sheltering in their basement. Nobody was hurt there. But in Zaporizhia, there was an intense strike last night involving ballistic missiles, which has left 6 people dead and 19 wounded. There were more reported deaths in Dnipropetrovsk. And we got figures from Ukrainian officials saying that 120 drones were fired by Russia last night towards Ukrainian cities. Most of those shot down, but some having got through.
0: Some other news now, and US media are reporting President Trump left a NATO summit in Turkey last month on a secret military flight when the White House said he was flying aboard Air Force One. The ruse involved him hiding in a catering vehicle to take him to the other aircraft due to a threat from Iran. More than 160 people are now confirmed dead after a powerful earthquake in Colombia. Rescuers have spent the night digging through the rubble of collapsed buildings in the country's coffee-growing region. Amber heat health alerts have come into effect across most of England. Firefighters are continuing to battle a wildfire in Hampshire. A court in Syria has sentenced the former President Bashar al-Assad to death for crimes committed during the country's civil war. The ousted leader was not in court. He fled to Russia. The UK has become the first country in Europe to approve a daily weight loss pill made by the drug company behind the Mounjaro jab. It'll be available privately on prescription.
3: This is Forces News.
0: The donation of an electronic warfare device from the UK to Ukraine has captured the interest of many recently, as Britain also shared the intellectual property. Tom Sables breaks down the benefit of this to both sides and a few points to consider.
7: Stonecloak is a tablet-sized device that fits onto missiles to help them evade detection as they travel to hit their target. Giving these to Ukraine will help their projectiles get through Russian air defences, but by sharing the intellectual property, Ukraine can build it themselves. Here's Dr. Thomas Withington, Associate Fellow at the think tank RUSI.
2: It just makes more pragmatic sense to have the Ukrainians build what they need and have the point of supply close to the front line. That's the key thing.
7: The key benefit to the UK is Ukraine can battle test and evolve this capability on behalf of the Brits, who benefit from the technological progress combat offers without being directly involved. But what if Russia gets hold of the tech being fired their way?
2: As military technology gets more and more sophisticated, reverse engineering gets more and more complicated, and it takes time. The iterations of technology are so rapid now that you may very well reverse engineer something and discover its deepest, darkest secrets, only to realise the battle's moved on. You know, that was then, this is now. That technology is now not used.
7: There's a danger using real conflicts as a proving ground for sovereign weapons may provide incentive for what's known as proxy warfare. Big superpowers using smaller nations to indirectly fight one another. The warning from Dr. Withington is that assisting allies to support short-term interests needs to be weighed against potential long-term consequences, a balancing act between technological progress and the way it can impact real lives.
3: BFBS Forces News.
0: Donald Trump is warning football federations it would be a terrible mistake to force out FIFA president Gianni Infantino. He continues to face huge pressure to resign following his failed plan to sell stakes in the World Cup. Well, Ned Kelly joins me in the studio now. Ned, what has Donald Trump said?
8: Well, in a Truth Social post, Mr. Trump said removing the FIFA president would actually be a costly move. He called him a fantastic leader of football's governing body, who has presided over the most successful World Cup. It's clear he's fully supporting Mr. Infantino to stay on, as calls for a resignation continues.
0: And Ned, just remind us, how did this all happen?
8: The project set out by Mr. Infantino promised all FIFA member associations around about £30 million if they backed private investment in its men's and women's World Cup tournaments. Now, after days of mounting pressure, which included governing bodies threatening to boycott the tournament, the president backed down, saying it would not go ahead due to the divisions that it created across the footballing world. Since then, some football associations have accepted Gianni Infantino's apology, but UEFA and other governing bodies, including the English FA, have stood strong, saying with no resignation, it could still boycott the next tournament, adding in further statements that trust has been broken through deception. And this fortnight of back and forth has led to Donald Trump now having his say.
3: Forces News Sports.
0: Plymouth boss Tom Cleverley says he's delighted the club has been able to set up a second round EFL Cup tie against Premier League side Coventry. Argyle won the Devon Derby with a 2-0 victory over Exeter City last night to progress. In the pick of the other second round ties, four-time winners Nottingham Forest will face Leeds while Chelsea will host Luton. British sprinter Amy Hunt is celebrating her first international title after claiming gold in the European Athletics Championship last night. She stormed the 100 metres in 11 seconds. West Ham have signed winger Manor Solomon from Tottenham on a three-year deal. It's understood the Championship club have paid an initial £5 million up front, plus add-ons. Amazon founder Jeff Bezos is reportedly closing in on a deal to buy a stake in Liverpool. It's understood he's part of a consortium that's looking to secure around 30% of the football club. The Trent Rockets face a nervous wait to see if they will qualify automatically for the final of the 100 men. That's after a 6-wicket defeat by Southern Brave. Tonight, Leeds Sunrisers will need a big win against Manchester Super Giants to pip the Rockets to top spot. And in the 100 women, Nat Sibber Brunt helped the Rockets to seal top spot and an automatic place in the final by beating Southern Brave by 3 wickets.
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0: The Prime Minister, Andy Burnham, says he's confident the killers of PC Andrew Harper will be kept in prison. President Volodymyr Zelensky says North Korean missiles were used by Russia in their latest attack on Ukraine. And it's being reported Donald Trump secretly used a catering container to switch planes due to a threat from Iran. And that's the latest. I'm Victoria Lawrence.

Adele playing it on BFBS, The Forces Station, Tuesday, 11th of August. Welcome to Totally Connected. I'm Joe. Hope your day's going all right so far. Hello to you if you are on Ops this afternoon. Hope you are keeping safe. Hope you are doing well. Evening if you're on in Brunei right now. Well done, you made it to Tuesday, done and dusted now. Afternoon if you're on Diego Garcia today. Good afternoon if you are maybe joining us from Cyprus today, from Germany, Gibraltar, Belgium, the Netherlands. Hello if you're getting us on in Kenya. Salvo, hope you're doing all right. Good morning if you are, say, up early in Canada right now. And of course, good morning if you're getting us on around the UK, whether you join us from Scotland, from Northern Ireland, from Catterick, from Salisbury playing. It is great to have your company. On in a little bit, fresh new music from Nothing But Thieves for you today. We are going to be speaking to a group of people who I'm going to say I now consider like the fifth emergency service. If you heard, the Red Arrows are currently stuck in Canada. Bad weather has meant they can't leave, they can't come home, which is annoying because they're meant to be doing shows in the UK this weekend. Would you like to guess who the wonderful people who are running the RNLI events in Lyme Regis this weekend have got to replace the Red Arrows? Yes, the Red Barrows, the wheelbarrow version of the Red Arrows. I'm so excited. These guys joining us on the show a little bit later on. Before any of that, though, how do you fancy winning some new AirPods? I'll tell you how you're going to get yourself into the draw for five aside after this from Hugh Gale.

The unstoppable Hugh Gale Ultra Natte moving to the sun on BFBS. I'm Joe. We'll go back in time with some Body Rockers in a sec. Gonna get Clean Bandit, believe it or not, teaming up with Wes off of Love Island in a bit as well. Why not? Why not, man? Welcome to Tuesday. It's Totally Connected with Joe, where right now I have your chance to win some new AirPods. If your headphones are looking a little bit disgusting, because let's face it, they've been in your ear, you dirty thing. If you could use some new ones, I got you sorted. AirPod 4's up for grabs on this month's show. If you want to get yourself in the draw, here's how it works. I've put together a team of five. One of these shouldn't be on the lineup. Can you tell me what doesn't belong today? On today's lineup, we have Top Gun Maverick, we have Thor, we have Extraction, we have 12 Strong, and we have Men in Black International. I'll give you that lineup again. On today's grouping, we have Top Gun Maverick, we have Thor, we have Extraction, we have 12 Strong, and we have Men in Black International. Now, one of those shouldn't be there. If you can work out what doesn't belong, I want to hear from you today. Connected at bfbs.com is the email address to play along. If you get your guess to me in the next 30 minutes or so, it will get you into that prize draw where at the end of this month, somebody is bagging those brand new AirPods. Best of luck to you. Here's Clean Bandit. It's called Drive.

0: 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I thought today's five-a-side would maybe be more tricky than yesterday's ones. 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We'll get back to the game, shall we, after the Buddy Rockers.
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Little throwback from the Body Rockers for your Tuesday. It's I Like the Way on BFBS. Stick about. We're going to get something brand new on From Nothing But Thieves. There are fresh new music today, and they're on the way after David Guetta and Sia. First, though, it is our football-inspired competition where you could be winning yourself some AirPods at the end of this month. What I've done is I've put together a lineup of five, but now one of them shouldn't be there. Who are we booting off today? Who are we showing a red card to? Here's your lineup. Today on the group, we have Top Gun Maverick. We have Thor. We have Extraction. We have 12 Strong. And we have Men in Black International. Can you tell me what shouldn't be on that lineup? Well done to Mark in the UK this morning, getting it right. Hello to you, Lee. Good to hear from you. Oh, correct, my friend. Hey, Chelsea in shape this afternoon. Hello to Taryn, also on shape this afternoon, getting it correct. If you want to have a guess, connected at bfbs.com is my email. Here's the lineup one more time. So today we have Top Gun Maverick. We have Thor, we have Extraction, we have 12 Strong, and we have Men in Black International. One of them shouldn't be there. If you can work out which doesn't belong, give us a email. Connected@bfbs.com is the address that you are going to need. Give you another 15 minutes or so to get your guess in for your chance to win those AirPods when we do the prize draw at the end of this month. Best of luck to you.

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0: The Nothing But Thieves guys have a brand new album out. It is called Stray Dogs. One of the tunes from it is what we've got for your fresh new music today. It's called Baby Cool. It's so, just so heavy, grungy. It's kind of that 90s, I guess-esque Nirvana sounds. If you like your guitars heavy, but like extra heavy, I think you're gonna like this. Nothing But Thieves, fresh new music from them. It's called Baby Cool.

All the aggression for a Tuesday. Nothing but thieves. And Baby Cool, if you like that, it's one of our tunes on Freshie Music, which means you could make it Record of the Week on Friday's show. You can vote right now, bfbs.com/music, and you can also check out some of the other options on there. Right, on the way, we're back to Five Aside after Oasis. This is Wonderwall.

0: Not long now till the film Oasis. It is Wonderwall on BFBS, the Forces Station. Right, busy looking five-a-side today. Well done to Lisa getting it correct this afternoon. Morning to Elliot in Cornwall. Oh, not quite, actually, Al. Not quite, mate. Have another guess. Hello to Jess this afternoon on Aki. Hello to Jake on Akrotiri as well, getting it correct. I've put together a lineup of five. One of these shouldn't be there. Can you tell me who does not belong here? Today, we have Top Gun Maverick. We have Thor. We have Extraction. We have 12 Strong. And we have Men in Black International. If you can tell me what shouldn't be on this lineup, I want to hear from you. Connected at bfbs.com is my email. I'll give you till the end of Olivia Rodrigo and Stupid Song to get a guess over to me. But be quick, that tune is playing right here in less than two.
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Olivia Rodrigo and Stupid Song on BFBS, the Forces station. Have you seen Olivia Rodrigo's latest thing? She is getting her very own Lego collection. Mate, forget a Barbie doll. Forget like a brand deal with some swanky handbag label. No, no. Lego is when you know you've made it, right? You're on with Joe. It is Tuesday, 11th of August. This is BFBS. Niall Horan playing in a sec. Little throwback from The Wanted for you as well. At first, though, let's see who's managed to get this right today. We were playing Five Aside. Here's my lineup. Top Gun Maverick was on there. Thor was on there. Extraction was on there. 12 Strong was on there. And Men in Black International made the lineup as well. Very quickly, hello to Byron from Bryce. Thank you for getting us on this morning. Good evening to Amy in Brunei. Been a while. I hope Tuesday's going all right, mate. I hope you are doing well. Hello to Elliot, getting it right in Cornwall this morning. Second attempt, but we'll take that. We'll take that. The odd one out today was Top Gun Maverick. The other four movies star Chris Hemsworth. It's his birthday today. He's the birthday boy. He turns 42 today. And honestly, fair play to him. I don't even look that good at 29, let alone 42. So a lot of respect for that man. If you got it right, well done. You're in the draw. Even more chances to win when Five Aside returns tomorrow. Have you seen-

0: Missy bringing that energy for a Tuesday. Let's get your freak on BFBS, the Forces Station. I'm Joe. Right, question for you. Have you worked out how you're going to help us with this yet?
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0: Yeah, we are fundraising this year for our BFBS Big Salute charity by literally heading upwards. 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

Niall Horan and Taste So Good on BFBS, the Forces Station. You're on with Joe. Today, 11th of August, is apparently World Hip Hop Celebration Day. And you don't need to tell me twice. Extra special anthems on the way after the news and after Sabrina.

0: The Prime Minister says he's increasingly confident that the Justice Secretary will find a way to exempt the killers of PC Andrew Harper from its early prison release scheme. Andy Burnham also warned it was simply not possible to prevent all offenders from being released early without the prison system collapsing. The PM's spoken in the last hour.
1: I believe we can go much further, and I hope we can get to a position where people who have committed the serious crimes are not in the position where they are being released early, and that would include the killers of PC Andrew Harper. That is my intention. I believe we can do it, but I now have to give time to the Justice Secretary to develop that plan.
0: It could soon become harder for betting and vape shops to open up across Britain. Andy Burnham's promising to give councils more powers to block them and save what he's calling hollowed-out high streets. Conservative Shadow Justice Minister Dr. Kieran Mullen says the government should ease the tax burden on shops.
2: The most important thing we have to do is make it so that the positive sorts of business we want to see thrive are able to do that. And the taxes that Labour have put on them have made that very hard.
0: US media are reporting that President Trump left a NATO summit in Turkey last month on a secret military flight when the White House said he was flying aboard Air Force One. The ruse involved hiding the president in a catering vehicle to transport him to the other aircraft to evade a possible Iranian assassination threat. Donald Trump spoke at the summit in July about security concerns.
3: I'm number one on the kill list for Iran. I'm number one on, I like being number one on TikTok better, but I'm number one on the list for killing.
0: The Democratic Republic of Congo has confirmed the number of Ebola deaths has passed 2,000. Health officials have described the current outbreak as the fastest spreading on record. Heat health alerts are in place now for most of England, with an amber warning for extreme heat now being issued. The Met Office says it will cover a large part of the UK by Thursday. Temperatures could reach 37 or even 38 Celsius. The annual Perseid meteor shower will return to the skies tonight. 50 to 100 meteors per hour will be visible to the naked eye. Scotland's Astronomer Royal, Professor Catherine Haymans, explains the best ways to watch the meteor shower.
4: If you want to see sort of these shooting stars, one every couple of minutes, you need to be in a dark sky place. But we still see them in the city. It's just more like one every 10, 15 minutes or so. And it's well worth just going out, get yourself a nice blanket, lie out and just look up at the night sky.
0: A tech executive who asked his AI assistant to book him a gym class found it actually hacked the system to boot other people off the waiting list. The technology also bypassed the gym's rules to get him into a class 4 months in advance. And defender Mickey van der Ven signed a long-term deal at Tottenham until 2031. He helped Spurs win the Europa League last year. That's the latest. I'm John Adderley.
5: 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Anthems.
6: Nice one, John. Welcome along to Tuesday. This is BFES. You're on with Joe Carden. Thank you for your company today, wherever you are in the Forces world. Going to get into some BFES anthems, right? Three back-to-back bangers to get you through Tuesday. I was doing a little looking up earlier. I found out that the 11th of August, weirdly enough, hip-hop celebration day today. So why don't we celebrate that? We'll go bang up to date with something fairly recent from Eminem. We go noughties kind of East Coast gold from 50 Cent. But should we start on the West Coast? Should we start in the 90s with this from Coolio?
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right around the forces world and across the UK. This is BFBS. You're on with Joe for Anthems. We are celebrating Hip Hop Day today. A little bit of 50 Cent and In the Club. If you've ever wondered what 50 Cent is up to nowadays, he's apparently producing telly. So he's been brought on as an exec producer for some new TV show. I mean, why not? I feel like that's a very rapper thing to do, to have a little go at everything. You only need to look at KSI, who's decided he's a rapper and a boxer and a YouTuber and a Britain's Got Talenter and a something else, and then not one of the side. He's all over the shop. He's all over the shop. They all are. We are going to finish off Anthems today by nodding to a little bit of hip-hop history that's in even closer memory. One of those tunes that just really shows how far hip-hop has come into working its way into commercial circles. And how do you get yourself a commercial hit? You stick Rihanna on it, don't you? This is Eminem and Riri. It's Love the Way You Lie on BFBS Anthems.

Eminem, Riri, and Love the Way You Lie, finishing off a hip hop special of BFBS Anthems. Anthems will be back on the show same time tomorrow. How you doing? I'm Joe. It is Tuesday today. What are we? 11th of August. We are well into summer holidays now. Have you found something to keep the kids busy, or are they slightly getting bored now? It's a long time, man, to look after kids. Summer holiday. I don't even have kids, and I respect the fact it is long. I am enjoying the fact that Team Germany here at BFBS have run their Summer of Sport bingo competition. Basically, they've laid out a load of different fizz events that you and your little ones can get involved with. Be a chance to win some like Gucci prizes and stuff like that. You can find details on the BFBS Germany Instagram and Facebook pages right now. I'm thinking we tie this in with what the AWS in Germany are doing. Have you seen they are doing like bike and paddleboard hire? So if you want to get yourself out and about, whether you want to take you, some mates, the little ones, whatever, get yourself along to the AWS at Bryden House and you can hire some fizz kit for this summer. How good does that sound?

0: From the Toy Story soundtrack, it's Taylor and I Knew It, I Knew You on BFBS, the Forces Station. I'm Joe. This is Totally Connected. Brand new music from Charlie XCX playing in the next 20 minutes or so. Plus, have you heard the news about the Red Arrows? They're currently stuck in Canada, of all places. Some bad weather means that they can't come home. And that's a real shame because they're actually meant to be performing at loads of different shows and families' days and things like that over the next couple of weeks. In fact, they had one booked in this weekend for Lyme Regis. Luckily, there was a backup plan in place and it involves some people with wheelbarrows. We'll chat more about it after Lucas Graham.
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0: Lucas Graham, 7 years on BFBS, the Forces Station. It is totally connected with Joe. Stick about, exciting news. Charlie XCX has stopped doing that rock music thing she attempted to do. Her new On Camera is playing in the next 15, as is some Rag and Bone Man. Now, we are in the middle of August. It is the peak season for things like Families Days and air shows and that kind of stuff. But what do you do when your main act pulls out? That is exactly the problem that's being faced at the moment while the Red Arrows are stuck in Canada because of bad weather. They were actually meant to be in the UK this weekend. They were meant to be putting on a display for the RNLI's Lifeboat Week in Lyme Regis this weekend. Obviously, that's canned for now, I'm afraid. However, their replacements are something special, so I thought we would welcome them onto the show today because I cannot wait to chat about what they do. From the Red Barrows, yes, that is the Red Barrows, I would like to welcome someone who uses the name Auntie and someone who uses the name Flight Lieutenant Cyclone. Flight Lieutenant Cyclone, if we start with you. Hello, how are you?
1: Hello, good day. Very good. Thank you very much.
0: Now, can we just check? This isn't your actual name and or rank. This is just kind of the persona that you play in the Barrows, right?
1: Absolutely, yes. It's a very important part of my life, but is not my real life.
0: So fill us in. For anyone who's not heard of your brilliant collective, what are the Red Barrows? What do you do?
1: So we are an elite squadron of wheelbarrow pilots. We fly a little bit lower and a little bit slower than the Red Arrows themselves. But I think we're maybe even more entertaining. Certainly the people of Devon seem to think so. We've been travelling around doing quite a few local shows and people seem to be enjoying themselves, and we raise money for charity. And we're absolutely honoured to be raising money for the RNLI this weekend and delighted to be able to step in and help with that.
0: And it's literally what you're picturing. They put on the red jumpsuit, they have wheelbarrows, they go around in formation, do displays. It is incredible. I also have on the line with me right now, Auntie, can I just check that is also a code name and I'm not discovering some sort of long lost family member here?
2: No, that is absolutely true. That is my code name. Yes, indeed.
0: And Auntie, what do you do within the Red Barrows? Have you got a particular title, a particular job role? What do you do?
2: Yes, I do the commentary. I'm a retired barrow. I used to do it for many years, and we did it very locally to start with, in and around Bradninch. And now we're spreading much wider afield, and I'm doing the commentary, and I have to keep rewriting it because we keep going to different places.
0: So as the commentator, your best place to answer this, what's the plan for this weekend? When we say display, what sort of things do you guys do?
2: Yeah, we have a routine which we go through, and of course it's very, very closely choreographed because they have to jump over ramps, which are, oof, I mean, they might be 40 centimetres high, some of these ramps. I mean, they're really very, very challenging indeed. And jumping through hoops of fire, you know, that sort of stuff. And even coordinated barrowing, weaving, skipping. I mean, oh, it's almost balletic, I can tell you.
0: Is there a smoke display? Do you copy the guys in the Reds by doing that as well?
2: I'll just correct you there. We don't copy. We surpass, really. There is indeed a smoke display. We do have some smoke canisters, and we do run around with a little bit of smoke coming out of the back end. So that does happen.
0: When you are putting on the show this weekend, do you have a particular soundtrack? Is there a particular song that you have different bits of choreography to?
2: Oh, yes, we have a number of soundtracks. I mean, they're mostly provided, the classic ones, the 633 Squadron, you know, the Dam Busters, all of this sort of stuff. And and we play little clips of that. And of course, for the going through the fiery hoop, we have the Ride of the Valkyries. I mean, what else would you have for that?
1: And a few generous nods to Top Gun in there as well.
0: Nice. I cannot wait to see it. I do genuinely now consider you guys the fifth emergency service. Will you guys be taking on extra bookings this summer if the Reds continue to be stuck in Canada for a little bit longer?
2: Well, we are hoping that sooner or later we'll be called in for a royal flypast. That will be nice. But I mean, we would have to, from Buckingham Palace, I think we'd need to build a slightly bigger ramp. But otherwise, I think we're ready to go. We're ready to go.
0: Awesome. We will pass that on to the relevant people. Cyclone, Auntie, thank you so much for joining us today. Have the best time this weekend.
1: Thank you very much, sir.
2: Thank you. And if the Red Arrows happen to be listening to your broadcast, just tell them, don't worry, chaps. It's all in good hands. It's all in everything's taken care of.

It's the mighty All Saints on BFBS, the Forces Station. I'm Joe. Tuesday today. Hey, Fizz Day tomorrow. Have you got anything lined up? If sports is kind of an alternative thing for you, if you're more into virtual sports, esports, that kind of stuff, why not check out the latest episode of The Lobby, our new esports podcast, where this week the guy's been keeping up on all the action from the BFBS Pro League and getting a little insight into the world of Rocket League from a man who genuinely has the name Stimple Bog. Stimple Bog is his name. Well, it's his gamer tag. Don't think his mother calls him that. You can check out The Lobby. 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Here's Charlie.

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I can be anything I wanna be, and I can feel the things I don't normally feel. 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

0: that's what I need, cause it's the only way to feel like I'm not actually me.
1: Don't hate me for this, but I will so take that over the rock music era. 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It's Camera playing on BFBS, the Forces station. 11th of August today. Tis the season for families' days, for open days, for visits. If you've not had people related to you come and see the work you do, just know it's on the way, particularly if you're in the UK. It was the turn of the guys from HMS Sultan in Portsmouth last week to have their families' day. In fact, we'll hear a little bit about what went down after Craig David.
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0: still finds it an absolute madness he's got an MBE. But I love him. He just doesn't make sense. It's Craig David. 7 days on BFBS. This is Totally Connected with Joe. Stick about, because in the next 15, we'll do Miles Smith's new tune. I've got some Bella Kay lined up for you as well. First, though, tis the season to show off what you do at work to the people at home who, let's face it, hear you moan about it every day. It was the turn of the guys on the South Coast. HMS Sultan in Gosport hosted their Family's Day recently, a brilliant chance for loved ones to come and see what the base is all about. Our George Wedlake went along and had a catch-up with their CO, Captain Mark Hamilton.
1: Hey, look, today is absolutely fantastic. We've got a lot of people here today. The sun is shining and we've got so many activities for whether you're an adult or a young kid. People have come down and turned out in force to support what is essentially a family's day for the people of HMS Sultan.
2: And in your role as commanding officer, you're looking around you now and you're seeing everybody enjoying themselves. How does that make you feel?
1: Well, it makes me feel very proud. But it's not just me, it's my team. It's the Team Sultan, one team here. I've got a brilliant committee that's put this on. And they have put it on because they want to do it, and they want to do it for all the families. At Sultan, I care deeply about everyone, and that also extends to the families that sometimes are left at other ends of the country as their loved ones come down to Sultan to do their training before returning to their base port. So for me to see everyone down here enjoying themselves in a range of activities, and it's all free, which is just that added bonus that allows me to try and give something back to the families.
3: Hi, I'm Hilary Hesbrook and I work for the Royal Navy and Royal Marines charity, and I am their community relationship fundraiser.
2: So Hilary, we're at the HMS Sultan Families Day today, but am I right in thinking that this whole event wouldn't have been possible without the RNRMC?
3: Yes, you could say that in a way. Although we don't actually organise it ourselves, we give a grant and we also administer a grant for the Greenwich Hospital Trust. So between the two charities, we gave a grant of £6,500 today, and that's helped to pay for a lot of the activities and things that are going on.
2: Now I'm here with one of the acts that you may be familiar with. They've worked with BFBS a lot over the years. They're called Hot Shots, and Kat and Dan are with me now. So you're one set in. You've done your first 45 minutes. How did you find it? It sounded great from where I was.
4: Thank you. Yeah, it's a nice sunny day. Everyone's milling around, having a few drinks and some food. The queue for the burger van is long. everybody's eating and drinking and having a nice time. So it's good. Good vibes.
2: But the good thing is you can see your stage and your setup from the queue for the burger van, so you're attracting large numbers this afternoon. Which I can imagine at an event like this is kind of tough, because there's a lot of age groups here. Obviously a lot of kids about, a lot of adults knocking around as well. So how do you cater for everybody? What are you throwing into your set today?
4: I think it helps that we've done quite a lot of different sorts of military gigs for different services. So when it's a mixed age group like this, we just try and put the classic songs in and then weave in some pop for the kids, some stuff they'll know. And then also some different stuff, like country's really popular at the moment. So we'll put a bit of Ella Langley in, or a bit of Chicken Fried, you know, throw some of that in. But obviously always some rock tunes as well, because they always go down well.
5: Hey, it's me, Dilip here, yeah. I'm here with my sister and my niece, so I've got Jazz and Maya here.
6: Hello.
2: So what are you doing today? How much fun have you had so far? And what are you looking forward to going on this afternoon, Maya? Because there's a lot to choose from.
6: The magic tricks.
2: Talk to me, sir, about your day-to-day role then at HMS Sultan.
5: So at the moment, I'm a Phase 3 trainee, so I'm on my leading hands course. And

0: Basically, what we do, we learn about the aircraft and what it does and how to be the step up from an aircraft engineer, which is a supervisor, and learning the ins and outs of being a supervisor as well, pretty much.
1: Okay, so it sounds like quite a full-on role. So days like today, very much appreciated.
0: Yeah, it's a break from a day-to-day job, like with your exams and everything going on. It's like quite a nice little relief from my day-to-day.
1: And for yourself, how proud of you are at the Leap, and days like this today, what do they mean to you as a family?
2: I am extremely proud of him, really happy for him. He's got where he's wanted to be since he was little, and it's just really nice to see. And it's nice to come down because it's quite far for us to travel. It's nice for my daughter to come out and have a look as well, so it's really good spending time because you don't get to see him much anymore, so it's very nice.
1: Yeah, do you often get kind of compliments like that from your sister, or is that a rarity we've caught on radio there?
0: That's a rarity on radio right there, yeah.
3: It's all right, we've sent him an MP3, he can keep that forever. 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His Better K.

PS1, Alex Hoskin and Fake Friends on BFPS. Bella Kay in there before that. That's your lot from me. Thank you so much for your company today. I will see you tomorrow from 10 UK time. Stick about. We'll get John on with your latest Forces news after Miles Smith and Hold Me in the Dark. We-

0: Andy Burnham says he's confident of preventing the early release of PC Andrew Harper's Killers.
1: I do respect the Prime Minister for taking a fresh look at it.
0: Britain shares electronic warfare technology with Ukraine.
2: It just makes more pragmatic sense to have the Ukrainians build what they need and have the point of supply close to the front line.
0: And a former Afghan translator for the army sentenced to 7 years in jail for raping a woman in Edinburgh.
3: The Procurator Fiscal said the conviction is the result of the victim's courage in coming forward and the determined work of police officers.
4: This is Forces News with John Adderley.
0: Andy Burnham says he doesn't want to see a single prisoner released early, and more can be done to ensure PC Andrew Harper's killers don't benefit from a new scheme. There's been heavy criticism about plans to free up space in jails and what it would mean for the pair. The Prime Minister says he's asked the Justice Secretary to present a plan next month.
5: The proposal will be to find new ways of freeing up space within the prison system so that we do not have to release offenders early, and particularly the most serious offenders, like those involved in the killing of PC Andrew Harper.
0: PC Harper's mother, Debbie Adlam, hopes the government will follow through on its plans.
6: I can't have complete confidence. To protect yourself, you have to... Well, you learn, don't you, that, you know, you get hope and then it's dashed. So it doesn't do you any good to go through those emotions. So, you know, I just want this to be looked at properly, the way it should be. You can't let people think they can get away with things like this with a very light sentence, because our society deserves better than that.
0: Downing Street appears to have rowed back on its claim yesterday that it wasn't possible to single out one or two offenders. Dame Vera Baird is former Victims Commissioner.
1: I do respect the Prime Minister for taking a fresh look at it, but a real problem surely too is if we start exempting individual people because of the emotion attached to their victim, we are sentencing on a very, very poor principle indeed.
4: Forces News. This is BFBS.
0: Ukraine's President Zelensky says the most deadly attack on his country last night on Zaporizhia involved North Korean missiles. Russian strikes have killed at least 9 people. Meanwhile, Ukraine has again hit warehouses belonging to the online retailer Wildberries. The BBC's Dan Johnson is in the Ukrainian capital, Kyiv.
7: It was another intense round of Russian strikes on Ukrainian cities last night. There were air raids in Kyiv just after midnight. The sirens first sounded here, and then there were quite intense explosions soon after, though that may have been the air defences here operating. There was a second air raid in this city at around 3:30 a.m. Also a strike affecting a children's hospital on the edge of the capital, but those patients and staff were sheltering in their basement. Nobody was hurt there. But in Zaporizhia, there was an intense strike last night involving ballistic missiles, which has left 6 people dead and 19 wounded. There were more reported deaths in Dnipropetrovsk. And we got figures from Ukrainian officials saying that 120 drones were fired by Russia last night towards Ukrainian cities. Most of those shot down, but some having got through.
4: BFBS. Forces News.
0: A former Afghan translator for the army has been sentenced to 7 years in jail for raping a woman in Edinburgh. Abdul Nabizadeh became a taxi driver after moving to the UK and attacked the woman he was driving home from a night out. David Sibbles McCann reports.
3: Nabizadeh picked up the 19-year-old in November 2021. Instead of taking her home, he took her mobile phone and drove her to a secluded area in Joppa and attacked her. The victim managed to escape and contacted friends, who found her distressed and frightened a short time later. CCTV footage also showed him repeatedly returning to the area after the attack. The 36-year-old father of 4 was found guilty of the crime last month. He's been given a 7-year term in prison, put on the sex offenders register indefinitely, and ordered not to contact or approach the victim when appearing for sentencing at the High Court in Edinburgh. His defence lawyer told the court he came to Scotland after working for the US, Danish and UK militaries in Afghanistan. He has indefinite leave to remain in the UK and had applied for British citizenship, but his lawyer says he's now concerned about being deported. The Procurator Fiscal said the conviction is the result of the victim's courage in coming forward and the determined work of police officers.
4: This is Forces News.
0: Former Syrian President Bashar al-Assad has been sentenced to death for crimes against humanity and war crimes. He's been convicted in absentia after fleeing the capital Damascus for Moscow when his government fell in December 2024. Al-Assad's brother and cousin have also been sentenced for atrocities carried out during the regime's 14-year rule. Rescue teams are working to free as many people as possible trapped in the rubble caused by an earthquake in Colombia. 160 people have died, with fears that figure will go up. The company behind the US president's Truth Social platform has slumped to a £176 million quarterly loss. Trump Media and Technology's losses in the 3 months to June were more than 10 times those a year earlier. It says it now plans to refocus efforts on its social media roots after branching out into other ventures, including crypto and online betting. Heat health alerts are now in place for most of England, and an amber warning for extreme heat has now been issued. The Met Office says it will cover a large part of the country from London to Sheffield on Thursday, where temperatures could reach 37 or even 38 Celsius. Meteorologist Joe Wheeler explains why we're seeing relentless hot weather.
8: The heat is coming up from the near continent. It's because we've got high pressure over the country. It's working its way out into the North Sea. If you remember from your geography lessons that winds go clockwise around high pressure. So it's dragging in this warm air on a south-southeasterly.
4: 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This is news.
0: Donald Trump is warning football federations it would be a terrible mistake to force out FIFA president Gianni Infantino. He continues to face huge pressure to resign following his failed plan to sell stakes in the World Cup. Our reporter Ned Kelly joins me. So, Ned, what has President Trump said?
9: Well, in a Truth Social post, Mr. Trump said removing the FIFA president would actually be a costly move. He called him a fantastic leader of football's governing body, who has presided over the most successful World Cup. It's clear he's fully supporting Mr. Infantino to stay on, as calls for a resignation continues.
0: And Ned, how did we get to where we are now with this story?
9: The project set out by Mr. Infantino promised all FIFA member associations around about £30 million if they backed private investment in its men's and women's World Cup tournaments. Now, after days of mounting pressure, which included governing bodies threatening to boycott the tournament, the president backed down, saying it would not go ahead due to the divisions that it created across the footballing world. Since then, some football associations have accepted Gianni Infantino's apology, but UEFA and other governing bodies, including the English FA, have stood strong, saying with no resignation, it could still boycott the next tournament, adding in further statements that trust has been broken through deception. And this fortnight of back and forth has led to Donald Trump now having his say.
4: Forces News Sports.
0: Brennan Johnson has signed for Everton from Crystal Palace in a deal that sees Dwight McNeil go the other way. The Wales international has penned a four-year contract with the Merseyside club until 2030. He becomes David Moyes' fifth summer signing. McNeil has joined Crystal Palace also on a four-year deal. Defender Mickey van de Ven has signed a new long-term deal at Tottenham until 2031. The Netherlands international says it's clear the direction the club wants to go in after extending his stay in North London. The centre-half helped Spurs win the Europa League in 2025, and he also captained the side during the final six matches of last season under boss Roberto De Zerbi. Plymouth boss Tom Cleverley says he's delighted the club has been able to set up a second-round EFL Cup tie against Premier League side Coventry.
10: You try and sell the football club to the new signings and tell them how passionate our fans are and how big a football club it is, and then for those four lads who are making their debuts tonight can see that for sure. I'd imagine hosting a Premier League team will be very similar.
0: Argyle won the Devon Derby with a 2-0 victory over Exeter City last night to progress. And in the pick of the other second-round ties, four-time winners Nottingham Forest will face Leeds, while Chelsea will host Luton. Opener Emilio Gay is expected to be fit for England's first cricket test against Pakistan next week. The left-hander is due to play for a professional county club 11 in a game against the tourists starting tomorrow. The match will mark the return of Joe Root as test captain.
4: Forces News Headlines.
0: Andy Burnham says he's increasingly confident that the killers of PC Andrew Harper will not be released early from their sentences. A former Afghan translator for the army has been sentenced to 7 years in jail for raping a woman in Edinburgh. Former Syrian President Bashar al-Assad has been sentenced to death in absentia for crimes against humanity and war crimes. Rescue teams are working to free as many people as possible who are trapped in the rubble caused by an earthquake in Colombia. And temperatures up to 38 Celsius are expected by Thursday as amber heat warnings are issued for much of England. And that's the latest. I'm John Adderley.
4: Station.

Bruno Mars, Mark Ronson, Uptown Funk on BFBS. It is such a track. You cannot just, yeah, sit and listen to it. You have to at least bop a bit. You are welcome to the afternoon show with me, Cherry Casey. Another nice day. I'm not going to say any more than that, but yeah, let's take it while we can get it. Are we getting excited about the eclipse tomorrow night yet? I'm waiting for it. I'm thinking, no, tomorrow I bet it's going to be cloudy and rainy, but I'm not even looking at the weather forecast. I'm just going to take what comes.

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1: Flow with Missy Elliott and Fly Girl on BFBS. And at the start of the hour, I was talking there about the eclipse tomorrow night. And I'm kind of a little bit late to the party. I think I should have ordered like glasses and stuff. But I thought I'll put that out there today. You know, what are you thinking? Are you going to try and watch it? Have you gotten yourself organised with colanders and glasses or even something fancier? I don't know. I have no idea. Whatever it is, I would love to hear from you. You can, of course, get in touch about absolutely anything by going to Chat Cherry Radio on Facebook.

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Hey, take my hand and come with me, because you look so fine that I really want to make you mine. I said, you look so fine that I really want to make you mine. 4, 5, 6, come on and get your kicks. Now you don't.

Woohoo! It is Jet, and Are You Gonna Be My Girl on BFBS. Haven't heard that track in ages. Up next, though, it is Cat's Eye, an animal.

0: Arrested Development and people every day on BFBS. Well, RAF Bryce Norton has officially welcomed Group Captain Kate McCartney as its new station commander following a ceremonial handover parade. The parade saw Group Captain Louise Henton hand over command, marking the end of her tenure and beginning of a new chapter for the RAF's principal air mobility hub. Service personnel, contractors and invited guests were gathered to witness the occasion, including Gemma Lee James.
1: Welcome to the change of command ceremony, marking the handing of the command of RAF Bryce Norton from Group Captain Louise Henton to Group Captain Kate McCartney. It is the station commander's responsibility to ensure that the station and its force elements are disciplined, effective and efficient, so that operational needs can be met whenever they are required. Today's ceremony marks the handing over of that responsibility, symbolised by the physical handing over of the station commander's pennant in the presence of station personnel. Sirs, ma'ams, respected colleagues, the command of Royal Air Force Bryce Norton will now be passed from Group Captain Louise Henton to Group Captain Kate McCartney.
2: So Group Captain Kate McCartney, we've just had the official handover. What does it feel like to be station commander of RAF Bryce Norton?
3: I'm incredibly privileged to take over from Group Captain Henton, who's done a wonderful job in the last 2 years, but also to have this opportunity to lead and command the biggest station that the Royal Air Force has.
2: And now that you've taken over command, tell us what's going to be your first duty.
3: The good news is that I get to go to a football academy that's been running at the station this week. 120 children, aged 6 to 11, entirely run by our volunteers and supported by the Royal Air Force Benevolent Fund to really help with that critical care of the children over the summer holidays, providing a bit of respite for parents and that support to operationally deployed pets.
2: Do you know what? I've been down at the Kids Academy this week. What a fantastic event. You're going to really, really enjoy it. And they're going to welcome you so much when you get down there. Have you got a message for everyone as you start your 2 years in command?
3: For me, I am new to Royal Air Force Bryce Norton. I've worked within the Air Mobility Force for most of my career. I'm an aircraft engineer by background, and I'm really looking forward to being involved in delivering that critical defence mission. But for me, my passion is meeting people, determining how I can support those people in the best way that I can. So when I'm out and about, come and meet me, come and say hello, and help me do that for you.
2: Fantastic. Well, welcome on board from everyone here and from BFBS. We look forward to chatting to you in the future.
3: Lovely, Gemma. Thank you so much.
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0: Zara Larsson with Pink Panthers and Midnight Sun on BFBS. 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
0: Okay, so your Quiz Factor question for today. If you are an average family, you will have lost three of these by the end of this year. 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As always, I have a little musical clue to try and help you along. 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
2: Okay, so the question I had asked you today, if you are an average family, you will have lost three of these by the end of the year. What could it be? Now, I know, particularly in our family, don't ask me, but it is always chargers. Yeah, iPhone chargers, smartphone chargers, whatever. Every time they leave the house, they never come back. In fact, three would be a good year if that was all we lost. But that would not have been the correct answer. Now, I decided to mix it up a little bit. Quite often I go with the title of the track, which is Sex on the Beach. But I wanted actually the artiste, because the artiste of that track was Teaspoon. And that is because if you're an average family, you will have lost three spoons, probably teaspoons, by the end of this year.
0: The Quiz Factor.
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Camila Cabello and Never Be the Same on BFBS. Well, it is almost time for the 2 o'clock news. First, though, loving this artiste. It's Ella Langley and Be Her.

0: Station. Andy Burnham says he's increasingly confident the killers of PC Andrew Harper won't be released early from their sentences. The Prime Minister's asked the Justice Secretary to draw up new plans to free up prison spaces to reduce the number being let out under a scheme to ease overcrowding. Aileen O'Connor chairs the Thames Valley Police Federation and has been considering legal action.
1: There's a glimmer of hope for me that we will get the justice that Andrew deserves and his legacy deserves. But until it's signed, sealed, delivered, I will keep the pressure on and I will keep fighting.
0: A former Afghan translator for the army has been sentenced to 7 years in jail for raping a woman in Edinburgh. Abdul Nabizadar became a taxi driver after moving to the UK. He attacked the woman who he was driving home from a night out. More than 160 people are now known to have died following a devastating earthquake in Colombia. Some rescuers are using their bare hands to dig through collapsed buildings. A national disaster has been declared after the quake struck the west of the country yesterday. Barbara Milo, a charity worker who lives there, says it's been horrific.
2: It was a disaster. It was very long time where we wait to the earth to stop moving. The communications didn't work, electricity, they didn't have that. Public services were intermittent.
0: A murder investigation's underway after a 25-year-old man was shot dead in South London. It happened in Clapham last night. A man who's 22 has been arrested on suspicion of murder. President Zelensky has accused Russia of using North Korean missiles to attack Ukraine. At least 9 people were killed overnight. Reports in the US say President Trump secretly swapped planes as he left a NATO summit in Turkey last month because of a suspected Iranian plot to assassinate him. He boarded Air Force One in view of television cameras instead of a new plane donated by Qatar. It's now believed he was then put into a catering vehicle and moved to a third plane instead. Journalists and some White House staff on board didn't know he'd been smuggled out. Bradley Blackburn is a CBS reporter and explains what the alleged threat was.
3: Officials do tell CBS News the plot involved firing a missile at the president's plane, and when the Secret Service learned about it, they declined to use that new Air Force One jet that was donated by Qatar and retrofitted with security measures. That's because the older Air Force One jets do have laser technology to blind missiles, and they have some other defensive systems, but apparently even those were not considered enough to keep the president's safety because of the intensity of this threat.
0: Scientists monitoring Australia's Great Barrier Reef say there are small yet promising signs that the coral ecosystem is beginning to recover from a series of mass bleaching events. Monsoon activity has increased cloud cover and reduced sea temperatures, which is likely to have reduced the severity of bleaching. However, the team stress the reef remains under immense pressure. And that's the latest. I'm John Adderley.
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Oh, it is One Direction with the best song ever. They always say self-praise is no praise at all, is it? Well, you are welcome to the middle hour of the afternoon show with me, Cherry Casey, today, Tuesday, the 11th of August. And today is Kinetic Sand Day. Now, I was reading this morning and I was thinking, what? And then I was moon sand or something? I remember having something for the kids where it all stuck together. But I would have to say still was a huge mess. So I used to make them play with it outside because that's the kind of house pride person I am. It's also Son and Daughter Day, so you can be a better parent than me and let them play inside. And if it is your birthday today, you share it with Steve Wozniak, of course, from co-founder of Apple. You also share it with Nigel Harman from EastEnders and Chris Hemsworth, of course, Thor, Avengers, Mad Max. Yeah, you know, he is 43 today.

Royal Blood and Limbo on BFBS. Now, if you want to get in touch with the show today, I was asking earlier about the eclipse, but, you know, as I said then, I'll say now, anything at all. Maybe you want a particular little track this afternoon. Maybe you just want to get in touch and tell me what are your plans for this week. Whatever it is, just go to Chat Cherry Radio on Facebook and you can leave your messages there.

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Blackstreet and Don't Leave Me on BFBS. But I'm going to have to let you leave me just for a little while because, of course, Forces 24 News is coming up at 2:30. But first, we're going to have Material Lover from Sienna Spiro.

0: Ukrainian officials say at least six people have been killed by Russian attacks in the southeastern city of Zaporizhia overnight. 20 others were injured by the missile attacks. There were also explosions in Kyiv. Russia says Ukraine carried out another drone attack on a Wildberries warehouse. BBC Ukraine correspondent Dan Johnson, who's in Kyiv, says Volodymyr Zelensky has announced such strikes will continue.
1: The president told his people that these sort of attacks were designed to bring home to the Russian people that there was no alternative to ending this conflict but finding peace. He said that those strikes would continue so that ordinary Russians felt the impact of this war and would put pressure on their government to bring about a negotiated settlement.
0: The Duchess of Edinburgh has made her first official engagement as royal patron of the Armed Forces Paris Snow Sport Team. Simon Hunter reports from the Snow Centre in Hemel Hempstead.
2: Today's visit to the Hertfordshire Indoor Snow Slopes marked the formal announcement of the Duchess as the charity's royal patron. Her Royal Highness met athletes, coaches, volunteers and supporters of the charity, which aims to rebuild confidence and resilience in wounded, injured and sick personnel and veterans through adaptive snow sport. Among those she met today was Afghanistan veteran Stephen Arnold.
3: Great to have a Royal Highness on board. The status she brings, she's like, just talking to today, she's like, she just listened to everything we had to say. She's really passionate about skiing. I think she actually loves skiing herself, which is a massive help. Yeah, to see her on the slopes and chatting to everyone today has been amazing. And yeah, hopefully that can help raise the profile of the charity. They have got quite a good profile already, but it only helps to have people like the Duchess, you know, raising that profile and have hopefully come to more events and yeah, help out and come to events like whenever she can. So it'd be amazing to have her on board.
2: Arnold, along with a spectrum of injured veterans and Paralympians, including cyclist Jaco van Gaas, is aiming for an unprecedented, unsupported winter crossing of the huge Finnmarksvidda Plateau in Norway early in 2027. The team of four is hoping to raise money and awareness for the charity. Simon Hunter, BFBS Forces News, Hemel Hempstead.
0: The Royal Navy warship HMS Tiger, found off the Isle of Wight, will have strengthened protection under the Armed Forces Bill. Ella Thurgood reports.
4: From the moment they are found from a protected place designation, lost wrecks like this one will have increased safeguarding due to government changes to protect shipwrecks. The Armed Forces Bill will make it an offence for military wreck sites like HMS Tiger to be disturbed or have items removed without permission. Divers will be able to visit as long as they adhere to the look but don't touch principle. There will also be automatic legal protection for the graves of thousands of sailors and marines at sea.
0: Ella Thurgood reporting. That's the latest. I'm John Adderley.
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High hopes, 3,000 from Role Model on BFBS. I thought that round of applause was for me. No, it didn't. You are welcome back to the afternoon show with me, Cherry Casey. Now, I want to tell you about something that is happening tomorrow night, every Wednesday, between 7 and 8. It's called Storming the Castle. And it happens at Carrickfergus Castle. It's all about a veteran motorcycle meetup. There's a coffee and food cart on site. And it is open to absolutely everybody, anybody that loves to get out on their bike, especially if it's a nice evening. And the eclipse is happening tomorrow night as well. But it is especially aimed at veterans. It's a great chance to, you know, catch up, have a bit of a laugh, and I suppose talk about motorbikes. Yeah. And so if you have a motorbike or if you are just a fan, then head down to the Carrickfergus Castle, Storming the Castle, 7 to 8 tomorrow night.

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Ghetto superstar, that is what you are. That's from Pres Michael, featuring ODB and Maya. Up next, it is Silver Bumper and On Tonight.

Sarah Smith, and I don't want to miss a thing on BFBS, of course, from the movie Armageddon. That came out in 1998, but I have to say, I mean, I love watching old sort of disaster movies, even though I know how it's all going to work out. And of course, that one starred Liv Taylor and Celine Dion was singing in it. There was a lot going on. If you're looking for something to watch some evening, I can suggest that. Now, it is almost time to catch up with all the latest news at 3 o'clock. Before that, it's Rihanna.

0: The Prime Minister says he's increasingly confident that the Justice Secretary will find a way to exempt the killers of PC Andrew Harper from its early prison release scheme. Andy Burnham also warned it's simply not possible to prevent all offenders from being released early without the prison system collapsing.
1: I believe we can go much further, and I hope we can get to a position where people who have committed the serious crimes are not in the position where they are being released early, and that would include the killers of PC Andrew Harper. That is my intention. I believe we can do it, but I now have to give time to the Justice Secretary to develop that plan.
0: A man's been arrested after a shooting in South London left a 25-year-old man dead. The Metropolitan Police say it happened near a pub in Clapham. The 22-year-old man who's been arrested is in hospital with a gunshot wound. An attack by Yemen's Houthis on a small cargo ship in the Red Sea is reported to have killed three crew members. If the deaths are confirmed, they'd be the first in a Houthi strike on a ship since the start of the US war with Iran. A court in Syria has sentenced the ousted president, Bashar al-Assad, to death for crimes against humanity committed during the country's civil war. Assad, who fled with his family to Russia in 2024, was found guilty of premeditated murder in his absence. Nearly 170 people are now known to have been killed by Monday's earthquake in western Colombia. Rescuers worked through the night looking for survivors trapped under dozens of collapsed buildings. US media say Donald Trump's security team smuggled him from Air Force One onto a military plane as he left the NATO summit in Turkey last month. The Secret Service reportedly carried out the operation because of fears that Iran could attack Air Force One with a missile. Eric Schmidt from the New York Times says the move put lives at risk.
2: The traveling press and the rest of the White House staff and everybody accompanying the president normally was basically a decoy. And the Secret Service has done this in the past. Nothing quite this elaborate, but they say, listen, our job is not to inform the media or anybody else or the public. It's basically to protect the president.
0: Councils are getting more powers to limit the spread of what the government calls dodgy businesses. Under the plans, local authorities will be able to refuse new betting and slot machine shops on the high street. The Housing and Communities Secretary Angela Rayner says the move will crack down on illegal businesses.
3: We're giving greater powers to police on closure orders so that we can immediately shut those shops and that the police have longer to gather the evidence against shops that are linked to illegal activity. And people are fed up. I've seen crime on their high streets, and that high streets that look grubby.
0: The Met Office has issued a rare amber weather warning for extreme heat for parts of England on Thursday, where temperatures could peak at 38 Celsius. The heat could have an impact on transport, infrastructure and health. And that's the latest. I'm John Adderley.

Basement Jacks, where's your head at on BFBS? Well, you are welcome to the final hour of the afternoon show. Of course, not the final hour of BFBS, or indeed from BFBS Northern Ireland, because Rachel Price is jumping in at 4 o'clock and she'll be keeping you company right through until seven, when it'll be George Wedlake followed by Lydia Tester. So loads more to come. And they will be playing fabulous music just like me and Lady Gaga.

Roxette and Joyride on BFBS. Now, if you want to get in touch with the show this afternoon, just do it. It's not too late. I know we're in the final hour. Jump on to Facebook, go to Chat Cherry Radio, and there you can leave your messages, your shout outs, anything you like, and I will try and do it for you.

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1: This boogie's in my soul. 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
2: 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Pickleball. 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It's easy to learn. Great fun to play. And now it's coming to all the shops. Whether you've never picked up a paddle or you're already hooked, the Army Pickleball Championships are open to all skill levels. And it's the perfect chance to get involved. The championships take place from the 22nd to the 24th of September in Aldershot. So why not give it a go? 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

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Well, it is time now for a little bit of Ash. Burn, baby, burn.

0: Blossoms, Meet Me in Love on BFBS. Well, fighting in built-up urban areas, FIBUA, training has been delivered by the 2nd Battalion Royal Irish Regiment to personnel from 502 Ulster Squadron. They stepped outside their core trade specialisms to further their green skills. And the OC of 502, Wing Commander Andy, had a bit of a chat with Rachel Price as she asked why they've swapped the skies for the boggy urban areas for this exercise.
1: So this exposes us to a different environment where we can develop our readiness and our resilience in preparation for operations wherever we are required to deploy.
2: And so far, the training that you've had, what was covered in those lessons?
1: Well, we were introduced to some new equipment, specifically to some night vision equipment and to some laser devices that attach to our weapon systems, which allow us to simulate firefights.
2: And this equipment that you've got, I know that there's been quite a journey in kind of actually getting it.
1: This isn't equipment that's normally held here in Northern Ireland. So a member of our team had to travel across to Warminster in England to pick up this equipment. They are some high-tech pieces of equipment, high-value pieces of equipment that many regulars don't typically get to use. So we're very lucky as reservists to get the use of this equipment and to get some good training value out of it.
2: And in both his civilian role and RAF trade, Corporal Patterson is a physical training instructor. So this training weekend definitely put him out of his comfort zone just a little bit.
3: So I kind of went into this a wee bit blind. You get a rough itinerary given to you, but when you're in service life, you kind of learn to not stick to the itinerary too much because things can change. You need to kind of adapt to it at the time and just go with the flow, I suppose. But yeah, there is a lot involved.
2: How have you found working alongside two Royal Irish?
3: Whenever you know that people here are taking you through it, have been there and done that, and I've lived it, you just listen and just absorb it like a sponge when you can. And there's that respect given back as well, because it's not as if they're above us, we're below them. It's just kind of like everyone does different things. Our professions are different for different reasons as well. So yeah, it's nice. It's nice. It makes the cohesion side of things of the whole service is a lot better as well.
2: Which part of the training are you hoping that you can master before you leave for the weekend?
3: Oh, well, right now, obviously, this is the bit that I want to do the most, but I've just basically came across the fact that it's probably the hardest thing to do, which is clearing a building the right way. Learning on before you go and do it is vital, because if you ever catch yourself in the situation, you do it wrong, it's you know, it's not nice.
2: And Corporal Victoria Andrews swapped her usual role of running around with a camera, gathering content, to carrying an SAAC fitted with the Rehearsal and Training Enhanced System.
4: Everyone was delighted to hear I was going to be off duty this weekend. And so there's nowhere to hide. They have me going through my paces for sure.
2: And are there any skills that you've learned over this weekend that you'll be able to take back to your role in 502 or your civilian role?
4: They were broken down into two sections here, and I've been asked to be 2IC of one section. A little bit daunting, naturally, to lead a group of people, your peers, friends, you know, and to kind of put that hat on and perhaps be seen in a slightly different way. I'm hoping by the end of the exercise, the team and the section will feel happy to have, you know, worked underneath me, and that we'll have completed the task to the very best of our ability. That hopefully come the end of it, we'll be happy we achieved, but that's definitely one of them.
2: Sergeant Jack Livingston is one of the PSIs from C Company to Royal Irish, and was asked to train the RAF reservists in an urban environment for the weekend.
5: I think it's important that aimed at itself when the military, regardless of branch or job or whatever it is you're doing, I think it's important that everybody has a basic understanding and level of ability when it comes to defending yourself, and potentially if the situation ever arose, they would be able to go out and get themselves out of any situation they might be getting into if they've got that kind of basic standard of training.
2: Which part of the training are you most looking forward to?
5: Obviously, we've finished the kind of teaching phase for now. We're going to go up, conduct a bit of administration, then we're going to start the final kind of serial for the remainder of the exercise. So I'm looking forward to seeing that, to seeing how much of what they've been taught over the course of the day they actually then put into practice, and see if any it's kind of sinking in with them.
2: Is there any part of it you're really hoping that they remember?
5: All of it, if I'm honest, because there's not really a bit of this that you can afford to kind of let slide. You've got to kind of get it all right or learn it, unfortunately. So hopefully they've taken on board what I've said to them and they get it right.
0: That was Sergeant Jack Livingston finishing off that report from Exercise Red Flash in Ballykinler. And I'm sure they will get it right. And if you'd like to see them getting it right, you can see some footage from the day on the BFBS Facebook page.
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Daft Punk and Around the World on BFBS. Well, that is it from me for this afternoon. Hope the rest of your day goes well. Rachel will be with you in just a few minutes' time, but I'm going to squeeze in a couple of tracks before I hand over, starting off with David Guetta.

0: Nation.
1: The Prime Minister says he's increasingly confident that two of the three men convicted of killing PC Andrew Harper won't be released early from their prison sentences. Under plans designed to ease overcrowding in jails, Albert Bowers and Jesse Cole would have been eligible to walk free in January. Andy Burnham has now told the Justice Secretary to fast-track proposals to create more space in the prison system so fewer inmates will have to be released early. Legal commentator Joshua Rosenberg says whatever the government comes up with must be fair.
2: It's the Prime Minister obviously responding to public opinion. What he can't do is say these two individuals will be treated differently. He's got to be consistent. He's got to find a way of changing the rules so that they apply to a group of people who include the killers of PC Harper.
1: Syria's ousted president Bashar al-Assad has been sentenced to death for crimes against humanity committed during the civil war. He was found guilty of premeditated murder. The former leader wasn't in court, having fled to Russia 2 years ago. The number of deaths caused by Ebola in the Democratic Republic of Congo has passed 2,000. Health officials say it's the fastest spreading outbreak in the DRC's history. Officials are blaming late detection, strained health services, and conflict for the rapid spread. US media are reporting that President Trump left a NATO summit in Turkey last month on a secret military flight when the White House said he was flying aboard the presidential jet, Air Force One. The ruse involved hiding the president in a catering vehicle to transport him to the other aircraft to evade a possible Iranian assassination threat. BBC reporter Bernard de Boosman in Washington says questions have been circling about this trip for quite some time.
3: Rather than return to the US on the new Qatari gifted Air Force One, he had been switched to an older aircraft. Now we know he wasn't actually on that aircraft as it flew to the UK and then back to the US from Ankara. According to the Washington Post and the New York Times, who have both reported the story, there was an unspecified Iranian threat, but we don't actually know what that threat was. And it's extremely, extremely unusual for the president to not travel with the White House press pool.
1: Councils are getting more powers to limit the spread of what the government describes as dodgy businesses. Under the plans, local authorities will be able to refuse new betting and slot machine shops moving onto the high street. Retail expert Catherine Shuttleworth says there are other things the government should consider.
4: Would you want to open a shop today on a UK high street with the levels of street crime and the levels of shoplifting that are going on? I know I wouldn't. I don't think I'd want to be dealing with cash. And the cost of doing business through this government, before Mr. Burnham arrived, have rocketed. So, yeah, minimum wage has gone up, national insurance has gone up, and for small businesses in particular, alongside business rates, it's really difficult to make it work.
1: And as the UK heads for a fifth heatwave, the Met Office says this summer is on course to be the hottest on record. That's the latest. I'm John Adderley.

They can just do no wrong, can they? The sound, the guitar, the vocal, somber, absolutely incredible band. My body isn't ready. And let me tell you something, my body most certainly is not ready. If you were listening to the breakfast show this morning, me and Rachel Cochran were in having a little bit of chat about the Big Salute Ops Summit. I've started going back to the gym again. I've kind of been out of it for a couple of weeks. So I was like, you know, we're going to dedicate ourselves to the cause. Was on the Stairmaster, was trying to, you know, strengthen legs up a little bit, doing a few leg exercises. I'm feeling it today. The DOMS are wild. And I know for a fact if it's this bad today, tomorrow is going to be another story. I might just have to stay here and sleep here tonight to ensure that I am here to do my job, because I don't think driving, walking or moving anywhere from this position is going to work. It really isn't. So I am really, really pushing myself. So for today, I am here and I am going to be stuck here until 7 o'clock tonight. So thank you for joining me. Hopefully we can take my mind off it and take your mind off of, you know, whatever's causing you DOMS.

What's with all the smoothness today? All we need now is a bit of Santana and Smooth, and we will have completed a hat trick, won't we? Sombar, Lamar, honestly, beautiful. That was If There's Any Justice. You're listening to BFBS, the Forces Station. And I am trying to get my mind off of the fact that I am pushing myself to be able to complete the BFBS Op Summit. I don't think we have actually kind of... what's the word that I'm looking for? Like said or confirmed, or there's a word, but it's not there. The muscles are too sore for me to kind of get that out. But we haven't actually said where we're going yet, because I feel like there is definitely too much pressure, and we will absolutely have to do that if we announce it. So we're not gonna, but it's a big challenge, and it is all for a great cause, the BFBS Big Salute this year. I will give you all the details after a bit of MK, Poppy Bascom, Zone, brand new from them. It's on the way next after Doechii and Anxiety.

0: Station.
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So the BFBS Big Salute this year happening on Thursday the 8th of October. It is our Big Salute fundraising day, but you can complete your fundraising challenge anytime between now and then because we are wanting to climb our way to a mountain of cash for the BFBS Big Salute Op Summit. Now, we are obviously wanting you to do something that is going to absolutely wow all of your family, friends, colleagues in order to get them to donate some money to a very worthy cause. And it doesn't have to be, you know, anything massive. If you don't have a handy mountain in your back garden, you can always use your stairs. You can climb up and down the stairs at work or your school or at home. You can go to a Stairmaster or something at the gym. Or if you do want to take on a challenge, there are plenty of mountains and hills and everything else nearby, but just do something that is going to make people stop and think about what it is that we are doing this for, which is the Big Salute. And every single year we raise thousands of pounds of money to be able to give away to some incredible forces charities that support serving personnel, their families, veterans, the wider forces community. So if you do want to find out a little bit more about the Big Salute, or if you want to take part in Op Summit this year, bfbs.com/summit.

0: Jazzy and Chris Lorenzo with Invisible. Now, Padre Neil has served for 23 years. Now, he started his career as a reservist with the Signals and then spent another 20 years in the regular army before finishing his role as an education officer. But he's now switched paths but continues his passion to help people in the military, making history as the first ever non-religious chaplain appointed by the MOD. So I found out exactly what that means.
1: The concept of what a chaplain is, we offer pastoral, spiritual and ethical support. So as a religious chaplain, you could call upon theology to offer moral support, to offer spiritual guidance. As a non-religious person, I call upon existentialism, stoicism and humanistic psychology.
0: What message would you like to share with other military families about what you can help them with?
1: I'm not here to tell people what worldview to have. As a chaplain, we're employed to help people find meaning and purpose. I know that you know what it is you need in your life, and I ask the questions to create the conditions for you to identify the values that matter to you. And here's the thing, if you know what your values are, and each day you practice against your values, then it removes the anxiety about the future. Because no matter what you do or happens over the next 20 years, if you're spending every day sticking to your values and making decisions that resonate with that, it's irrelevant where you'll be. I guarantee you'll be in a good place.
0: The role's not just relatively new to you, it is new to the Army as well. Why do you think that now is the right time to be delivering this message?
1: It shows that people in the military can now call upon someone in uniform for the first time to sit alongside them that shares their worldview in a genuine and authentic manner. But also what brings me here to Belfast today is that it's not just about looking after the soldier. Anyone in the service knows that behind the soldier is a family working quietly in the background. The Ministry of Defence recognises that and strives to try to compensate for that. And so it's important that people know that although we give pastoral, spiritual and ethical support to the soldier, we're there for the families too.
0: And I know when we first had a chat a couple of days ago, one of my biggest questions was the naming ceremony that is happening today. How do you make something like that, welcoming a child into the world, but make it non-religious?
1: So naming ceremonies, it's not a baptism without religion. It's a meaningful ceremony in its own right. It's centered on the child, the family, their relationships, and the values that they've consciously chosen. It gives parents the opportunity to say what the child means to them and to identify the values that they want to become the heart of the family. The old phrase, it takes two to create a child, it takes a village to raise one, still stands true for non-religious people as well. The ceremony creates really a shared moment of community, belonging and hope.
0: The naming ceremony took place in Thiepval Barracks for the family and community to make promises to five-month-old Amber. Her mum, Deborah, told me how the ceremony came about.
2: I didn't know this existed. Whenever Padre Bell was here in 2024, I spoke to him and was like, look, we want to do something for Riley, have a naming ceremony. Is there any way we can get help, or do you know anyone that can find us a humanist? And he said at the TANS, which is the Humanist and Non-Denomination Service. When Amber came along, I spoke to Padre Casales this time, and he told me, he said that he would put me in contact with Neil. The first time around I did a donation, because it was charity, and this time I was like, I'll do the same thing, and then Neil said no, because it goes through the Army now. Because it's so expensive for humanists, it's £400 or £500, and for us to be able to have that service, the same as Christian, Catholic, Protestant, whatever, it's a good thing to have within it.
0: And do you feel as a military family you're a bit more supported by having options like this?
2: Yeah, I can speak to the Padre, but if I want to speak to someone that doesn't have any religion there, then that gives me that option. Yeah, that is good that way.
0: And that was Deborah finishing that report. But if you would like some more information on what support is available to you, then just speak to your local Padre. Here's Hearts and Wonderful Life.

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Kaiser Chiefs and Ruby. I still find it really funny that they just started singing the Ruby, Ruby, Ruby line whenever his dog walked into the room, and they were kind of coming up with lyrics to the song, and they were like, you know what, that works, that'll work, we'll leave that in there. It's just such a dog owner thing to do, isn't it? Like, if you have a dog, they're just absolutely everything about your life. So of course your first big hit in the charts is going to be about your dog as well. Kaiser Chiefs and Ruby. If you do want to get involved with the show this week, by the way, if you want to get in touch, say hey, or request a song, feel free to drop me an email, ni@bfbs.com. Here's Wet Leg and Pokemon.

Ariana Grande and Hate That I Made You Love Me. You're listening to PFBS, the Forces Station. Guess what? Got 10 minutes of news on the way for you, 5 p.m. One final track taking us there, though. Noel Gallagher's High Flying Birds and Council Skies. I'll see you on the other side.

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1: Andy Burnham says he's confident of preventing the early release of PC Andrew Harper's killers.
2: You can't let people think they can get away with things like this with a very light sentence, because our society deserves better than that.
1: A former Afghan translator for the army sentenced to 7 years in jail for raping a woman in Edinburgh.
3: The Procurator Fiscal said the conviction is the result of the victim's courage in coming forward and the determined work of police officers.
1: And the UK heads for the hottest summer on record.
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4: with John Adderley.
1: Andy Burnham says he doesn't want to see a single prisoner released early, and more can be done to ensure PC Andrew Harper's killers don't benefit from a new early release scheme. There's been heavy criticism about plans to free up space in jails. The Prime Minister says he's asked the Justice Secretary to present a plan next month.
5: The proposal will be to find new ways of freeing up space within the prison system so that we do not have to release offenders early, and particularly the most serious offenders, like those involved in the killing of PC Andrew Harper.
1: PC Harper's mother, Debbie Adlam, hopes the government will follow through on its plans.
2: I can't have complete confidence. To protect yourself, you have to, well, you learn, don't you, that, you know, you get hope and then it's dashed. So it doesn't do you any good to go through those emotions. So, you know, I just want this to be looked at properly, the way it should be. You can't let people think they can get away with things like this with a very light sentence, because our society deserves better than that.
1: The Conservatives have accused the Prime Minister of re-traumatising victims with constant U-turns on prisons. Legal commentator Joshua Rosenberg explains what the government's main problem is.
6: They can't say, well, it's not going to apply to these two offenders. You have to decide how to apply this law according to either a type of offence, in this case manslaughter, or possibly the length of time that somebody is sentenced to.
4: Forces News.
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1: A former Afghan translator for the army has been sentenced to 7 years in jail for raping a woman in Edinburgh. Abdul Nabizadar became a taxi driver after moving to the UK and attacked the woman he was driving home from a night out. David Civils McCann reports.
3: Nabizadar picked up the 19-year-old in November 2021. Instead of taking her home, he took her mobile phone and drove her to a secluded area in Joppa and attacked her. The victim managed to escape and contacted friends, who found her distressed and frightened a short time later. CCTV footage also showed him repeatedly returning to the area after the attack. The 36-year-old father of four was found guilty of the crime last month. He's been given a 7-year term in prison, put on the sex offenders register indefinitely, and ordered not to contact or approach the victim when appearing for sentencing at the High Court in Edinburgh. His defence lawyer told the court he came to Scotland after working for the US, Danish and UK militaries in Afghanistan. He has indefinite leave to remain in the UK and had applied for British citizenship, but his lawyer says he's now concerned about being deported. The Procurator Fiscal said the conviction is the result of the victim's courage in coming forward and the determined work of police officers.
0: BFBS. Forces News.
1: Reports from America say Donald Trump was smuggled off Air Force One and onto another plane because of security fears as he left the NATO summit in Turkey. Tim Cooper has more details.
7: American media report that the unusual plane swap took place because there was a credible Iranian missile threat to Air Force One. TV cameras filmed Donald Trump board Air Force One, but then, with the help of a catering trolley, he was taken off the plane in secret and put onto a smaller C-32A military aircraft. Journalists and some White House staff remained on Air Force One and were reportedly told to close their window blinds. They were unaware the president had got off and of the potential threat, and that caused some consternation. Eric Schmidt is from the New York Times.
8: The traveling press and the rest of the White House staff and everybody accompanying the president normally was basically a decoy. And the Secret Service has done this in the past. Nothing quite this elaborate, but they say, listen, our job is not to inform the media or anybody else or the public. It's basically to protect the president.
7: The president left Turkey bound for RAF Mildenhall in the UK, where he reboarded the old Air Force One. Security sources in the US say they've used decoy motorcades and swapped flights before to protect the president, saying that was their number one priority and not media relations.
0: This is Forces News.
1: Former Syrian President Bashar al-Assad has been sentenced to death for crimes against humanity and war crimes. He's been convicted in absentia after fleeing the capital Damascus for Moscow when his government fell in 2024. His brother and cousin have also been sentenced for atrocities carried out during the regime's 14-year rule. An attack by Yemen's Houthis on a small cargo ship in the Red Sea is reported to have killed three crew members. If the deaths are confirmed, they'd be the first in a Houthi strike on a ship since the start of the US war with Iran. Lebanon has become the first country in the Middle East to abolish the death penalty. Parliament has voted in favour of replacing the sentence with life imprisonment with hard labour. Latvia's launched a major operation to tackle illegal immigration from Belarus. The government says it's uncovered a tunnel dug under the border by migrants trying to enter the country. Nearer home, councils are getting more powers to limit the spread of what the government describes as dodgy businesses. Under the plans, local authorities will be able to refuse new betting and slot machine shops on the high street. Housing and Communities Secretary Angela Rayner says the move will crack down on illegal trading.
9: We're giving greater powers to police on closure orders so that we can immediately shut those shops and that the police have longer to gather the evidence against shops that are linked to illegal activity. And people are fed up of seeing crime on their high streets, and that high streets that look grubby.
0: BFBF Forces News.
1: All of England is now covered by an amber heat health alert as the Met Office says the summer of 2026 is on course to become the UK's warmest on record. The UK Health Security Agency is warning health and social care services will likely see higher demand as temperatures could reach 38 Celsius on Thursday. Public health consultant Dr. Anya Godfert warns this summer's heat has already proved dangerous.
10: We did publish interim heat mortality data for May and June heat waves, and we do know that we have probably seen at least 3,000 deaths from those heat waves alone. So we do know that this is quite substantial.
1: Meanwhile, a wildfire in the New Forest is still ablaze. A van caught fire on the A31, and the fire has now spread to an area the size of 140 football pitches. Part of the M27's closed as a result. The National Fire Chiefs Council is calling for money to tackle wildfires from the air. Here's their wildfire lead, Dave Swallow.
11: If we see more summers like this, we're seeing more Mediterranean conditions on a regular basis. But we will need to see the investment and continued investment in additional equipment.
1: The threat of wildfire grows during drought conditions, and more than 70% of England is now officially in drought. Emma Howard-Boyd from the Independent National Heat Risk Commission explains why much of the UK is experiencing extreme pressure on water supplies, even though the winter was very wet.
12: As our temperatures increase and we start using more water, I think across the country seeing spikes of up to 30% as we take more baths, more showers, use water in our garden, fill our paddling pools, try and keep our farmland watered as well. This means that the amount of water we're using well outstrips the supply.
0: Forces News Sports.
1: Britain's Olympic champion Keely Hodgkinson has progressed safely through to the 800-metre semi-finals at the European Athletics Championships. She won her heat with a time of 1 minute 57.28 seconds. The semi-finals take place in Birmingham on Thursday. Everton's newest signing Brennan Johnson says the belief placed in him by his new boss David Moyes is one of the main reasons he's joined.
13: Listening to him, a manager who's been so successful, being able to say that to me, it was really nice to hear. And I'm so excited to play for him and especially the staff as well.
1: The Wales international was talking to Everton TV after signing a four-year contract with the Merseyside club. Midfielder Dwight McNeil has moved in the opposite direction to Crystal Palace as part of the deal. Matthias Jeisler says taking over at Newcastle won't be easy. The club has seen several high-profile departures, the latest being Bruno Guimarães to Arsenal. Jeisler is still getting used to his new surroundings in the northeast after first joining the team at a training camp in Spain last week.
14: It's a challenge, a big challenge, always when there's a transition period, but it's not time to complain. It doesn't make sense to see the negative things. We want to see the chance in that situation, and that's our approach. From day one now, we're here to do our best job.
1: Nottingham Forest have signed defender Ousmane Diomande from Sporting for a fee of over £34 million. The 22-year-old has penned a four-year deal with the club with an option for another 12 months.
0: Forces News.
4: Headlines.
1: Andy Burnham says he's increasingly confident the killers of PC Andrew Harper won't be released early from their sentences. A former Afghan translator for the army has been sentenced to 7 years in jail for raping a woman in Edinburgh. Reports that President Trump was smuggled off a plane amid credible Iranian missile threat come from the US. And the UK is now heading for 38 Celsius, with the Met Office predicting it will be the warmest summer ever. That's the latest. I'm John Adderley.

Disciples and On My Mind, welcome back. It's Rhoda Price with you on VFBS of Forces Station. If you have just tuned in, you're also very welcome to the show. It is Tuesday today and we're doing nothing but bringing the best vibes that you can possibly bring. The vibes have been high in the VFBS office today, so we are hoping to be able to share some of that with you. Although I'm sure the vibes are very, very high where you are. Still enjoying that summer leave, summer stand down. A lot of people off at the minute and absolutely loving life, as you should.

So our showbiz news for today, there is a lot, so make sure you are sitting down. First of all, if you're a big Megan Thee Stallion fan, you'll probably already know this, but if not, she has teased a new music project on social media. The US rapper posted photos featuring the words Act 3 and I'm Back. It suggests a follow-up to her 2024 deluxe album titled Megan Act 2. Brad Pitt also says that he is drinking alcohol again after 7 years of sobriety. The Oscar-winning actor told Esquire he now drinks in moderation after quitting following his split from Angelina Jolie in 2016. He says he can enjoy a few glasses of wine, but not in large quantities. And Sheldon Shepherd says, speaking about real history through art allows people space to digest what happened. The Jamaican actor stars alongside Gugu Mbatha-Raw in Possession, a thriller set in the country's capital, Kingston. The show centres on a Bristol lawyer who is brought over to help contest the will of a man whose fortune descends from a plantation. Down Sky and Now. And finally, Emmerdale actor Christopher Cogill says a soap fan was once so appalled by his on-screen behaviour that they hit him over the head with their handbag in Selfridges. He's described his character Kev Barton as a sympathetic psychopath. The star has joked some people can't tell the difference between telly and real life. Although I always say, if you hate them that much, they obviously play the character very, very well. Very good at their job.

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Oh, it's a classic, isn't it? Wheatus, Teenage Dirtbag. I wish we could have more of that, if you know what I mean. Throwback Thursdays are happening this week, so maybe we could. We do have some classics in on the way for you. We've got some Jamiroquai in there, some Ocean Colour Scene. We've also got some brand new tracks. We've got the new one from Ugel. Hugel? Hugel. Ugel? Ushel? That one, anyway. Olivia Rodrigo. The new track from Slater, Dance, that everyone is loving, including myself, is on the way next as well. And even better than that, fresh new music, fresh Rudimental, Bring Me Joy.

0: Slater and Dance. You're listening to BFBS, The Forces Station. It is a big, big, big track for me at the moment, that one. Listen to it every morning to get me pumped up and psyched up for the day. And it works. And I think this next one could be a potential replacement.
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0: So today's fresh new music track we actually had as our first play Friday on The Breakfast Show on Friday, if you remember it. And it's from someone who has been on BFBS before, but never solo. They have always been a guest vocalist on songs including Calvin Harris' Blessings, Sonny Federer and MK Asking. That is right. Clementine Douglas is here. She's not only a singer, but she's also written hit records for artists as well, including the likes of David Guetta, Chasing Status, Sonny Federer, Georgia Smith, The Blessed Madonna, Mel C. She is an unstoppable force, and this is her first solo release. And I think you're going to absolutely love it. So without further ado, your second fresh new music track of this week is Clementine Douglas and Trust.

0: There she is. She's done it. Her first solo play, Clementine Douglas and Trust. If it's your favourite this week on Fresh New Music, then feel free to vote. 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

Sun. 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You're listening to BFBS, the Forces Station. What did you think of our fresh new music track for today? Clementine Douglas, Trust, first solo track. She is up against Madonna and Kylie this week. Nothing But Thieves and Jazzy as well that we heard yesterday. But I think I'm going to be a big fan of Clementine Douglas. She has done so far so good. Obviously, getting to the point of being guest vocalist on the likes of Calvin Harris tracks and MK, Sonny Federa. She's doing well for herself, let's be honest. But speaking of Sonny Federa, we did have a fantastic music special with Sonny Federa recently. Joe Carden had a chat with him. If you missed it, or maybe you want to listen to it again, then you can do so. The whole catch up, the whole music special is available online, bfbs.com/podcast. If you go on there, search for music specials. It's the latest one. You can't miss it. Here's Stoosh and Black Heart.

Stoosh and Black Hearts on VFBS, the Force Station. I would say this is probably the last week we are going to get off some pretty solid weather. And by that, I mean just warm and dry temperatures, if I'm honest. It is looking pretty warm and dry for the rest of the week. Thursday apparently is supposed to be getting up to 28 degrees, which, you know, I'm not angry about. I'm really not. But if it is the last of the good weather, we all know that that's kind of when a lot of the bikers tend to come out and just get out as much as humanly possible. So if you are big into bikes, you might be interested in a little trip to Carrickfergus. Every single Wednesday, there is something that they like to call Storming the Castle. And we all know that motorbikes are also proven to help with mental health as well. So this meet is all about bringing people together and making new connections. It's every Wednesday at Carrickfergus Castle from 7 p.m. There's also coffee and food car on site as well. So whether you've got a bike or not, maybe you just love them or you just want to meet some fellow veterans, then feel free to pop down tomorrow from 7 p.m.

Ocean Colour Scene and The Day We Caught the Train, bit of Shaboozy and a bar song before that. You're listening to BFBS, The Forces Station. Thank you so much, by the way, for your company for today. But I'm not saying goodbye just yet. We still have another hour to go. And we've got our takeover track on the way for you and Tuesday Show Bites as well, finding out all the latest of showbiz and entertainment news. So, yeah, it's going to be pretty busy in the next hour. We've got news first, though, all the latest news headlines and sports after Olivia Rodrigo and Drop Dead.

0: The Prime Minister says a plan will be presented to Parliament next month, which he's increasingly confident will ensure that two of the men jailed for the killing of PC Andrew Harper won't be released early. Hundreds of thousands of people have signed a petition calling for Jesse Cole and Albert Bowers to be exempt from the government's early release scheme, which was set up to ease prison overcrowding. Andy Burnham says the plan, which is being drawn up by the Justice Secretary, will look at different options to reduce the number of offenders needing to be released.
1: The proposal will be to find new ways of freeing up space within the prison system so that we do not have to release offenders early, and particularly the most serious offenders like those involved in the killing of PC Andrew Harper. So I am confident that there is more that can be done. I have asked the Justice Secretary to bring that plan to Parliament. I will talk to the other political parties about it.
0: Probation officers have voted overwhelmingly in favour of potential strike action over the planned early release of prisoners. All those freed would need to be managed in the community by probation staff. Their union says the system is already struggling to cope and a bigger workload would put public safety at risk. Reports in the US say President Trump secretly swapped planes as he left a NATO summit in Turkey last month because of a suspected Iranian plot to assassinate him. He boarded Air Force One in front of cameras, but it's now believed he was then put into a catering van and moved to another plane instead. Here's the BBC's Tom Bateman with the details.
2: All of the kind of ordinary theatrics of the president boarding Air Force One, waving, everyone believing the president was on board Air Force One, but he was not, according to this report. It was an elevated catering van that had taken the president off the other side of Air Force One just after he boarded, was then taken to another military aircraft, which flew to the United Kingdom as Air Force One flew as well. There is some concern, though, of course, that because there were still journalists and White House staff and others on the Air Force One, this is raising a lot of questions about the safety of the individuals that were left on board the plane that the president wasn't on.
0: The owner of one of Ukraine's largest metal works says a Russian airstrike has killed seven members of staff at its site in Zaporizhia. Metinvest said more than 20 people were wounded. Syria's ousted president Bashar al-Assad has been sentenced to death for crimes against humanity committed during the country's civil war. The former leader wasn't in court, having fled to Russia 2 years ago. More than 220 people are known to have died in an earthquake in Colombia, which brought down 160 buildings. Rescuers are combing through the rubble for survivors. This is Diego Vargas, who's trying to find his missing brother, but starting to lose hope.
3: Because the damage is evident, although I insist there is a survival triangle there. The debris surrounding my brother is soft. It's possible that it's protecting him, but we can't hear any noises anymore. I don't know. I have little hope.
0: The quake in Colombia hit around 250 miles west of the capital, Bogota. That's the latest. I'm Andrew Peach.
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Niall Horan and Taste So Good. Welcome back to the Northern Ireland Drive Time Show. It's Rachel Price with you. Some George Ezra before that. Blame It On Me, bringing us out of the news and back into the show. So thank you for sticking around. If you have just tuned in, you are very, very welcome. It is Tuesday today. There is not an awful lot going on apart from the fact that we are trying to squeeze out every last drop of summer that we possibly can. It is also Mountain Day today. So we have been talking about the BFBS Big Salute Ops Summit, where we are encouraging you to climb your way to a huge mountain of cash for the BFBS Big Salute this year. All the details are available online. 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It's also National Son and Daughter Day today. National Play in the Sand Day. And this week is Afternoon Tea Week. And I wish someone would have maybe told me about this yesterday, because there is nothing more than I would love to have a cup of tea and a scone every single day this week. A whole week of it. Now we're talking.

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0: 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And it is one of those instances where it does exactly what it says on the tin. Nothing but the best of British artists. And when we say the best, take girl bands, for example. It could be anything from Sugar Babes to the Spice Girls, Girls Aloud. And then you've got some boy bands in there as well, likes of Five and McFly. And then you've got the greats, you know, like Queen, Madness, Orchestral Maneuvers in the Dark. Yeah, yeah, we go back. Sometimes we even play a bit of Bowie as well. But today, we are bringing you a song that I know it's just going to hit the spot. It's Beverly Knight, Shoulda, Woulda, Coulda.

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Beverly Knight, Shoulda, Woulda, Coulda, Take Over Track Today from BFBS Best of British. 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

0: previous Fresh New Music winner Nickelback and Rattle the Cage. It is good to see when your favourite bands kind of go back to their roots and start doing what you fell in love with them initially for, which is exactly what Nickelback are doing with that one. Love it. But don't forget about this week's Fresh New Music. Four brand new tracks from four brand new artists. We've got Clementine Douglas with Trust, Madonna and Kylie finally together on a track that we never thought was going to happen, Love Sensation. We've also got Nothing But Thieves, Baby Cool and Jazzy My People. You can vote between now and Thursday evening, bfbs.com/music. We're going to be checking out Show Bites in just a little bit. Peter Johnson bringing us all the best of the showbiz and entertainment news from the past week after Beats International. Dub, Be Good to Me.
1: Tank, fly, boss, walk, jam, nitty gritty. You're listening to the boy from the big bad city.

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1: vibes. Hi, I'm Peter Johnson, and here's a roundup of your latest showbiz and entertainment news. Now, they may already have 100 top 10 UK hits between them, but Madonna and Kylie Minogue have joined forces in a bid to make it 101. The pop royalty pair have teamed up for the first time to record a remix of Madonna's track Love Sensation, which featured on her recent Confessions 2 album. The two have appeared on stage together in the past, including in the Netherlands last month, but have never been in the recording studio together. Their song Love Sensation dropped on Friday. Vin Diesel's described the script for the final Fast and Furious movie as the best script I've read in decades. Little's yet known about the film, although Diesel has said it will reconnect with the Fast franchise's roots of street racing and car culture. Diesel will reprise his role as Dom Toretto one last time in Fast Forever, the 11th and final installment in the iconic franchise. Directed by Mike Leslie, it's scheduled for release in March 2028. And comedian Joe Lycett has launched his first solo art exhibition in Birmingham in an attempt to inspire others to get creative. A pink woolly mammoth, an old Nokia phone and a painting of Ozzy Osbourne are among the eclectic mix of exhibits which are on show at Birmingham Museum and Art Gallery. Lycett described the collection as a neon graveyard, paying tribute to things that are no longer with us, and hopes that viewers will decide to go home and do a better job themselves. The exhibition, called Everything Must Go, is on display until February. I'm Peter Johnson, and that's your roundup with the latest showbiz and entertainment stories. Show bites. BFBS.
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Taylor Swift, I Knew It, I Knew You. Big thank you to Peter Johnson for bringing us this week's Show Bites as well. But if you fancy a nosy at what's going on in the military world today, Forces News has some pretty interesting stuff up there. There's a look at a British bit of tech called Stone Cloak, which is helping Ukrainian missiles dodge Russian air defences. And Britain's actually shared the technology so that Ukraine can build it themselves, which is fantastic. There's also a cracking look at whether a 40-year-old Tom Clancy novel predicted the future of warfare, plus some seriously clever RAF engineers using 3D tech to help an Olympic skeleton racer. Basically, a little bit of everything. So if you do want to have a nosy, head on over to forcesnews.com.

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Jean-Jacques Smoothie and Two People. So last week, obviously, you know, I was kind of bigging up the Daily Dits. I was on it for the second time, and now I am determined to make a hat trick. We've got to go on again, haven't we? But the latest episode of the Daily Dits is our very own Mark McKenzie. He has been on chatting to Lauren about the Royal Edinburgh Military Tattoo. A little sort of behind the scenes access for one of the biggest events in the military calendar. Now, if you want to listen to the episode, Mark's kind of telling everyone what happens during the frantic final days of rehearsals. There's also a little bit from the Tattoo's chief executive in their creative team and RAF musicians. And also, Princess Anne pays a visit to rehearsals. The Red Arrows are set to make an appearance, and Mark explains why the tattoo never gets old. I don't know about you, but my For You page at the minute has been absolutely everything about the tattoo. So if you're wanting some behind the scenes access and chat, it's definitely worth listening online, bfbs.com/dailydits. But you can also listen to the Daily Dits wherever you get your podcast from as well.

Scout for Girls, this ain't a love song. Now, I thought that you thought that it would be a while before I talked about sport again, especially after the whole World Cup thing. But Premier League is pretty much back at the end of this month, and we've missed it, haven't we? So we are wanting to make it a little bit more interesting by creating our very own BFBS Fantasy Football League. So why not join in? There obviously isn't much up for grabs other than bragging rights, which are most definitely online, because let's face it, if you win, then the next stop could be Cloud Nine. But come last, well, no more needs to be said on that matter, does it? But if you want to get involved, head online to bfbs.com/fantasy.

I realise after I said bfbs.com/fantasy would have been a great time to hit play on Baby D, Let Me Be Your Fantasy. Would have just been perfect timing, but I missed my shot, didn't I? But it is late on a Tuesday evening, almost time for me to go. But I do think we do have time for a little bit of a dancey vibe. Years and Years, Starstruck.

We've got to end on a high, haven't we? Years and Years and Starstruck. I'm Rachel Price, and that is all for me today. Thank you so much for your company. But it's not going to be too long until we say hello again. I'll be back tomorrow from 4 p.m. Rachel Cochrane back with you on the Northern Ireland Breakfast Show from 6:30. Joe Carden on Totally Connected from 10, and then our very own Terry Casey from 1. So until I see you again, stay safe, stay out of trouble. Final track for me taking us to news at 7 p.m. Ellie Goulding, Still Falling for You. Fire.

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1: Andy Burnham says he's increasingly confident PC Andrew Harper's killers won't be freed from prison early. He's tasked the Justice Secretary, Alex Norris, with drawing up plans to address overcrowding in other ways by increasing the number of cells in England and Wales. The Prime Minister insists he doesn't want to see any offender let out early. The chair of Thames Valley Police Federation, Eileen O'Connor, wants the Prime Minister to back the police.
2: This is personal to the police family up and down the country, and I need the government to protect us as police officers, because officers up and down the country every single day run into danger when everybody else runs away from it. And that's what Andrew Harper did on that day. He paid the ultimate sacrifice for being a police officer.
1: The UK is on calls for the warmest summer on record. The Met Office says only average conditions are needed now for the rest of this month to surpass last year's record, with 2026's mean summer temperature currently 18.19 Celsius. That's 2.5 degrees above average. It's reported Donald Trump hid in a catering van to switch planes in Turkey last month. US media is saying a threat from Iran meant he was moved from Air Force One to a military jet after leaving the NATO summit. Sky's David Blevins says this raises serious questions.
3: With those journalists left on board that Air Force One, which was effectively a decoy plane in the face of serious threat posed by Iran, did the White House endanger the lives of American citizens? A question so far Secretary of State Marco Rubio has chosen to ignore.
1: Lebanon has become the first country in the Middle East to abolish the death penalty. Parliament's voted in favour of replacing the sentence with life imprisonment with hard labour. Councils in Britain will get more powers to stop vape and betting shops opening in towns and cities. Bookies groups say empty units on high streets are a far bigger problem. Istanbul has overtaken Heathrow in London as Europe's busiest airport. The aviation hub in Turkey's largest city recorded over 8 million passengers in July, a slight increase on the same month last year. Heathrow is currently trying to expand with a third runway. The war in Iran has led to the cancellation of routes to the Middle East. An amateur golfer could be set to enter the record books after hitting a hole-in-one from 411 yards. Matthew Vigers achieved the feat at Great Bar Golf Club near Birmingham. The BBC's Joe Black has the story.
4: At a tournament 3 weeks ago, Matthew Vigers thought he'd hit a good drive. His fellow golfers found their balls around 40 yards short of the green. But his was nowhere to be found. He even searched over the back of the green before deciding to double-check the hole. The 32-year-old amateur golfer from Worcestershire says he froze when he saw a ball nestled inside before rolling it over to see his markings. His hole-in-one is just 36 yards short of the Guinness World Record of 447 yards, but it may be confirmed as an English national record.
1: And that's the latest. I'm Andrew Peach.

Be Missy Elliott and For My People on BFBS, the Forces Station. Thank you again to George Ryland on Drive. My name is George Wedlake. I hope you're well, wherever you are, whatever you've been up to early on in the week. It's Tuesday, the 11th of August, 2026. Here in the UK, 7 minutes past seven, and we've got En Vogue lined up. Again, your favourite Parker wearing front man just around the corner. And we're going to stick on some Miles Smith as well. So musically, we are more than good to go. On top of that, you may remember, and you may have heard, that last week I dropped by at the HMS Sultan Families Day in Gosport, catching up with various people involved, and lots of families and representatives, that kind of thing. So very soon we're going to catch up with Hilary Hesbrook from the Royal Navy Royal Marines charity, who helped fund the whole afternoon. We're going to find out about what else they've got coming up as well throughout the rest of the year. In fact, we'll do that pretty soon. But next up, we're going here. It's Wiz the MC and Bees and Honey, and it's Show Me Love.

on Vogue. And Don't Let Go playing on BFBS, the Forces station. By the way, that reminds me, if you're a fan of the classics, very much like that one, we've got a great radio station here called BFBS Rewind, you'll love. We go back to the 80s, the 90s and the early noughties all day, every day. 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And it's also available on your smart speaker 24 hours of the day, 7 days a week. How are we doing? It's George Wedlake with you on Tuesday. Hello, if you're listening to us from Shape in Belgium, here's a date for your diary. Friday, the 21st of August, you've got Shape's Summer Sizzler. 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On top of that, you've got the BFBS free ice cream van. The sign-up sheet is now available, so get yourself along. 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Just contact the team at BFBS Germany. They'll be able to put you in the right direction. A bit of live music as well is happening at Brit Bar. From 5 till 9 p.m. Friday the 21st of August, the Shape Summer Sizzler. Get yourself along. And you can find more info in the Shape Community Newsletter as well. Right, getting back to the tunes, here's Liam Gallagher and his Better Days.

0: Me in the Dark on BFBS, the Forces Station. My name is George Wedlake, and I hope you're well. On the way next, then, I'm going to stick on some Lizzo, followed by a little bit of Tom Grennan. On top of that, we've got a brand new tune from Madge, and we're going to catch up with a representative from the Royal Navy Royal Marines charity who I chatted to recently at the HMS Sultan Families Day.
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0: Lizzo and Juice playing on BFBS, the Forces station. How are we doing? It's George Wedlake with you. And Thursday last week then, it was HMS Sultan Families Day, bringing together families, friends and service members in a big celebration of the naval community. I dropped by and I caught up with quite a few people involved in the day.
1: Hi, I'm Hilary Hesbrook and I work for the Royal Navy and Royal Marines charity and I am their community relationship fundraiser.
0: So Hilary, we're at the HMS Sultan Families Day today, but am I right in thinking that this whole event wouldn't have been possible without the RNRMC?
1: Yes, you could say that in a way, although we don't actually organise it ourselves. We give a grant and we also administer a grant for the Greenwich Hospital Trust. So between the two charities, we gave a grant of £6,500 today, and that's helped to pay for a lot of the activities and things that are going on.
0: And this is just one element of what the RNRMC can do for the community, isn't it? Putting on events like this, there's so many more strings to your bow.
1: Oh yeah, definitely. I mean, we're there to support serving personnel, families and veterans as well. And we do that in a wide variety of ways. So things like today, we funded a lot of families days that we've already had at other bases over the summer. We give grants to ships and units to help boost morale. And that could be funding something like update of a mess area or providing a PlayStation on a ship, something like that. But a lot of the work that we do is actually giving grants to other organisations. So we're the principal partner charity of the Royal Navy. And then we give grants to other organisations. So pretty well every charity that you see here today has funding from RNRMC. And that helps them to do that service delivery. So whether it's helping people who have an individual financial need, people that need help with their children, people that need help with mental health, gambling addiction, you name it, there's something that the RNRMC have funded that will help that whole naval community.
0: And here we are now in peak summer, a perfect day for a families event. How was it for you kind of seeing where the grant money's gone, just watching the faces of all the people here? Because, you know, the gates didn't open too long ago, but it's already packed, isn't it?
1: As soon as the gates opened, there were families coming in and you've got people around doing everything. So there's kids on the inflatable rides. We've got a great fun thing that they always have here at Sultan called Soak a Sailor. So that the base like to give a little bit back to the charity. So we ask for donations. So that's really good fun, throwing wet sponges at a sailor. And if you hit the right spot, you'll tip a bucket of water over their head as well. There's this petting zoo. We've got a falconry. We've got some emergency services with their vehicles and things like that. But yeah, people absolutely love it, and it's just a great opportunity. You've got a lot of people who work really hard here at Sultan. You've got all the phase two trainees that are working hard studying to be air engineers and marine engineers. So for them to just have a bit of a downtime and have some fun, and maybe mums and dads or family members come along, is great. But also for the amazing other staff, the civilian staff, the instructors, everyone here that works here can bring their families along. So it's just really nice for people to see where mum or dad or brother and sister work and just have a really fun afternoon.
0: And for people that may want to find out more about the Royal Navy, Royal Marines charity, they may not be familiar with everything you guys do. Where can they go and what events do you have on the horizon as well?
1: Okay, well, you can find out about the charity on our website, which is rnrmc.org.uk. Or you can find us on social media, Facebook, Twitter, or as was. But we're really excited that we've got a very big fundraising event we're doing in October, which is Race Across the UK. So I don't know if anyone's familiar with the Race Across the World TV programme, but this is a similar premise. And we did it for the first time last year. We have teams of two people. Last year they had to start in Edinburgh and ended in Dartmouth. This year they start in Dartmouth and they're going to end up in Inverness. They have a very limited budget that has to cover all their public transport costs, their food, any accommodation. And they've got 5 days to get to one base to the other, but lots of different fun and games on the way. So they have cryptic clues to the next location. They have to get themselves there by means of public transport. And when they get there, they have an app which tells them lots of tasks they've got to do in the town or village that they're going to be at before they get released the next one. So it's really good fun. We've still got 4 team spaces left, so we've got 26 teams signed up so far. So if anyone's interested, yeah, take a look at our website for that, because that'll be a really, really good one.
0: Lovely stuff. Thank you, Hilary. Have a great afternoon. Enjoy what you've helped create here this afternoon.
1: Thank you, and have a brilliant day yourself. Thank you.

Tom Grennan, how does it feel on BFBS, the Forces Station? My name is George Redlake, and it's a great time for football fans, isn't it? Domestic football is well and truly back now, after all that summer nonsense. I don't even care anymore, I barely even think about it these days. The Scottish Premiership's underway, the EFL gets going this weekend, and the Premier League is under 2 weeks off now. And then that's us sorted for the next 9 months, isn't it? On top of that as well, the highly anticipated new Jose Mourinho documentary has hit Netflix today. And you just know it's going to be great. Never a dull moment with Jose. However, I can't look at him in the same way anymore. My nan once confessed to me that she liked a bit of Jose. But let me be clear, she's not a football fan. That's not what she meant. She's not a fan of, I don't know, the way he sets out his starting 11 with a robust defence and efficient front line. She meant something else.

0: That's what we need on a Tuesday. EMF Unbelievable on BFBS, the Forces Station. And before that, we played you the new tune from Madonna, Danceteria. So how are we doing? It's George Wedlake with you. On the way next, we have something brand new from Alex Warren and a bit of Clean Bandit lined up for you too. Are you looking at me like
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Alex Warren, Fever Dream. How's it going? It's George Wedlake with you on BFES, the Forces Station. On Tuesday, the 11th of August, but here's another date for your diary. 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So Big Salute Day is on the 8th of October. The 8th of October. 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No,

It's the 1975 and About You on BFBS, the Forces Station. My name is George Wedlake. I hope you're well this fine Tuesday. We have your news on the way for 8pm UK time. A certain Beddingfield will take us there after Zara Larsson and Pink Panthers. It's midnight.

0: We see Andrew Harper's mother says she's careful where she's putting her trust, but must have faith in the process after hearing from Downing Street. The police officer died on duty in 2019. Two of his killers could be released from prison early under efforts to ease overcrowding. Andy Burnham insists he doesn't want them out. Debbie Adlam says it'll be a hard day when it comes.
1: I wouldn't say I'm increasingly confident, but I have more confidence than I had earlier in the day yesterday. You know, the fact that Downing Street have actually been in touch and they are saying they will do everything they can. That is very different to what I was hearing last week.
0: The Met Office says this summer will almost certainly be the UK's warmest on record. Provisional figures show the mean temperature currently stands at 16.48 Celsius, 0.36 above the existing record set last year. Helena Gilbert is a farmer from Newbury in Berkshire. She says the conditions have made her question whether she should sow next year's crops.
2: To put our next year's crop in the ground is going to cost us £30,000. Is it a gamble that us farmers should take? Because once it is in this dry ground and dry soil, then there's no going back. We have gambled that money and we just then rely on Mother Nature to bring in some rain for us so that crop can germinate ready for next season.
0: The owner of one of Ukraine's largest metalworks says a Russian strike has killed seven members of staff at Zaporizhia. Met Invest said more than 20 other people were wounded. Another South Yorkshire police officer has been arrested on suspicion of historical child sexual exploitation and abuse in Rotherham. 10 alleged victims have now come forward saying they were sexually abused by former police officers in the town. The BBC's Danny Savage has the story.
3: A former South Yorkshire police officer, aged in his 60s, was arrested in June by officers from the National Crime Agency on suspicion of non-recent child sexual abuse offences. He was later released on conditional bail, pending further investigation. Three other former officers have been arrested since December 2024 on suspicion of historical sexual offences, including attempted rape, indecent assault, and misconduct in a public office. The allegations relate to a period between 1995 and 2004. While the officers were on duty, none have yet been charged.
0: Andy Burnham says serious crime linked to the high street have shaped his plans to crack down on vape and betting shops. New vape shops now need planning permission. Local authorities will get more powers to block new betting shops. John Dunn is from the UK vaping industry.
4: We shouldn't be punishing legitimate businesses for the actions of rogue retailers. Absolutely, do we have businesses out there that have no place selling vapes, but tarring the entire industry with the same brush is really annoying and aggravating for legitimate businesses that are out there providing great service to smokers that have quit smoking.
0: And that's the latest. I'm Andrew Peach.

Ed Sheeran and Galway Girl on BFES, the Forces Station. How's it going? My name is George Wedlake. I hope you're well, wherever you are, whatever you're up to across the Forces world this Tuesday, the 11th of August. And I hope you're in the mood for some decent tunes as well, because that's what we've got coming up. Billie Eilish is lined up. We have some Scissor Sisters for you as well. On top of that, a bit of Tate McRae. And Jacob Dyer joins us in about 20 minutes' time to give us this week's Webmash. Your top viral stories of the moment. Very handy if you're feeling out of the loop. Next up, though, is Ella Langley. Just

It's Billie Eilish, Birds of a Feather on BFBS, the Forces Station. How are we doing? It's George Redlake with you. Hello, if you're listening to us in Brunsum. Did you know that on Saturday, the 15th of August, JFC Brunsum are holding another fun swim day? There are two session times to choose from, 10 a.m. and 12:30 p.m. Pre-booking is required, and you can find more info on the JFC Brunsum Happening Facebook page. You can also contact, if you need pointing in the right direction, the BFES Germany team. So that's the JFC Brunsum Community Saturday Swim on the 15th of August. Get booking!

0: It's Tate McRae in Sports Car on BFBS, the Forces station. Before that, Scissor Sisters and I Don't Feel Like Dancing, ironically with a song that does make you feel like dancing. And it's George Wedlake with you on the way next, then we're going to welcome Jacob Dyer to the show for this week's Webmash, and we're going to play you a track by a certain Manchester-based rapper who's just launched a brand new Netflix documentary.
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0: It's HNRMB on BFES, the Forces Station. How's it going? It's George Wedlake with you. On the way next then, something nice and high energy from Basement Jacks. Exactly what's required on Tuesday, as far as I can see it. Before that though, let's welcome Jacob Dyer to the show. It's time for Webmash.
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3: Hello, how's it going? My name is Jacob Dyer, and this is Webmash, where we take a little look at some of the weird, wacky, and wonderful stories that have been trending online this week. First up, have you ever struggled to pay your car finance? If you have you ever been driving your car and called the police to say that your vehicle wouldn't stop when actually you just wanted to get it written off for personal gain? Yep, this actually happened, but the man in question has since been arrested and nobody was hurt. Next up, do you ever find it really weird that proper A-list celebrities do just normal things? Well, this week, Jude Bellingham has been spotted on a ride at a UK theme park. I would love to be sitting next to him on a roller coaster. Finally, a congratulations is in order to a 97-year-old wing walker. Betty Bromage suffered a stroke last year, but she didn't let that stop her from going wing walking for the second time. And it was all for charity. I wish one day my grandma is going to be as cool as her. On that note, that is your lot on Webmash for this week. To stay up to date with all of our Forces news and content, be sure to check out our socials. Catch you next time.
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on what is statistically the most boring day of the week, Tuesday. That's coming down an absolute storm, isn't it? It's Basement Jackson Red Alert, and it's George Wedlake with you on BFBS, the Forces station. I hope you're good. How are the summer holidays going for you? They've felt long already, haven't they? Now, at the weekend, I was speaking to my brother's partner's Irish parents. And apparently over there, they break up in mid-May for the summer holidays. Now, as a school child, that would be phenomenal, wouldn't it? You're off from mid-May to early September. But as a parent, stuff of nightmares. Right, my six-year-old has taken to drawing sleeve tattoos on himself. Covered his whole arm in ink the other day using felt-tip pens. I'm not sure why, though. Me and his mother, we haven't got tattoos, but for some reason, he's a fan. I blame all the footballers at the World Cup. He was watching a lot of it, and I reckon he's taken some of that on board. They've all got sleeve tattoos now, haven't they? Hopefully, though, that's where he decides to stop copying their habits. If he starts emptying the contents of his nose in my house, like footballers like to do every time there's a camera on him,

0: It's You, Me at 6, Live the Lie. Playing on BFBS, the Forces station. Gracie Abrams, Look at My Life before that one. On the way next, I'm going to stick on a Tame Impala collaboration, followed by another Aussie called Kylie.
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Kylie spinning around on BFBS, the Forces station. How's it going? It's George Wedlake with you. The Premier League is almost back then. We've missed it, haven't we? So why not make it even more interesting this time around by creating a fantasy team and joining our BFBS league? There's no prizes up for grabs or anything like that, just bragging rights. Just don't come last, though. That's my warning. Go to bfbs.com/fantasy to get involved. We've got Royal Blood on the way in just a moment after brand new Sienna Spyro. She's back. This one's called Great Expectation.

Royal Blood Trouble's coming on BFBS, the Forces Station. Your news is on the way in less than 10 minutes' time. We've got a couple of tunes to take us there. Ray's lined up and ready to go after, well, this absolute stonewall belter is TLC, and it's No Scrubs.

0: The Prime Minister says a plan will be presented to Parliament next month, which he's increasingly confident will ensure two of the men jailed for the killing of PC Andrew Harper won't be released early. Hundreds of thousands of people have signed a petition calling for Jesse Cole and Albert Bowers to be exempt from the government's early release scheme, which was set up to ease prison overcrowding. Andy Burnham said the plan would look at different options to reduce the number of offenders needing to be released.
1: The proposal will be to find new ways of freeing up space within the prison system, so that we do not have to release offenders early, and particularly the most serious offenders, like those involved in the killing of PC Andrew Harper. So I am confident that there is more that can be done. I have asked the Justice Secretary to bring that plan to Parliament. I will talk to the other political parties about it.
0: Probation officers have voted overwhelmingly in favour of potential strike action over the planned early release of prisoners. All those free would need to be managed in the community by probation staff. Their union says the system is already struggling to cope. A US official has given more details about Donald Trump's secret transfer from Air Force One to a military jet on a catering container. It was because of an Iranian threat as he left the NATO summit in Turkey. The official told NBC News in the States it was probably the most unprecedented level of alertness they've been at. The US Secretary of State Marco Rubio is among those left on board the decoy plane. Syria's ousted president Bashar al-Assad has been sentenced to death for crimes against humanity committed during the civil war. The former leader wasn't in court, having fled to Russia 2 years ago. The Met Office says this summer will almost certainly be the UK's warmest on record. Provisional figures show the mean temperature currently stands at 16.48 Celsius, that's 0.36 degrees above the existing record, which was set last year. Aidan McGiven is from the Met Office.
2: We only need average temperatures for the rest of the month to see the hottest summer, and of course temperatures during the next week are expected to be well above average, 5 to 10 degrees above average widely during the next few days. So then it would take a particularly cold end to August for that record not to be set.
0: More than 220 people are known to have died in an earthquake in Colombia, which also brought down 160 buildings. Rescuers are still combing through the rubble for survivors. Jero Vargas is trying to find his missing brother, but now losing hope.
3: Because the damage is evident. Although I insist, there is a survival triangle there. The debris surrounding my brother is soft. It's possible that it's protecting him, but we can't hear any noises anymore. I don't know. I have little hope.
0: Istanbul has overtaken Heathrow as Europe's busiest airport. The aviation hub in Turkey's largest city recorded just over 8 million passengers in July, a slight increase on the same month last year. Heathrow is currently seeking government permission to build a third runway. The war in Iran has led to it cancelling lots of flights to the Middle East. That's the latest. I'm Andrew Peach.

Jamelia and Superstar on BFES, the Forces Station. How's it going? It's George Redlake with you on Tuesday, the 11th of August. Another heatwave here in the UK. Not just heatwaves at the moment. Other interesting moments, events happening this week. Tomorrow evening, something big that involves space and sunlight or lack of. More on that in a moment. Also, imagine swimming, right, for over 10 hours. Just sounds exhausting, doesn't it? Squadron leader Nick Mackay at RAF Honington doesn't have to imagine. She's just done it. For good reason. We'll find out more in just a second. She recently spoke to our very own Lydia Tester at BFBS. Between now and then, though, that's about 20 minutes off, we're going to stick on to McFly, Ariana Grande's new one. Our current BFBS track of the week, no less. We've got Classic, The Source and Candy Staten lined up as well. After Kendrick, It's Not Like Us.

I mean, do I have to? I suppose I better, just in case. It's The Source and Candy Staten, and it's You've Got the Love, playing on BFBS, the Forces station. How's it going? It's George Wedlake with you. Evening, if you listen to us from Cyprus. Here's a date for your diary. Saturday, the 22nd of August, 7:30 p.m. The Rocky Horror Picture Show is showing at Astra Cinema in Akrotiri. Now, we're not just saying get along and watch the movie. Oh, no. This is interactive. Be a part of it. Dress up. Sing along. Dance the Time Warp if you want to. Bring your props. That's what we're inviting you to do. So that's the Rocky Horror Picture Show, showing at Astra Cinema in Akrotiri, Saturday the 22nd of August, 7:30 p.m. Get involved. Ariana Grande's lined up and ready to go for us. After McFly, he's got to rock and roll.

0: Ariana Grande and Petal on BFBS, the Forces station. How's it going? It's George Redlake with you. On the way shortly then, some Swedish House Mafia. I'm also going to play you a tune by Ollie Alexander, and we're talking swimming. Not just any swimming, channel swimming.
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0: Ollie Alexander and Dizzy playing on BFBS, the Forces Station. How's it going? It's George Wedlake with you. Imagine swimming for over 10 hours. Well, squadron leader Nick Mackay at RAF Honington doesn't have to imagine, because recently at the end of July, after a solid 7 months training and acclimatising to cold water, she reached France after swimming the English Channel solo. Lydia Tester from BFBS caught up with Nick, and she starts by telling us how she feels having accomplished it. Pretty good, I'd have thought.
1: I don't normally feel proud of myself, but I do feel proud of myself on this occasion. It's been a solid 7 months, but it's been all worth it, I think, now reflecting on it. So,
2: and what made you want to do this in the first place, like booking it 3 years ago?
1: Good question. Pool swimming became a bit mundane and uninteresting, so I kind of got myself into open water swimming probably about 15 years ago. Started doing some like lower level competitions just across the UK, then going into some more international competitions. And then I actually met a girl and she said she'd swam the English Channel. And I've done two channel swim relays, one with the Army and one with the RAF. So I was fortunate to get on both of those teams. Extremely amazing experience. And it's kind of been in the back of my head ever since to do a solo. So she gave me all the details of the pilot that she had, the pilot and boat. And also she gave me the details of Tim from Red Top. And she said, he will get you across the channel. And I was like, ah, I can do this. And then as it got closer this year, I was like, what was my brain thinking 3 years ago? But by that point, it's too late. So yeah. I had to go through with it.
2: I want to ask about how you fit your training around your work schedule, because we know in the military, it's very, very busy. How did you make that work?
1: I've got a extremely stressful job at the moment. It has taken its toll on me mentally and physically. I've been covering multiple roles, but I do believe anything worthwhile requires some resilience and perseverance. And I wanted to do a challenge that was going to push me mentally and physically anyway. Luckily, where I work at the moment has a swimming pool. So I managed to jump in a couple of times a week, which was good. And then you're basically in my own time, jumping in lakes, rivers, the sea, and then on weekends, just doing whatever events I could do. So traveling around the UK, you know, down to Dover, up to the Lake District, across to Wales. And I did manage to get 2 weeks away with RAF swimming as well, which was subsidised by the RAF Central Fund. So that was really useful. So yes, it's been tough, but that's what any challenging event brings. And I suppose, yeah, it's almost like an added achievement that I've still managed to do all of my work without fail and swim the English Channel.
2: You know, not many people say that they've done it, right?
1: I mean, less than 3,000 people have swum across the Channel solo in the last 150 years since the first person swam across. So it's quite a big achievement. Less people have swum the Channel than climbed Everest. And it's the pinnacle of open water swimming.
2: What was the first thing that you did when, you done it?
1: What did I do? Well, climb out at France, and then a little guy called Patrice, who lives on the French coastline, comes down and meets you and gives you a shell. And then you're basically straight back on the boat, and then you head all the way back over to England. So once I got back to England, quite a few of my family had come down. So I had my two nieces, two nephews there, my brother, my sister. Yeah, it was really nice. So I kind of spent some time with them. However, they all wanted to fully celebrate. I was not feeling very Olympic at that point and kind of just wanted to go to bed.
2: Yeah. Were you able to enjoy it in the moment, like while you were doing it? Or was it really just like I need to get that to the end?
1: I would say probably didn't enjoy doing it. It was more a mission for me. So it was like the culmination of a solid 7 months of training, and I was on a mission to get to France. So if you miss, there's a point in France that the idea is the pilot tries to get you to that point based on the tides and currents. If you don't make that, you can get dragged down the coast by an extra 5 hours. To be honest, my mind was, I need to swim to France.
0: A huge congratulations to squadron leader Nick Mackay on this impressive feat. Rest up, that would be my advice. This is Swedish House Mafia and Tiny Temper, Miami to Ibiza. She's

to Ibiza. Swedish House Mafia, Tiny Temper, Miami to Ibiza on BFBS, the Forces Station. And it's George Redlake with you. How's it going? All right? Wherever you are across the Forces world, I hope you're good. It's a big week in the UK this week. Not only have we now got our fifth heatwave, we're also getting a partial solar eclipse on Wednesday evening. The first in the UK for about 30 years. And already we've got problems. We're being warned not to use electricity during the event itself, as there might be a brief slump in power supply, apparently. And on top of that, all of the special solar eclipse glasses you have to wear have already sold out in shops, and we're being issued with warnings about using dangerous alternatives. So we can't stay in and use electricity, and we can't go outside because our eyes might not be properly protected. Well, that's going to be a wild evening, isn't it?

0: It's the White Stripes. It's Seven Nation Army. And it's playing on BF Fiesta Forces Station, one of the most recognisable bass riffs and guitar riffs of all time, without a doubt. And before that, we played your Charlie XCX's new one, Camera. Talking of new music, we've got Chaka Khan and Snoop Dogg teaming up, and then we've got a Muse cover as well.
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0: Chaka Khan and Snoop Dogg teaming up on that one. It's called Boogies in My Soul. And it's George Wedlake with you on BFBS, the Forces Station. Are you a fan of gaming and esports? Well, we have the perfect podcast for you. It's called BFBS Pro League The Lobby. So The Lobby is where our esports league, the BFBS Pro League, turns the mics on and keeps the conversation going. 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It's Muse, and it's Feeling Good.

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It's New Religion on BFBS, the Forces station. 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We've got your news for 10 p.m. UK time on the way. On the other side of that, Tuesday's fresh new music, contender number 2 for BFBS track of the week. Katie Baser will get us to your latest headlines after Travis and Why Does It Always Rain on Me?

0: Prime Minister says a plan will be presented to Parliament next month, which he's increasingly confident will ensure that two of the men jailed for the killing of PC Andrew Harper won't be released early. The details from the BBC's Alicia McCarthy.
1: Only yesterday, Downing Street was insisting it was simply not possible to exempt one or two offenders convicted of manslaughter from early release. Today, a shift. The Prime Minister has told his Justice Secretary to find a way to stop so many people being let out earlier. Andy Burnham has said the plan will involve finding ways to free up prison places quickly by deporting more foreign national offenders, looking at the use of women's prisons and at the cases of criminals jailed without a fixed release date. Last week, the Prime Minister said he'd pushed the very limits of what was possible. Today, he's rejected the suggestion he'd changed his approach to the problem.
0: Reports that President Trump left a NATO summit in Turkey last month on a secret military flight raise questions about whether the lives of those left on board Air Force One were endangered. In an elaborate plan prompted by reports of an assassination threat from Iran, Mr. Trump initially boarded the presidential Boeing 747 before switching aircraft. Luke Broadwater is a White House correspondent with the New York Times.
2: Some of my colleagues were on that flight, and so they were actually used sort of as unwitting decoys here. You know, I think nobody's really happy about it. They're led to believe he's still with them. You know, we're just learning about it now, and it's causing a lot of hand-wringing and a lot of concerns.
0: Average weather for the rest of August is all that's needed to break a Met Office record for the warmest summer ever, but with an amber heat health alert covering England, it could hit 38 Celsius on Thursday. Two burst water mains have left 10,000 homes in Essex without water. These people in Chigwell are queuing for bottles.
3: I've got a one-year-old, a five-year-old, an eight-year-old, an elderly mother-in-law. Me, my husband, it's insane.
4: Disgraceful, actually, but expected. Yeah, because terms what was disgraced, really, is that.
5: We've had no showers, no toilets, no nothing.
0: Andy Burnham says serious crime linked to the high street have shaped his plans to crack down on vapes and betting shops. New vape shops will now need planning permission. Local authorities will get more powers to block new betting shops from opening. John Dunn is from the UK Vaping Industry Association.
6: We shouldn't be punishing legitimate businesses for the actions of rogue retailers. Absolutely do we have businesses out there that have no place selling vapes, but tarring the entire industry with the same brush is really annoying and aggravating for legitimate businesses that are out there providing great service to smokers that have quit smoking.
0: Manchester Supergiants got a resounding 10-wicket win over Sunrisers Leeds in the 100, the home team reaching their target of 128 without losing a wicket in just 67 balls at Old Trafford. Sunrisers women booked their spot in the eliminator against Southern Brave, beating Manchester by 41 runs. That's the latest. I'm Andrew Peach.

It's Magic and Rude playing on BFBS, the Forces station, on Tuesday, the 11th of August. How are we doing? It's George Wedlake with you, wherever you are across the Forces world, whatever you're up to currently. I hope you're having a good one. On the way in just a moment, everyone's favourite Geordie. Well, definitely in the top five. We're going to stick on some Fat Joe and Ashanti as well. We go back to the noughties there. Plus, Dasher's lined up and ready to go for us. On top of that, Tuesday's BFBS Track of the Week contender. Some fresh new music on the way in 20 minutes' time. But next up, how about easily one of the biggest tracks of the year so far? It's Stella Lefty and it's Boston.

and it's Get You Down playing on BFBS. How's it going? It's George Wedlake with you. I hope you're well. Hello, if you're listening to us in Brunsum, don't miss the Brunsum Welcome Expo tomorrow. So if you're new, looking to discover everything the Tri-Border community has to offer, this is an event for you. 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

0: It's Dasha and Austin playing on BFBS The Forces Station. Before that one, Fat Joe and Ashanti and What's Love. On the way next, we're going to stick on some Cat's Eye, followed by Tuesday's BFBS Track of the Week contender. Fresh new music on the way in 4 minutes, not even 5 minutes, I was going to say.
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0: It's Cat's Eye, Animal playing on BFBS, the Forces station. How's it going? It's George Wedlake with you. It's time now for Tuesday's Fresh New Music.
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0: So once again, four pieces of fresh new music to play for you this week. We play you one a day from Monday through to Thursday. And then on Friday, we play the pick of the bunch, the one that comes out on top with the highest amount of votes. The one that gets crowned BFBS track of the week. So Tuesday's contender is being described as the collaboration the world has been waiting for. If you want to vote for this one, it's bfbs.com/music. And it's Madonna and Kylie. And it's Love Sensation, the After Hours remix. 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

0: is the After Hours remix of Love Sensation by Madonna and Kylie playing on BFBS, the Forces station. It's Tuesday's Fresh New Music. 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

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And tonight is just me and you.

0: 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Thank you, DJ.
1: Usher and Pitbull. DJ got us falling in love on BFBS, the Forces station. And before that, we played Jasomba's latest, My Body Isn't Ready. And the absolute classic, Soul to Soul, Back to Life. So how are we? It's George Wedlake with you, but not for too much longer. We've got less than 20 minutes to go until Lydia Tester takes over. Musically, we're sorted, though. We have Sabrina Carpenter playing for you next, followed by It's Been a While, a nice little Tuesday treat, Fallout Boy.
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Sabrina Carpenter and Such a Funny Way on BFBS, the Forces Station. 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Plenty more since then as well. On the way, Calvin Harris and Jazzy are teaming up. But first, I promised you some Fall Out Boy, so I'm delivering here. It's Sugar, We're Going Down.

With me, near enough, that's Calvin Harris and Jazzy and is Satisfied. Fallout Boy Sugar, we're going down before that one. Don't go anywhere. We have Lydia Tester taking over after your news for 11 p.m. UK time with a couple of tunes to play before we get there. Gail is lined up and ready to go after Little Mix and Breakup Song. Have a good one. We'll catch up tomorrow if you're about.

0: chiefs are urging the Prime Minister to stop the early release of PC Andrew Harper's killers. In a letter, they warn it could undermine public confidence in the justice system and victim support. Andy Burnham says he's increasingly certain the offenders won't be freed early. Daniel Stone from the Association of Police and Crime Commissioners says easing pressure on the police should be the priority.
1: Bigger focus on out-of-court resolutions, for example, so to stop people going through the court system in the first place. Finding ways of getting women out of the custody system, because mostly 60% of those women do not pose any real threat.
0: Probation officers have voted overwhelmingly in favour of potential strike action over the planned early release of prisoners. All those freed would need to be managed in the community by probation staff. Their union says the system is already struggling to cope. US Central Command says one of its helicopters fired missiles at a cargo ship that attempted to breach Washington's blockade of Iranian ports. US military officials say the engine room of the Panama-flagged vessel was hit after ignoring repeated warnings. There were no immediate reports of casualties. Iran's demanded an end to the blockade as a condition of reopening the Strait of Hormuz. It's reported Donald Trump hid in a catering container to switch planes in Turkey last month. US media is saying a threat from Iran meant he was moved from Air Force One to a military jet after leading the NATO summit. Sky's David Blevins says it raises serious questions.
2: With those journalists left on board that Air Force One, which was effectively a decoy plane in the face of serious threat posed by Iran, did the White House endanger the lives of American citizens? A question so far Secretary of State Marco Rubio has chosen to ignore.
0: Lebanon has become the first country in the Middle East to abolish the death penalty. Parliament's voted in favour of replacing the sentence with life imprisonment with hard labour. The Met Office says this summer will be the hottest since records began in the UK. The record for average maximum daytime temperatures set in 1976 could also be broken. Here's the BBC's Helen Willetts.
3: Only average conditions are needed for the remainder of August to surpass the record set just last year. Provisional statistics show that the UK's mean temperature for the meteorological summer so far is nearly 2 degrees above average and significantly above last summer. And the summer of 2026 has already been extraordinary. We've seen a high of 38 degrees Celsius recorded on the 26th of June, and it's possible this could be equaled or even exceeded later this week, with the Met Office issuing an amber extreme heat warning for some parts of England on Thursday.
0: Councils in Britain are to get more powers to stop vape and betting shops opening in towns and cities. Bookies groups say empty units on high streets are a bigger problem. And Great Britain's Ramel Glave got gold in the 100-metre sprint at the European Athletics Championships in Birmingham. The winning time was 10.09 seconds. That's the latest. I'm Andrew Peach.
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Post Malone, Morgan Wallen, I Had Some Help. Before that, it's Franz Ferdinand and Do You Want To? How's it going? You're listening to BFBS, the Forces Station. It's Lydia Tester with you. What is going on? Hope you're good. Hope you're well. Hope you're having a fantastic day, night, evening, morning, wherever you are around the Forces world. Thanks so much for hanging out with me. Tunes to come. We got Silver Bumper on the way. Some Beyonce with Texas Hold'em coming up for you as well. And we'll be heading over to RAF Valley as we hear about the men's charity and what's going on over there. It's all to come. Right now, though, The Verve and Drugs Don't Work.

It's The Verve and Drugs Don't Work. It's playing on BFBS, the Forces station. Now, I'm very excited because this week there's a lot of stuff happening in the sky, and I'm not really big on my space knowledge, but I'm always interested to learn and to know more. First of all, the solar eclipse is happening tomorrow / today, depending on where you are in the Forces world. You can actually Google and have a look and see if you will be able to see it. I know that the UK and Spain are getting a really good chance to see it this time round. So definitely have a look. I have had a little Google just in some places and been like, will you be able to see this in Brunei? Will you be able to see this in the Falklands? And it says yes, but do a bit more research than I did, for sure. Very exciting, though, you know. When do you really get to see a solar eclipse? Not that often. Make sure, my one bit of advice for you, is that you are not looking directly at it with your eye. You can make a solar eclipse watcher. It's like tinfoil and a pinhole, or card and a pinhole. So have a little look at how you can do that as well, and don't miss it. I'm desperate to see it, and I just feel like I'm absolutely going to miss it. The other thing that's going on in the sky is the Perseids meteor shower, which is an annual thing that will be like 150 showers per hour, something like that. Last year I saw it while I was in Cyprus. We went down to the beach and watched it, and it was just so much fun. It was beautiful. So make sure you're getting somewhere with a little bit less air pollution, and you should be able to see that too. And I mean, it just reminds you, you know, we're living on a floating rock. Isn't that mental?

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Liam Gallagher, One of Us. Before that, it was Beyonce and Texas Hold'em. It's BFBS of Forces Station you're listening to. Now, this weekend just gone, I did a spontaneous trip to Bristol because I wanted to go to the Balloon Fiesta. It was so cool seeing all these hot air balloons take off. My recommendation, though, is that if you were to go to something like that, you want to be on top of a hill where you can see them all together, because we saw them taking off one by one, which was amazing. But I think the cool pick is when they're all in the sky together, isn't it? That's what people really want to see. However, one thing I didn't know is that Royal Navy, you have a hot air balloon. How can I get myself in there? Who do I need to interview? Who do I need to talk to? I am desperate. I've been in a hot air balloon once before and I absolutely loved it, and I thought it would scratch the itch, you know, completed it off the bucket list. But no, I just want to go again. So over in the Royal Navy, let's talk. Let's get Role Model on right now. It's High Hopes 3000. That's me hoping High Hopes 3000 for a hot air balloon ride.

Love that tune from Role Model, High Hopes 3000. Role Model actually released his newest album, which that track comes from. So if you enjoy that one, you can definitely go check out the rest of it. Chuck Timely, it is called, and The Hourglass. Chuck Timely and The Hourglass is called, is what I should have said. Still to come, we are going to be hearing about an organization for men's bereavement. So just a fair warning about that's what's coming up very shortly. It's After Another and 54 Ultra. We'll talk to you, but first let's get this one on from Spiller and Sophie Aspector. It's Groove Jet.

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0: another and 54 Ultra would talk to you. Now, Friday was the RAF Valley Families Day. This invite-only event in Anglesey, North Wales, celebrated the RAF community with a huge range of activities for aviators and their loved ones. Jess Bracey was there for BFBS, the Forces Station, chatting to Ephraim, founder and CEO of Strong Men, a men's bereavement organisation.
1: So the charity was founded initially in 2018. As a community interest company, we registered as a charity in 2019. It was formed, I lost my son James serving in Afghanistan in 2013. I met up with a couple of other guys when I did a TV show called SAS Who Dares Wins, and we wanted to provide support for guys that just isn't available at the moment. So we came up with the concept of providing this support through group settings. So everyone's got a lived rather than a learned experience, and we've got outdoor retreats we do. We also do one-to-one peer support and bereavement counselling as well. So that's pretty much what the charity's all about.
2: I'm so sorry to hear about your son, and to share that awareness with so many other people and change the lives of so many must be such an incredible thing to do for you personally.
1: It's quite cathartic to see. I mean, we've supported over 1,000 men now, and it's obviously not just them, it's their partners, their family, their friends, and many of them have been connected to the military in some capacity, but we're a military and a civilian charity as well. We always wanted to have that mix because I think it's, for us as a dynamic, it works really well to have that part civilian, part military, part blue light or whatever it is. It's just nice because essentially in grief and death everybody is at the same place. So yeah, it's been nice. I mean, it's not easy because you're constantly reliving other people's trauma often and grief. We support guys that have lost sons to knife crime and suicide and road traffic accidents and addiction, and also those that have lost them to potentially more conventional things like cancer, age related stuff as well. So it's a real melting pot. But when I started this, I wanted it to be like that. I didn't want it to be niche and an elite in that way, so you don't have that. So it doesn't matter if you've lost a son like I have or you've lost an elderly grandmother, that the impact is still the same. So to see the impact it's had is what keeps it going, really, because it's not an easy process.
2: And how have you seen the conversation change over the last 10 years, because people speak so much more openly and honestly about mental health nowadays?
1: They do, and I think there's a bit of a people say that men don't talk, but that's not what I've experienced. If you provide the right scenario, or if you give them the right background, the right environment and the right people, then they do. I mean, if you go to a game of football or rugby or cricket, or you go to the pub or the golf course or wherever it is where you find a group of guys together away from their family, then the conversation often is quite intense. So I don't believe that. You've just got to provide the right environment and the right level of empathy and understanding, I think, and then people can trust you, and then they will open those conversations. They're not easy. When we have a bi-monthly online catch-up, and we had a number of guys just this week talking to us, and you sit and you listen to their scenarios and where they are, because with grief, with death, there's no coming back from it. You know, it's always a work in progress, but they speak so eloquently and openly about these things. You think the conversation is definitely changing. There's so many better initiatives, but there's still a long way to go, because it's that initial thing that's the tough part, to get them away from where they are and where they've isolated themselves into these environments where they're comfortable. That's the tough part. That's the thing we need to work on much, much harder. But to do that, we need awareness, and proper awareness. You know, a lot of the stuff at the moment is slightly niche, and I don't think it necessarily hits the right place, because it's not dark enough. It's not where it needs to be. It's a bit shiny, and you know, so still a lot of work to be done with that. But I think that's where we as an organisation could be used better, because we have an understanding and an experience, and we can go to the dark places with these guys and explain, and hopefully provide some hope for them as well, that there's a way through it.
2: And Days Like Say is one amazing example to raise awareness. You've done quite a few family days over the summer.
1: We've done a few, yeah. I mean, we're a relatively small charity. We're based in Sussex. We have guys all over the country, but we try to do as many as we can. And just raising that awareness is key. But again, the military is difficult because it has its own set of support, legislation and things in place, and they're not always the easiest for people to access. And they don't necessarily want to, because that level of trust sometimes doesn't pass through, because they're not necessarily considered to be independent. So we need to do more of these. With the name Strongmen, it doesn't always tell you what we do, so we need to work on that as well. And just working with organisations that are here and the infrastructure of the bases, I think, will make a huge difference, hopefully. The home

Coldplay and We Pray. It's BFBS, the Forces Station. Brunei, how's it going before you leave me to hang out with your breakfast show? Just one thing I want to let you know about is the Great British Circus Legend of the Sea. It is running all the way through August. Showtimes Monday to Wednesday, 8:15 p.m. and Friday to Sunday, 4:15 p.m. and 8:15 p.m. So you can catch a show pretty much every day, just not Thursday. It's an experience like never before with the circus, as they bring you on an adventure aboard the Legend of the Sea, a unique 2-hour live circus water show. So fun. 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Muse now, Supermassive Black Hole.

0: The mother of PC Andrew Harper says she has more confidence than yesterday that his killers won't be released from jail early. SAFTA Andy Burnham said he'd look at limiting the number of inmates who'll be freed ahead of time as part of plans to ease overcrowding in jails in England and Wales. Debbie Adlam has a message for the Prime Minister.
1: You've asked us to trust in you. We're trying to put our trust in you, and we do really, really appreciate that. Obviously, this isn't an easy thing to do, but this is bigger than us.
0: Reports in the US say President Trump secretly swapped planes as he left a NATO summit in Turkey last month because of a suspected Iranian plot to assassinate him. He boarded Air Force One in front of cameras, but it's now believed he was put into a catering vehicle and moved to another plane instead. Here's the BBC's Tom Bateman.
2: All of the kind of ordinary theatrics of the president boarding Air Force One, waving, everyone believing the president was on board Air Force One, but he was not, according to this report. It was an elevated catering van that had taken the president off the other side of Air Force One just after he boarded, was then taken to another military aircraft, which flew to the United Kingdom as Air Force One flew as well. There is some concern, of course, that because there were still journalists and White House staff and others on the Air Force One, which is raising a lot of questions about the safety of the individuals that were left on board the plane that the president wasn't on.
0: Average weather for the rest of August, all that's needed to break a Met Office record for the warmest summer ever. But with an amber heat health alert covering all of England, it could hit 38 degrees tomorrow. Two burst mains have left 10,000 homes in Essex without water. Residents in Chigwell are queuing for bottles.
3: I've got a one-year-old, a five-year-old, an eight-year-old, an elderly mother-in-law. Me, my husband, it's insane.
4: Disgraceful, actually, but expected. Yeah, because Thames Water is disgraceful, really, isn't it?
5: We've had no showers, no toilets, no nothing.
0: Stargazers are being warned not to look directly at the sun during the clearest solar eclipse in more than 25 years tonight. The Met Office forecast clear skies for much of Wednesday and Thursday. Major retailers have sold out of special glasses, with some people travelling miles to get some. Ali Raza runs a shop in Whitechapel in London's East End and says business is booming.
6: We are too busy, darling. Today, I already sold them 6K. Our delivery coming from Spain. This is not from here. They came from Spain. And then I joined it 6, 7:30. And then 9:30, we should be sold out everything.
0: Manchester Supergiants got a resounding 10-wicket win over Sunrisers Leeds in the 100. The home team reached their target of 128 without losing a wicket in just 67 balls at Old Trafford. That's the latest. I'm Verity Gibbs.

It's Ed Sheeran and Castle on the Hill kicking off the hour. You're listening to BFBS, the Forces Station. Lydia Tester with you. How's it going? How are you doing? Thank you so much for hanging out with me wherever you are around the Forces world. Tunes on the way. We've got the likes of Addison Rae coming up. We've got some Blossoms, U2 on the way, and we'll be hearing some weird and wonderful news in the latest edition of Webmash as well. It's all to come. Right now, Olivia Rodrigo, it's Stupid Song.

Olivia Rodrigo and Stupid Song. It's on BFBS, the Forces Station. Now, Cyprus won for you. Akrotiri Youth Rugby Free Coaching Course is coming up in September. I can't believe we're already talking about things that are coming up in September. Where has 2026 gone? But we won't dwell on that right now. Instead, I will let you know more about this. So Friday, the 4th of September, 3 till 5 p.m., Akrotiri Rugby Club is running a free coaching course for adults in the community who would like to volunteer coaching youth rugby. Gain knowledge of working with children of all ages and abilities. No experience is required for this, just pure enthusiasm. If you are interested and are looking for more info, visit the Akrotiri Youth Rugby Facebook page.

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It's The Blossoms and Meet Me in Love. It's playing right here on BFBS, The Forces Station. Now, have you heard of our podcast, Daily Dits? It's what it says in the title. You get a new episode every weekday, hearing stories from across the Forces world. 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So there'll definitely be some familiar voices that you hear in these episodes. And what's so great about them is that they're not very long at all. They are no longer than 15 minutes. It's perfect for a car journey home, a taxi ride home, a walk, you know, a quick brisk walk, doing your chores, washing the dishes, all that good stuff. 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

You Too. I still haven't found what I'm looking for. Between that song and Sweetest Thing, I actually don't know which one is my favourite U2 song. Both of them, I just love them so much whenever I hear them. Now, if you're over in Bahrain, Wednesday brings two events happening. So Conditioning is happening at 6:30 a.m. at Warehouse 3. And later that day, 5K Run Club is happening. You meet at the main gate at 5 p.m. for that one. Also, for the football and the rugby clubs, head to the PTI's office and use the QR codes to add yourself to the WhatsApp group chats so you can stay up to date with all the stuff going on with that as well. Now, Horan for you now. Tastes so good.

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1: 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Bower support the physical and psychological well-being, rehabilitation and recovery of people living with brain injury. Elysium. Their aim is to erect a memorial at the National Memorial Arboretum to remember our fellow brothers and sisters lost to suicide after they have finished their service for their country from our armed forces. Stepway, they support all veterans in civilian life, providing funding for them to purchase two workstations and a printer. Rees Foundation, their projects are available to anyone over 16 who has been in foster care or residential care during their childhoods. Forwards Assist support military veterans struggling to adjust to civilian life with bespoke activities, and Rural Veterans Hubs Kirklees, a friendly veteran-led community dedicated to providing support, companionship and place of sanctuary for ex-forces members and their families across rural Kirklees. I mean, you know, you can't write it. It is so amazing what the BFBS Big Salute can do when we all work together. 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

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Web Mash with our Jacob Dyer, finding out all the weird and wonderful news. It's coming up after Porter and Dirty Cash.

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0: 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Webmash. Hello, how's it going? My name is Jacob Dyer, and this is Webmash, where we take a little look at some of the weird, wacky, and wonderful stories that have been trending online this week. First up, have you ever struggled to pay your car finance? If you have you ever been driving your car and called the police to say that your vehicle wouldn't stop when actually you just wanted to get it written off for personal gain? Yep, this actually happened, but the man in question has since been arrested and nobody was hurt. Next up, do you ever find it really weird that proper A-list celebrities do just normal things? Well, this week, Jude Bellingham has been spotted on a ride at a UK theme park. I would love to be sitting next to him on a roller coaster. Finally, a congratulations is in order to a 97-year-old wing walker. Betty Bromage suffered a stroke last year, but she didn't let that stop her from going wing walking for the second time. And it was all for charity. I wish one day my grandma is going to be as cool as her. On that note, that is your lot on Webmash for this week. To stay up to date with all of our Forces news and content, be sure to check out our socials. Catch you next time.
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Ed Sheeran and Azzy Zam. Before that, it was Taylor Swift. I knew it. I knew you. Now, still to come, we got Forces News on the way for you with your latest headlines. Then some Bruno Mars coming up and Bella Kay as well. The tune we have been loving here at BFBS, the Forces Station. Right now, though, $1 million bill.

0: 50 police chiefs are urging the Prime Minister to stop the early release of PC Andrew Harper's killers. In a letter, they warn it could undermine public confidence in the justice system and victim support. Andy Burnham says he's increasingly certain the offenders will not be freed early. Danielle Stones from the Association of Police and Crime Commissioners and says easing pressure on the police needs to be a priority.
1: Bigger focus on out-of-court resolutions, for example, so to stop people going through the court system in the first place. Finding ways of getting women out of the custody system, because mostly 60% of those women do not pose any real threat.
0: Probation officers have voted overwhelmingly in favour of potential strike action over the planned early release of prisoners. US Central Command says one of its helicopters fired missiles at a cargo ship that attempted to breach Washington's blockade of Iranian ports. US military officials say the engine room of the Panama-flagged vessel was hit after it ignored repeated warnings. There were no immediate reports of casualties. Iran has demanded an end to the blockade as a condition for the reopening of the Strait of Hormuz. It's reported Donald Trump hid in a catering container to switch planes in Turkey last month. US media claims a threat from Iran meant he was moved from Air Force One to a military jet after leaving a NATO summit. Sky's US correspondent David Blevins says it raises serious questions.
2: With those journalists left on board that Air Force One, which was effectively a decoy plane in the face of serious threat posed by Iran, did the White House endanger the lives of American citizens? A question so far Secretary of State Marco Rubio has chosen to ignore.
0: Temperatures are forecast to rise above 38 degrees Celsius again as England starts what's expected to be its fifth heatwave this summer. The mercury could hit 38 when an amber warning for extreme heat takes effect. Meteorologist Joe Wheeler says this latest hot spell will affect the whole of the UK.
3: Wales and Scotland could see temperatures into the low 30s, and for Northern Ireland, around 27 degrees Celsius. Now they